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0: Metallica, Enter Sandman, WZXR, getting ready for their Sphere residency at the Venetian Resort in Las Vegas. I wanted to know what a ticket cost for the show, so I brought it up on my phone here. I put in one ticket for the first weekend, which will be October 1st and 3rd. This is a two-day pass price, but it looks like the cheapest on my screen right now is $1,218, $1,503, also $3,000, and I see some upwards of $12,000. Now, there are two nights with Metallica, the first and the third. They're doing that no-repeat weekend pass, so it's expensive, but I'll tell you what, it's going to be worth your while to get out and see Metallica in the Sphere. Looking forward to seeing the videos, at least. Straight ahead, Valley Weather and Alanis Morissette.
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4: Your AccuWeather forecast. Tonight, expect cloudy skies with warm and humid conditions, along with the possibility of a thundershower in some areas. The low temperature will be 66 degrees. Tomorrow will bring more clouds than sun with continued humidity and the chance of a thunderstorm. The high will reach 79 degrees. Tomorrow night, anticipate a passing evening shower followed by thickening clouds with a low of 64 degrees. As we move into Friday, the day will start off cloudy, but sunshine will gradually return and it will become less humid in the afternoon. Look for a high temperature of 77 degrees. For AccuWeather, I'm meteorologist Jason Caterina.
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Poke around that website a little bit. 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

0: Hollywood Nights. Of course, Bob Seger. The Silver Bullet Band as well don't get the credit that they used to get. How about a crazy Florida man story? We haven't seen too many in the news as of late. A Florida man crashed his truck into a concrete barrier. He was putting on deodorant while driving. The man going around a curved section of the road lost control of his truck. The vehicle came to a stop, balanced on top of a concrete median wall. I think they call those a Jersey barrier. No one was injured in the crash. It isn't known if the driver was ticketed or facing any charges. I think they ought to let him go. You know, Florida's a hot place. He's trying to do everyone else a favor getting that deodorant on. Just did it maybe at the wrong time. Coming up, Zeppelin and Billy Idol.
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0: Rebel Yell, Billy Idol, WZXR. Billy going into the Rock and Roll Hall of Fame this year. Finally, he struck out a couple times before making that big trip into Cleveland's Rock and Roll Hall of Fame. Hey, this Friday night, we got high school football back on, the Backyard Broadcasting Game of the Week. We'll have Ian Catherine and Bob Woodley with the call this Friday night. 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

0: just what I needed, the Cars, WZXR. Hey, make sure to tune in tomorrow. See if you can't win your way into the Bloomsburg Fair, 171st. We'll kick the doors open next Friday night, the 25th. Runs through October 3rd. We got some big shows. A Saturday night with Live and Jet. Kansas on September 30th. Skillet on September 28th. Truck and tractor pulls, demolition derby at figure eight racing, and we're going to give out all those tickets. And with each pair of tickets, we'll give out a fair entry as well to get you into the 171st Bloomsburg Fair. And look for us, remember, with the Super Roving Radio, we'll be out there on the Midway.
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8: Your AccuWeather forecast. Tonight, expect cloudy skies with warm and humid conditions, along with the possibility of a thundershower in some areas. A low temperature will be 66 degrees. Tomorrow will bring more clouds than sun with continued humidity and the chance of a thunderstorm. The high will reach 79 degrees. Tomorrow night, anticipate a passing evening shower followed by thickening clouds with a low of 64 degrees. As we move into Friday, the day will start off cloudy, but sunshine will gradually return and it will become less humid in the afternoon. Look for a high temperature of 77 degrees. For AccuWeather, I'm meteorologist Jason Caterina.
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Breaking the Habit, Lincoln Park, WZXR. Hey, make sure to tune in Saturday mornings. Bill St. James in with Time Warp 6 till 10 a.m. every Saturday morning. Good stuff. A lot of dry humor with Bill. Good stuff. Thin Lizzy up. We got Billy Squire after this.

0: In the Dark, Billy Squire, 99.3 103.7 WZXR, the Susquehanna Valley's home of rock and roll. We got another blood drive coming up this week. 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Remember, you can always go to redcrossblood.org, put your zip code in there. They'll get you all the ones in the area, blood drives, and then you can line up your appointment, get out and give the gift of life.
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7: Rumors spreading around. In that Texas town, about to shack outside the game. 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

0: 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Hey, you know, one of the things we've all got is a lot of electronics we need to get recycled. If you've got them collecting dust around the house, Boy Scout Troop 12 is having an e-cycling event this Saturday from 10 till noon, St. Luke Church, 1400 Market Street in Williamsport. 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

Fly By Night, Rush, out there on their 50-something tour, and they've got a ways to go. They're like, I mean, halfway through it. They're going to wrap it up on the 10th of April, 2027, down to South America next. Right now, it's Three Doors Down, WCXR.

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0: Burning for You, B.O.C. Good stuff right there, Blue Oyster Cult. Hey, we've got a lot of great shows coming to the Bloomsburg Fair. I'm especially excited for a Saturday night with Live and Jet, Pennsylvania's own Live. So many good rock songs between the two bands. Going to be a Saturday night at the Bloomsburg Fair, and we're going to have a shot for you to win your way into that show, as well as Skillet. They're on September 28th, Kansas, September 30th, Tommy James and the Shondells, Truck and Tractor Pull tickets, Demo Derby and Figure Eight tickets on the line as well. And we're going to include fair entry with all of our Bloomsburg Fair giveaways. So get you into the fair and then get you into the grandstands for some great events. Make sure to keep it here with us. Straight ahead, we've got a look at Valley Weather and Disturbed.
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4: Your AccuWeather forecast. Tonight, expect cloudy skies with warm and humid conditions, along with the possibility of a thundershower in some areas. The low temperature will be 66 degrees. Tomorrow will bring more clouds than sun with continued humidity and the chance of a thunderstorm. The high will reach 79 degrees. Tomorrow night, anticipate a passing evening shower followed by thickening clouds with a low of 64 degrees. As we move into Friday, the day will start off cloudy, but sunshine will gradually return and it will become less humid in the afternoon. Look for a high temperature of 77 degrees. For AccuWeather, I'm meteorologist Jason Caterina.
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The Susquehanna Valley's home of rock and roll, WZXR. We switch it up on Sunday nights. We get the blues to wrap up the weekend, 8 till 10 every Sunday night. Good Time Charlie and the Sunday Evening Blues. Charlie right here in studio. Give him a call. Talk the blues. Get a request in. Great guy, Charlie. Right now, it's Pearl Jam.

0: Kansas, point of no return. I'm just talking about Kansas because they're going to be at the Bloomsburg Fair September 30th. We're excited for all those great shows at the Bloomsburg Fair. Also exciting, a show is coming to the Journey Bank Community Arts Center. We just announced Styx on Wednesday, February 17th. This Saturday night, we've got Brent Floyd, The Moon, The Wall, and Beyond. 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Get out this Saturday night, Brent Floyd, The Moon, The Wall, and Beyond.
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0: Chili Peppers, 99.3, 103.7 WZXR. Woman working in South Korea says she gets luxury gifts from her company for hitting the gym. Employees at the job who consistently exercise for 2 months are eligible for luxury fashion gifts, meaning items from Gucci, Chanel, Prada. The woman says you have to keep your manager up to date with your workout plan, provide photo or video evidence that you're actually working out, and you receive luxury gifts. Now, that is one way you might get me to work out. You might, the bribe, I guess you would call it, may work for me. 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

0: Crazy Train Ozzy, 99.3 WZXR. Did you hear Bob Dylan releasing a new box set called the Rolling Thunder Review? The 1976 live recordings. He'll drop this 39 CD box set on November 6th, fully capturing his 27 city tour in 76. It will be the first time fans can hear the music from those shows since 76. The deluxe CD will also have include 381 songs, of which 371 have never been released before. Bob Dylan, 39 CD set. How about that? Some rock news for you there. 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
6: Your AccuWeather forecast. Tonight, expect cloudy skies with warm and humid conditions, along with the possibility of a thundershower in some areas. The low temperature will be 66 degrees. Tomorrow will bring more clouds than sun with continued humidity and the chance of a thunderstorm. The high will reach 79 degrees. Tomorrow night, anticipate a passing evening shower followed by thickening clouds with a low of 64 degrees. As we move into Friday, the day will start off cloudy, but sunshine will gradually return and it will become less humid in the afternoon. Look for a high temperature of 77 degrees. For AccuWeather, I'm meteorologist Jason Catarina.
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0: Rattle the Cage, Nickelback. Featured on that, John 5 on guitar. 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

0: Stairway, Led Zeppelin, WZXR. I think my favorite was Stairway, was Wayne's World and the Guitar Store. No Stairway. Started playing Stairway on the guitar. Used to stop in and look at that guitar all the time. I have to watch Wayne's World now. I'm thinking too much about it. And I can do that right now because I'm a free man. I'll be back tomorrow night at 7. Have a great rest of your night. Stick around for that 1 o'clock rock block. And look out, streets, here I come.
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3: Your AccuWeather forecast. Overnight will be cloudy, warm, and humid with a chance of a thundershower in some areas. The low temperature will be 66. On Thursday, expect more clouds than sun, very high humidity, and the possibility of a thunderstorm. The high temperature will reach 79. Thursday night, there may be a passing evening shower. Otherwise, it will remain humid with clouds thickening. The low will be 62. As we head into Friday, the day will start off cloudy, but sunshine will return later on. The humidity will decrease in the afternoon with a high temperature of 77. For AccuWeather, I'm meteorologist Jason Caterina.
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5: Your AccuWeather forecast: overnight will be cloudy, warm, and humid with a chance of a thundershower in some areas. The low temperature will be 66. On Thursday, expect more clouds than sun, very high humidity, and the possibility of a thunderstorm. The high temperature will reach 79. Thursday night, there may be a passing evening shower. Otherwise, it will remain humid with clouds thickening. The low will be 62. As we head into Friday, the day will start off cloudy, but sunshine will return later on. The humidity will decrease in the afternoon with a high temperature of 77. For AccuWeather, I'm meteorologist Jason Caterina.
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5: Your AccuWeather forecast. Overnight will be cloudy, warm, and humid with a chance of a thundershower in some areas. The low temperature will be 66. On Thursday, expect more clouds than sun, very high humidity, and the possibility of a thunderstorm. The high temperature will reach 79. Thursday night, there may be a passing evening shower. Otherwise, it will remain humid with clouds thickening. The low will be 62. As we head into Friday, the day will start off cloudy, but sunshine will return later on. The humidity will decrease in the afternoon with a high temperature of 77. For AccuWeather, I'm meteorologist Jason Caterina.
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6: Your AccuWeather forecast. Overnight will be cloudy, warm, and humid with a chance of a thunder shower in some areas. The low temperature will be 66. On Thursday, expect more clouds than sun, very high humidity, and the possibility of a thunderstorm. The high temperature will reach 79. Thursday night, there may be a passing evening shower. Otherwise, it will remain humid with clouds thickening. The low will be 62. As we head into Friday, the day will start off cloudy, but sunshine will return later on. The humidity will decrease in the afternoon with a high temperature of 77. For AccuWeather, I'm meteorologist Jason Caterina.
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5: Your AccuWeather forecast. Overnight will be cloudy, warm, and humid with a chance of a thundershower in some areas. The low temperature will be 66. On Thursday, expect more clouds than sun, very high humidity, and the possibility of a thunderstorm. The high temperature will reach 79. Thursday night, there may be a passing evening shower. Otherwise, it will remain humid with clouds thickening. The low will be 62. As we head into Friday, the day will start off cloudy, but sunshine will return later on. The humidity will decrease in the afternoon with a high temperature of 77. For AccuWeather, I'm meteorologist.

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4: Your AccuWeather forecast. Overnight will be cloudy, warm, and humid with a chance of a thundershower in some areas. The low temperature will be 66. On Thursday, expect more clouds than sun, very high humidity, and the possibility of a thunderstorm. The high temperature will reach 79. Thursday night, there may be a passing evening shower. Otherwise, it will remain humid with clouds thickening. The low will be 62. As we head into Friday, the day will start off cloudy, but sunshine will return later on. The humidity will decrease in the afternoon with a high temperature of 77. For AccuWeather, I'm meteorologist Jason Caterina.
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1: Tug on. From the O'Reilly Auto Parts Studios, here we come. Yes, it's the Bob and Tom Show. At the news desk, it's Jess Hooker.
2: Hello,
1: Josh Arnold.
3: Is Todd Yon what they yell in the deer hunter?
1: Todd Yon. Mao.
4: What are they yelling? Never mind.
1: There's Ace Cosby.
5: Hello.
1: I'm Chick, and here he is. America's sweetheart. Hi, Tom. How are you, buddy?
6: Good. That was a special request.
1: Yes, sir.
6: This is a longtime listener, Mr. Sparnicht. Hey, Sparnicht, get over here.
1: Sparnicht, how many times have I told you?
6: He's been spending a great deal of time on the interstate, driving all across this great country of ours, back and forth to Missouri, Josh, your home state.
3: Goodness. Yes.
6: And he said, a lot of construction on I-70 these days.
3: Mm-hmm.
6: Every time I get into a stretch of Orange Barrels, I think of that song. Well, that's a classic. A nice arrangement by Steve Ali with the Bob and Tom Band and Orchestra.
3: Yeah, that's it'll be timeless.
1: Yes. It's suitable for any city, almost.
3: Yeah,
1: and, plug in a city. Yeah.
6: And here, where we live, I've come up with a theory, which is there's nowhere to store them. So what they do is they just keep moving them around. And
1: yeah, that's where they store them.
6: Sometimes you'll see miles of them and for no apparent reason.
1: In plain sight.
6: There appears to be no construction going on. And once again, my favorite entrance to the freeways, approaching

0: 6 years being closed.
1: You know what I realized?
0: It's going to be yesterday. A museum piece at some point.
1: I was running some errands, some silly stuff, and I realized I will do almost anything. I heard old people say this when I was a kid. I will not go on the interstate if I can help it, and I don't like to drive when it's raining. Or snowing. I don't care to drive at night.
2: And those punk kids with their electric bikes. I'll tell you what, you wear a helmet, you little. Sorry.
3: Uh-oh.
1: you and your flower colored helmet. And here we go.
3: Yeah, I'm entering that time with my mom where all of a sudden, like overnight, I don't drive at night. We have to have dinner at 3:30. I don't drive at night.
1: I don't know what happened.
3: Somebody
1: but
3: has to go pick her up because she doesn't drive at night.
4: Actually, it's gotten harder.
1: Yeah.
0: I'll tell you what's interesting. Yesterday, we had a great guest in the studio, Derek Stroop. And Derek does not drive. He got...
1: By his choice, actually.
0: Yeah, he got a couple of DUIs quite a few years ago, right?
3: Like 16 years ago.
1: Yeah, 16 years ago. It really made an impression on him.
0: It got me wondering... if there are other people that we might know of that don't drive, famous people that don't drive.
1: I still can't get over the fact that today's America's young people, they are not all caught up by the excitement of getting their driver's license. It's almost a second thought.
0: That's true. Yeah, one of my sons waited. The day I turned 16, I didn't go to school, got my driver's license. People who don't drive. Famous people who don't drive. Tina Fey, never learned to drive.
1: Well, that's New York City, though, right?
0: Yeah, so I went to college in New York City, my New York City friends, a couple of them couldn't swim,
1: right,
0: and a couple of them couldn't drive. Yeah. They'd never taken drivers. I kind of get that. Barbara Streisand, New Yorker, she doesn't drive.
1: Can you imagine Barbara Streisand driving? Jimmy, is this a turn on red light? Is that a good Streisand?
0: No, that's funny.
1: Okay. Help me out, Jimmy. Help me out.
0: Kate Beckinsale.
3: Okay.
1: Yeah, British actress, I think.
0: She's terrific. She's a great
1: I forget what she was in.
0: Series season.
1: Was she in Gladiator? No, that's Connie Nielsen.
4: Never Van Helsing?
1: Van Helsing, yes. That's a great movie.
4: I think it's really fun.
1: Yeah, it is.
0: I got to figure out, I forget the name of the... the thing where it's like The Widow or something where her husband fakes his death, and that's a terrific. I'll dig that up. I'm sorry. I don't know. Noel Gallagher of Oasis.
1: Oh, well.
0: Has famously never learned to drive, it says, but he owns several cars.
4: Weird.
0: So I guess you have your.
1: That's odd.
0: I could, Jason, drive me home, please.
1: Or as I sit here on the porch drinking my lemonade, would you drive the. The Ferrari passed a couple times. I'd like to see it. Thank you.
4: I do hope to get to that level.
1: Yes. Right?
0: Cardi B owns a luxury vehicle, it says, but does not know how to drive.
1: Now, here you go, Tom. I'll teach you a little something, okay? What do we know about Cardi B?
4: Dead ass.
1: That's exactly right. Is she
0: the one that has the WAP song?
1: WAP.
4: That was Nicki Minaj.
0: Oh, WAP.
4: I don't know if Cardi was involved in that or not. I don't remember.
1: And I want to remind you again.
0: WAP, sorry.
1: Jess is Italian.
0: Uh-huh.
3: Oh.
0: So isn't that the name of the song?
1: It's WAP. It's not.
4: Right, WAP.
0: Sorry.
1: You said WAP.
0: I'm sorry. I'm not. And it's about wet. Never mind. Sorry.
4: What a.
0: Daniel Radcliffe does not drive.
1: Mm. That's Harry, right? Harry Potter?
0: Yep.
1: I think. Okay.
0: Mariah Carey. Does not drive. Famously, it says Quincy Jones, the genius musician and arranger.
1: He started a lot.
0: Never drove a car.
1: He was at the top of his game a lot sooner than I thought.
4: It seems like he was like 18.
1: Like 18. Along in there when he produced Frank Sinatra. It's amazing.
0: Yeah, and then, of course, went on to produce the most famous album of all time, Michael Jackson, Thriller.
1: Take breaks in between. Mike running back to the house.
0: I know Scott Simon from NPR doesn't drive. I can't imagine how a reporter could get their job done and not drive unless every assignment they had was a place that had great public transportation and a lot of taxes.
1: Well, but think about
4: it. He took a photographer with him everywhere. Yeah. I know it's NPR, but...
1: Yeah. If we, somehow we moved to New York City, I don't think I'd...
0: Oh, yeah, no.

0: I lived in New York, and I made the mistake of having a car there once.
1: Right.
0: That was a dumb idea.
1: And it's
2: very expensive.
1: Isn't parking like $1,500 a month or something, like an apartment rental?
0: They have alternate street. You have to switch your car. Yeah, I spent many an hour driving around desperately looking for a parking space.
1: Right.
0: But there you go. So not everybody can drive, including Derek Stroop. Derek, by the way, is going to be doing a big show tomorrow night in Cincinnati at the Taft Theater. He's on his way to Cedar Rapids and Rochester, Minnesota, among many stops. Highly recommend that. I hope you heard Derek yesterday on the show.
3: Yeah, he'll be in Indianapolis Friday and Cincinnati Saturday.
1: By the way, that
0: did I get that wrong?
3: Yes.
0: Okay.
3: But I was just gently.
0: Today's Thursday.
3: Yes.
1: Yeah.
0: Sorry.
1: I lost today as well. I thought yesterday was Tuesday all day long.
0: I was thinking today was Friday. Sorry.
3: By the way, you're good.
1: Derek Stroop at the Taft Theater in Cincinnati. That's the fattest of all theaters. I don't know if you know.
3: Oh, yeah. Yeah.
1: Very, very fat theater.
0: And I told you that where that legend of getting stuck in the bathtub with Taft.
1: It's absolutely true, right?
0: No, it's because he was in a, this is, I'll tell you, he was in a hotel once. And this is there's a law of physics. You know the law about displacement of water?
2: Yes.
0: As a cook, you know this.
2: Right.
0: Every year we go through this at Thanksgiving going, if you're going to deep fry a turkey, remember when you put the turkey in the hot oil, it's going to displace.
1: Yeah.
0: Oh, famously, President Taft got into a bathtub at a hotel, and he was a big fellow, and it displaced a bunch of water that went down and leaked into the dining room.
2: Ooh.
0: That's where that legend started. That
1: he was a larger fellow, but... Stupid as the day is long.
0: They say 350.
1: Yeah.
3: Daft Taft, they called him, yeah.
2: Oh, wow.
1: Daft Taft, yes. Yeah. That's what they called him.
0: Well, today's
1: Wacky Taffy.
0: Today's world, today's political world, he'd be considered a genius then. Now, thank you for the request. That was a little bit of Orange Barrels. That's a classic. We certainly enjoyed that. Coming up yesterday at this time. Coming up, pause. I need to set this up. Yesterday, at this time, if I'm not mistaken,
1: all right.
0: Christy Lee asked, what's the sexiest horn instrument? Because I'm a big fan of horns. And
1: there's no discussion. It's saxophone.
2: Yeah.
1: Absolutely.
0: I was kind of leaning toward trumpet, but well, I think you're correct.
1: We have an email. And this morning, email from our listeners brought to you by Sleep Number. And this gentleman says that we were talking about saxophones and trumpets. Dear Tom, I was very disappointed in you yesterday. Being the king of obscure references, I couldn't believe it. During the trumpet talk, you did mention Herb Albert. And I thought we did, but maybe we didn't.
0: I think we did. Maybe it wasn't yesterday. We talked about him last week.
1: And by the way,
0: he's touring, by the way, and he's, what is he, 90?
1: Yeah. And by the way, this letter is from Johnny Hurricane.
3: Oh, that's nice. Yeah.
2: So that's a good name.
0: That's a cool name.
1: Johnny Hurricane.
0: But coming up, we have a little bit of a discussion about maybe one. I think saxophone, I think, may be the sexiest instrument to listen to. But in terms of looking cool playing it, don't you think the trumpet players look cooler?
1: No, not at all. Do you have, not necessarily doing it music, but do you have some music to set the mood as you're having dinner at home? You put that on? Before? Yeah, before.
2: Okay.
1: Yeah.
0: I like to play reruns of Meet the Press.
3: Huh.
2: So sexy.
3: Like, yeah. Do you go all the way back to Tim Russert?
0: Yeah, I like to go way back.
3: Russert, rather.
0: Yeah,
3: right?
0: Yeah. I like...
1: And no George Will, right?
0: Yeah. Merkel Press, the whole... that's all coming up. But I want you to be thinking in the next few minutes about your favorite sax solo, sexy saxophone in a pop or rock song.
1: I think it begins and ends with Charles Boots Randolph. How can you talk about the saxophone and not mention boots?
3: Sexy.
0: What he's talking about, Miss Hooker, is this.
1: I can't tell you how.
0: If you're playing that in the bedroom, apparently there's a lot of cocaine involved.
1: I can't tell you how popular that song was when it came out. It was everywhere.
0: Yakety Sax is the title of that.
1: Don't talk about it.
0: Now, a couple things going on. We mentioned that we have the shoo-in of the week is today. That's right.
1: Yes.
0: I am completely discombobulated. Today is Thursday.
1: Absolutely.
0: The Thursday nighter is Detroit and Buffalo at Buffalo, the new stadium.
1: In the new stadium.
0: Okay.
1: And they're already making a push. They're using the new stadium. I think they do have real turf. They're going to have grass.
0: Yep.
1: But Players want it nationwide, and I don't know why they don't do this. But the Players Association has not weighed in yet, but I'm sure they'll. The sooner and quicker we can get real grass in all NFL stadiums.
0: So how would they do it at the indoor stadiums? I know some of them have the tray with the grass that goes outside.
1: Arizona, the Cardinals play in a trade, if you will.
0: Would they have to sod it every week?
1: The technology, they probably have, five or six faux suns.
0: Oh, they have grow lights of some sort?
1: Yeah, I would imagine.
0: Interesting. Coming up, we're going to talk with Adam Jacobowitz. He is our winner of week one.
1: He got 15 out of 16.
0: Yeah, so he'll be taking on Chick McGee in the Shoein' of the Week. I urge you, if you get a chance today, go to bobandtom.com/contest and enter your pigskin picks. 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
12: Foggy, then mostly cloudy today, humid with a shower possible and a high going up to near 80. Good morning, I'm Freddie Hammer with this WZXR News Update. A Lycoming County man convicted of 39 sex assault charges has been sentenced to more than 120 years in state prison. According to Penn Live, 58-year-old Timothy Darren Stroud Sr. was sentenced Friday by President Judge Eric Linhart, who also found him to be a sexually violent predator. Prosecutors said the abuse involved five minors over a period spanning decades. Stroud maintains his innocence and is barred from contacting the victims or their families. Following Tuesday's sentencing of 19-year-old Jasir Laguerre and the 2024 shooting death of 15-year-old Amin Palmer at TGI Fridays in Loyalsock Township, Lycoming County District Attorney Tom Marino is calling for stronger efforts to address youth gang violence. According to the Sun-Gazette, Marino said local gangs continue to draw in young teens and warned that gun violence carries lifelong consequences. Laguerre was sentenced up to 20 years in prison. And Knoebels Amusement Resort has been named 2026 Park of the Year by Amusement Today during the park's 100th anniversary. The Elysburg attraction received the honor at the Golden Ticket Awards in Austin, Texas. Knoebels was also ranked fourth for Best Guest Experience and Best Park, while the Phoenix Wooden Roller Coaster finished second in its category. And checking sports, in Major League Baseball, it was Guardians over the White Sox 6-3, Twins beat the Yankees 5-4, Reds over the Dodgers 6-2, Brewers beat the Pirates 5-4, Phillies over the Nationals 3-0, and Orioles beat the Mets 7-1. Major League Baseball today, Brewers play the Pirates at 12:35 p.m. on MLB.tv, then later on, Phillies versus the Mets, 7:15 p.m. on MLB.tv plus Fox, as well as the Red Sox and Rangers play on MLB.tv tonight at 8:05 p.m. NFL tonight, Lions versus the Bills, 8:15 on Prime Video. 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
1: Hello.
0: Hello, Josh Arnold.
2: Hello.
0: Hello, Ace Cosby.
3: Hello, Chick.
0: And I'm Chick. Hello, Tom.
4: I think today's a special day.
2: Oh, yeah?
0: What makes it a special day?
4: Happy birthday to Ace.
0: Oh, well,
4: is that correct?
0: Go.
3: The world was blessed many years ago.
2: Indeed, indeed. Not too many years ago.
3: A couple decades.
4: I know that because I was going through today in history for later, and what popped up?
0: Right there in the...
4: Right there.
0: Announcements, huh? Wow.
4: Yeah, you share a birthday with some pretty cool people. Do you know who you share a birthday with?
3: I used to. I don't remember now.
4: You don't remember anymore?
2: Who do these people share a birthday with? Ace Cosby.
4: Right. I'm so sorry to get that wrong.
0: You got it backwards, pal. Yeah.
4: They're all dead on the list, but
0: Hey.
4: No, that's not true. With the great Phil Jackson.
0: Oh, yeah?
4: Yeah. Huh. Speaking of Jacksons, we're going to talk with comedian Al Jackson today. See what I did there? coming up also... we have the sports desk with Chick McGee.
0: I share a birthday with Rich Little.
2: Ah,
0: and I think share, maybe not. I'm not certain. You have to know who you share a birthday with.
1: Oh, I know mine. Gary Busey.
0: Gary Busey.
1: And I think it's Richard Lewis.
2: Oh,
1: yeah.
2: Oh, I know. Mm-hmm. Pierce Brosnan and Janet Jackson are the two that I share, or at least two that I share.
0: Nice.
4: Jack Nicholson.
1: Oh, nice.
0: Oh, that's right. Same birthday.
3: So. Earth.
4: Hmm?
3: Earth Day.
4: No, it's not Earth Day. It's my birthday.
3: No, that's Earth
4: Day. And the woke left wing is trying to make it Earth Day. Not for me.
2: Earth Day's been 50, 60 years?
1: Yeah.
4: He's still wrong.
0: I've never seen him get so mad about one particular thing like he gets mad at Earth Day. It's amazing.
2: Caring about the planet is necessarily woke.
1: Yeah. I remember being briefed on that.
0: Being briefed on Earth Day?
1: No, we don't acknowledge Earth Day here because it's Tom's birthday. When I first started working here,
2: somebody pulled you aside.
1: Yeah.
4: Hey, one thing.
0: Hey, first,
4: I know this seems a little bit ridiculous, but
0: thanks for coming in for the interview. By the way, no Earth Day. Okay. Yes, sure.
2: And they used to have TV specials and all kinds of things.
0: Hands Across America? But no, that wasn't Earth. Did that have any connection to Earth Day? The Hands Across America thing?
4: I don't think so.
0: Yeah.
4: We'll get to today in history coming up a little bit later on.
2: Happy birthday, Ace!
4: Yeah, happy birthday, Ace. We have to get to our letters right now.
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4: And we're about to reach the season, depending on where you live. You'll hear the phrase, good sleeping weather.
0: Oh, yeah.
1: Yeah.
4: Now, that's not happening right now because, once again, as the aforementioned Earth being on fire and stuff, right. it's a little bit toasty in a lot of spots right now.
2: Anyway, when do we, in a couple months, we have to set our sleep numbers back, right?
0: Yeah, that's right.
2: Wait, is this where we set them back or forward?
4: Spring forward, fall back.
2: Yeah. So we'll have to be reminded of that. Yeah.
4: And my dogs go crazy every time it happens. Well, we'd like to hear from you. You can reach us, Bob and Tom, at bobandtom.com. 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Tell us what's on your mind. Don't forget while you're there. Pigskin picks. You got to get your picks in for week two of the NFL season. Get them in today. Ladies and gentlemen, you don't even have to go against the spread. Just pick the winners. Our first week's winner is Adam Jacobowitz. And Adam, he got 15 of 16, as did one other person, but he won the tiebreaker.
2: Adam Bomb, they call him.
0: Adam Bomb. You remind me of someone, a double dutch, rope skipping thing. Yeah. But right before you get ready to say Adam Jacobowitz, you kind of go, Adam Jacobowitz.
2: Jump right in.
0: It's
4: a little bit tricky.
0: Yeah.
1: You want to say Jacob. Yeah.
4: So yeah,
0: yeah, but, Jacob Owitz. I don't think that's right.
4: I would imagine we'll get Adam on the phone. I mean, who knows? These days it might be Adam Jacob Owitz, because who are the jackasses that pronounce their name wrong? That one of the guys from 90210, whatever.
1: Oh,
4: Ian instead of Ian. Give me a break.
0: Ian Ziering. Yeah.
4: What a pain in the ass that would be. It's Ian. No, it's not. It's jackass. Leave the room. You're fired.
2: Yeah, I know. It is a bummer considering how often we have to say his name.
0: Yeah. It really.
4: There was a local newscaster that did that.
0: No, it wasn't Shapiro. It was Shapiro.
4: Yeah. Mm-hmm.
0: That's how he pronounced it.
1: Oh, God.
0: But once again, I've told you this. It's his name. He can pronounce it any way he wants.
4: Yeah, but no one's going to get it right. Get with the program.
0: Why aren't you a great...
4: Welcome to Ellis Island. Adam, your name is Jacobs. Now get out.
0: Why aren't you Tom Griswold?
2: Yeah, how did he sneak through? Griswold, to ask Adam out his family.
0: And doesn't Griswold mean in German pig of the woods?
4: I think it's a gray wolf of the woods.
0: No, it's pig. Absolutely pig.
4: My aunt used to always do that. She would call me Thomas the Bombus. And that's not valid because there's no such thing as a Bombus unless you live in Dr. Seuss world.
2: Well, Thomas the Bombus.
0: You don't know. She might have been on the vanguard, the tip of the spear of the rap world. That sounds like a rap phrase.
4: That'd be a great name for us.
0: Thomas the Bombus.
4: That would be a great name for a hip-hop guy.
0: Yeah.
4: It's the Bombus.
0: Yeah. It's just as useful as I Am Wonder Mike. Mm-hmm. And No-Tell Motel, as you call it.
4: Hotel Motel.
0: Hotel Motel.
4: Not No-Tell Motel.
0: No-Tell Motel?
4: It's a Rapper's Delight, I believe,
0: yes,
4: is the title.
0: Sugar Hill Gang.
4: Now, do you have an actual letter to read?
0: I certainly do. Dear Bob and Tom Show, longtime listener, I am from the Commonwealth of Kentucky. Chris writes, I'm currently, though, in Barcelona, Spain on a work trip. When I got on the elevator at my hotel this morning, I looked up and saw something that immediately made me think of Tom. That's right. I was on an Otis elevator.
4: That's right, the best ones.
0: After listening to Tom preach for years about Otis and their elevators, and apparently how civilization itself hangs in the balance depending on who built the elevator, I figured I could ride this one with complete confidence, and I was correct. Tom, you can rest easy. Your elevator standards have officially reached Barcelona, Spain.
4: It's not an Otis, I take the stairs.
0: That's exactly right.
4: Do you suppose it would be cool to read out loud the inspector things on elevators when you get on?
0: I'm sure you'd get a couple looks.
4: Either I go, this was last inspected in 2004. I'm getting off at the next floor.
0: Way overdue.
4: Can't you? Don't they actually sometimes now just say if you want the inspections, you'd go to the front desk?
1: Yeah.
4: Who's that guy, by the way?
0: I think that's what it says on where the certificate of inspection used to be. It says for details, call a number or go to a website.
4: But I mean, who calls that?
0: I'm surprised you haven't called, actually. You remember?
4: That'd be one real pain in the ass customer.
0: I want to say like the 1904 World's Fair or one of those, Elisha Otis demonstrated his cable-free elevator by cutting the rope that was holding him in, and it stayed.
2: And it was him. He said, "I'll stand in this thing."
0: It was absolutely him. He tested it and showed that personally.
4: Isn't it famously true the guy that invented the GFI circuit went to conventions and he would stand in a bathtub and you could hand him a toaster?
0: Is that right?
4: And it would knock. Yeah.
2: Wow.
4: If not, it's a great urban legend.
0: I like to see that sort of thing today. See how, standing in a shower at a convention.
4: Those GFI circuits are great.
0: Yeah. Ground fault circuit interrupter. Yeah.
4: And if you have ladies, if you have a hair dryer, I wonder why the lights are going out. That's why.
2: Oh, I got rid of all mine. Should I put them back in?
4: Oh, you hair dryers? You don't
2: need my
4: them.
2: GFIs.
4: Oh, yeah.
2: My hair dryers have been gone for a while.
0: I think the GFIs are a code. You can't build a house without them. What are you doing?
2: Oh, I better put them back in.
0: Oh, yeah, you better probably.
4: I had a friend that had less hair than I do. And
0: that's hard to believe.
4: He would, at the gym, after playing basketball.
0: No, he didn't.
4: Yeah. You know, I'll tell you what it was off the
2: I kind of get that.
4: He had the full Mel Cooley. In other words, just the hair in the same.
1: Yeah.
4: He would get out a hair dryer and do this elaborate. Just get a towel.
2: Sometimes it just feels good.
1: Yeah.
0: A full Mel Cooley.
2: A breeze through the whatever hair you have.
1: Did you guys ever use a hair dryer?
2: No.
5: I did.
1: Mm-mm. Yeah, you did.
2: Always, in my 20s and 30s, I always had one.
1: Yeah.
2: So that when girls would stay over, they would have a hair dryer.
0: Oh, well, that's...
2: But I never used
4: it. You're so thoughtful.
0: Aren't you sincere?
1: Are you the guy that also kept like a little like tampons and different things?
2: Under the sink? Array.
4: I had a sign that said exit. There's the door, honey. Get the hell out of here.
2: There were toothbrushes, yes.
0: You know what? A lot of people, like, just, you're so thoughtful and considerate. No, you're trying to trick them.
2: Well, there's half and half.
0: Into betting them.
2: Yeah. I want them to be comfortable, too, so that maybe they return.
0: That's exactly right. I had a...
4: Ace, you had a hairdresser. Did you have a... I knew you when you had the fro. Did you have the afro pick with the black power fist on it?
2: Still do.
4: Oh, yeah, me too.
0: Is that right?
4: I have a guest.
0: I had something. Hold on.
2: You make sure that's prominent in the bathroom.
4: Yeah. I'll have to run it by the.
0: I'm with you, brother. He says that a lot.
4: Run it by the neighborhood committee.
0: I had something called a hot comb.
4: I remember that.
2: Oh, yeah.
0: You actually comb your hair, and it would dry as you're combing.
2: Right.
4: The era of that is the John Travolta era of Saturday Night Fever.
0: Absolutely. Yeah.
4: That was a look.
1: Right.
4: Unfortunately.
1: The feathering?
2: Yes, it really did seem to feather.
0: Oh, my goodness. They have a beard straightener that looks kind of like the hot comb.
2: Because we had one in our house. We would play with it. Like, yeah. I never did it seriously, but sometimes on a Saturday after a shower as a kid, I would just use it to see.
0: Yeah. See what? Yeah, what
2: and
0: it
2: then
0: like.
2: And it feathered the hell out of my hair.
4: And then we had a news story 6 months ago or so about the cruise ships. Certain of the vessels will not allow you to bring a hair dryer on because they were blowing all the circuits.
1: Oh.
4: So they'll provide you with one. I don't know the electricity thing, but.
1: Well, the Dyson Airwrap is a very powerful hair dryer, so I know that women bring those because you can attach different things to the end of it.
4: Mm-hmm.
1: You can have a brush or you can have a curling rod or whatever. So, yeah, they're...
4: And you can get the Anal 650 on
1: right.
4: that one.
1: Yeah. Did you know... That's aftermarket.
4: It vibrates and provides hot air.
0: Did you know that Dyson branched out and they do make a hair dryer? They make all sorts of things, actually.
1: Yeah.
0: They make a...
4: They were in the news last week.
0: To describe it, it's a box fan, but it's not. But Dyson makes a fan like that.
2: If it ain't Con Air, it ain't nothing. That's what I said.
0: Conair.
4: We had last week, Dyson was in the news. I don't know if you remember this. Dyson unveiled the high-tech toothbrush with a built-in camera.
0: See, this is what I'm talking
1: right.
0: about.
1: That was Dyson.
4: A $500. It's the Dyson Camera Jet Electric Toothbrush.
0: So you can look. You can see into your nooks and crannies.
4: With a 100,000 pixel macro lens camera. Okay, we've gone too far.
0: Oh, my God.
2: Yeah, no reason for that.
4: Yeah, I mean, that's better than the ones they use for a colonoscopy. My gosh. It's $500, by the way.
0: There's no need for me to buy that. I can't wait for it to get here. There.
4: Isn't Dyson from England?
0: I believe so.
4: That's kind of ironic.
0: Or the guy that...
4: High-end toothbrushes?
0: The commercial spokesman. You like and England...
4: Ethiopian food company.
0: You and English
2: food.
0: Dental
2: just
0: care.
1: Food. Just food.
0: And then they don't need dental care in Ethiopia. What are you going to chew on?
4: Actually, they have
0: your friend?
4: Very fine food.
0: Can you want to come over and have a chew, they'll say.
2: Yeah, why not?
4: What's coming up in sports?
0: Coming up in sports, we've got Major League Baseball last night. Aaron Judge returned to the lineup for the Yankees. Not so fast, my friend, if you're planning on going to see him. Just stay where you are for a minute. Western Michigan has weighed in again on the controversy surrounding the Hail Mary for Michigan last weekend.
4: The one-second clock?
0: Yep, they're NCAA has made a ruling, sort of, about where they stand on it.
2: Is Congress going to deal with it next week?
0: Here's hoping. And more dog races. I love a good dog race.
2: You do?
4: This is a really good one.
2: I did not care. Okay, a fun one.
4: No,
0: it's not like Greyhounds. No. God, no. No.
4: Yeah.
2: One time I went to one of those, I didn't care for it.
4: Yeah, this is a fun one.
0: It's
4: put it this way,
0: grim.
4: There are costumes involved.
2: Oh, nice!
1: Aww.
4: And I'm going to go out on a limb right now and say the winning costume will probably be the number one costume this Halloween.
2: Okay,
4: I think
1: for
0: really?
1: People and dogs.
4: Yes.
1: Okay.
4: Especially for people. That's all.
0: See, it pains me to say this, but it's surprising and amazing how correct you are on this Halloween costume.
4: I think.
0: You nail it every year.
4: Yeah. But this one, I think I'm right. Well, you'll be able to guess if I talk any much very much longer.
0: Okay.
4: This is a commercial announcement from the Bob and Tom program. But I'll tell you what, this particular item is one of my absolute favorites. So this is a real Tom talking. It's the Aura Frame, A-U-R-A. I love this product.
0: You're not AI, Tom. You're real Tom.
4: That's right. People say, do you guys... Do you guys record this show?
0: Yeah, we were.
4: Apparently, you haven't listened.
0: We rehearse. Yeah.
4: If they gave us an electrical shock every time you made a mistake, we'd all look like Beetlejuice.
0: Mm-hmm.
4: The Aura Frame is really cool. What it is, it's a picture frame. There's one right behind Josh. There's a cool shot of some of the ladies. Who is that? That's Allie Green
1: and Alzi.
4: And it's kind of like a slideshow back in the day. Remember the old slideshow? Did you ever see one of those, Miss Hooker, with they would make that that make
0: oh, I
4: that
0: bet
4: noise.
0: You didn't have the film strip or the
1: oh, yeah,
0: slideshow.
1: We had film strips.
0: Oh, okay.
1: Oh, for sure.
4: Yeah.
1: Okay.
4: Did you here, wait a minute. Did you ever have one of these? The film projector?
1: Yeah, we did. Yeah.
4: And it would smoke would start coming out of it, then you'd get the melting film. and that odor. That
2: Aura frame.
4: That will not happen with your Aura frame. See, Josh, you know, I'm painting a picture.
0: We had...
2: It feels like we were watching someone paint a picture.
0: I've told you about...
4: No, you mean you were watching the paint dry after the picture was painted.
0: On my high school football team, on Fridays before the game, we'd get together in one of the amphitheaters there at the high school, and we'd watch film, and it was... An actual, like, we had Three Stooges on reel-to-reel film. And no video cassettes, Josh. No CDs, no DVDs.
2: Aura frames.
4: we'll get to Aura. The point is, the Aura frame is really cool. It stores unlimited photographs.
0: I dreamed of an Aura frame.
4: And videos, they're great. I have one. If you walk in my house, right there on the left is my Aura frame. I'm going to get another one for my office. And I could load the one at my house from here. Jess Hooker, you loaded most of the ones on this from your house.
1: Yeah, I did.
4: It's really cool. A-U-R-A, Aura Frames, is a special thing going on right now with the Bob and Tom Show. So if you get a chance, this is a great gift, especially for maybe your mom lives in a different state and you want to show her pictures of the kids in the morning. She, oh, look at this. Instead of coming on her phone with this little tiny photograph, the pictures come on the big Aura frame.
0: Yeah, she does get to
4: sign. All right, just be quiet. Here, I've got three glasses of Shut Up. They're all for you. This is possibly the worst commercial announcement I've ever made. I love the Aura frame, and I'm stumbling over myself trying to make that clear to everybody.
0: Is there a grandparent in your life? They love the Aura frame.
4: Don't listen to me. 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Coming back, we'll get this show on the road, I promise. 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
16: Hi, folks, and happy Thursday. 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Snedeker here from WNEP-TV. I guess there's like 99 days until Christmas. How do you feel about that? All right, today, muggy, murky, up near 80 or better, partly sunny with scattered showers and thunderstorms at any time. Overnight tonight, the showers end by evening, and then we're going to dry out. Tomorrow looks awesome. Nice and sunny. High temperatures hanging out in the mid to upper 70s tomorrow with low humidity. The rest, my friend, that's up to you.
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0: Welcome back to the O'Reilly Auto Parts Studios. 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
1: Hello.
0: That's not any news desk, Tom. That's the Incogni news desk.
4: I'm just getting involved in this Incogni thing. This is really cool.
0: Absolutely.
4: But I'll tell you real quick, it's a way to get yourself taken off a bunch of lists, help you get rid of some of those incredibly annoying texts and
2: emails. It's already removed me from like 200 of them.
4: Yeah. Incogni.
0: It finally solved my... Remember I had 6 Netflix accounts? Well, those days are gone, my friends. They helped me out.
4: Down to
2: one.
4: Wow. Yeah. We'll tell you all about that.
0: That's Josh. There's Ace. I'm Chick. Hello, Tom.
2: I saw a very compelling Star Trek Voyager last night.
0: Is that right?
2: The conceit was that some dinosaurs on Earth, at the end of the Cretaceous period, whatever it is.
0: Right.
2: When the mass extinction event occurred, some of them actually survived, ended up evolving to the point where they developed space travel, and they became some of the first aliens. Very interesting.
0: Really?
4: How did they run the controls with those flippers?
2: They evolved. No, their bodies changed a little bit. They became more humanoid.
0: Well, but T-Rex couldn't be a pilot, right? Because he couldn't...
2: Once again, they became a little more humanoid, and they... but I love the idea of a T-Rex pilot who...
0: I can't resist.
2: Crashes immediately. Because
4: we have T-Rexes in the news.
2: I posit... This could be
0: son of a gun.
4: Coming up tomorrow. T-Rex footprints have been found.
2: I feel he dismissed that. Tom, I don't like your narrow mindedness.
4: Yeah. Oh, you mean the dinosaurs from Earth became aliens?
2: Yeah.
4: Yeah, of course they did.
0: Didn't we?
2: Thank you for the acknowledgement.
4: That's going to take a little time. They have to develop stuff like, I don't know, tools.
2: Well, it does take time.
0: I'm sure that we had a story about the traveling dinosaur show. And people were honestly outraged because they were expecting real dinosaurs.
2: Right. They didn't, for some reason, they did not think they would be seeing animatronics.
0: Right.
4: If you've seen those, they're great.
2: That's the thing, too. I think they're cool. Yeah. Well, I don't know why people were mad.
4: Because people are morons. Haven't you figured that out yet? 99% of humanity.
2: I still give humanity the benefit of the doubt.
4: I don't. 99% of them have their thumbs stuck up their ass.
0: A world of stupid people.
2: What do you mean there aren't real dinosaurs?
4: Okay. Yeah, but there was actually a big discovery they were talking about on the news yesterday. Yeah.
2: About T-Rex footprints?
4: Yeah, T-Rex footprints unearthed in first ever discovery 66 million years after a creature walked the Earth in North Dakota.
2: Oh, yes.
0: And according to the castings they took, they wore Timberlands.
2: Isn't that odd?
0: Isn't that odd?
2: I didn't know they were on their way to a Lilith fair.
0: Yeah. That's exactly right.
4: Lilith Fair, isn't it?
2: Jess, do you like dinosaurs?
1: Yeah. No.
2: No.
4: You don't have a favorite dinosaur?
1: No, I don't. I don't.
4: Oh,
1: no.
4: I do. Brontosaurus, no. Here. How about you?
0: I'm going to go T-Rex. I like T-Rex only because of their short little arms in front. I still say they got them put together wrong.
4: The beginning of the Flintstones. You got to love the Brontosaurus.
0: Okay, first of all, it's not Brontosaurus anymore. It's Brachiosaurus.
4: I know, but they're wrong.
1: What's the long... Well,
4: how do you change
1: neck?
4: The name of something that's been around for millions of years suddenly?
0: Well, what is the dinosaur with the long neck? Is that a Giraffosaurus? Thank you.
2: Yeah, it is a Giraffosaurus, yes.
0: Thanks, everybody.
4: Did you see the giraffe in the news yesterday?
0: Thank you. I did not.
2: He killed 3 people. It's a regular news story, but it's just a giraffe.
0: He dressed as a zookeeper, and he walked right out of the facility.
4: No, a sweet lady giraffe gave birth to a giraffe. at a zoo. It's really cool.
0: Did you hear that? Now
1: sweet
0: he's worried.
1: Lady giraffe.
0: He's worried about upsetting giraffes. A sweet, honest, hardworking lady giraffe.
4: You ever been to stayed at that hotel at Disney World rather, where they got the giraffes out the window?
0: The dolphin, yeah.
1: No.
4: There's a hotel.
2: They made me throw my peanut butter away.
4: It's so cool. Right outside, right out the side of your window, there are these giraffes walking. It's very cool.
0: I find the giraffe tongue incredibly stimulating.
2: The best thing about those rooms is when you run out of toilet paper.
0: Yeah, that's right.
2: Hang your ass off the balcony. Comes old.
0: One, two, three.
4: Okay. Where were we?
0: Look out below.
2: Do dinosaurs frighten you, Jess?
1: No.
2: Oh, okay, so when you watched Jurassic Park, were you thrilled?
1: I didn't.
2: Oh, gosh, you're girlier than I thought.
1: Yeah, I didn't watch Jurassic Park.
4: You've never seen it?
1: No.
4: Oh, it's great.
1: No.
2: All right. Yeah, it's a fun one.
1: Yeah.
0: I think I'm still the only person in America that hasn't seen any of the Avatar movies.
1: Yeah, me too. I'm with you there.
4: The Avatar ride at Disney World, great.
1: Okay.
4: Really great.
1: That's the blue one, right?
4: Yeah.
0: Okay. Oh, I need to change my answer. What's my favorite dinosaur? I said T-Rex in the beginning of this conversation, but no, it's Dinosaur Jr. I think.
2: Gosh darn it, the song's so great.
0: You remember Dinosaur Jr., Tom. It starts off more hooks than a tackle box, Tom.
4: I don't remember this tune.
0: Okay,
2: yeah,
0: so
2: that's a good one.
0: They couldn't get the vocalists to come in.
4: So,
0: we've
4: done the weather and sports. And
0: that's right.
4: It's still going.
0: Yeah,
2: but then he hits.
4: Does it kick in?
2: It's a typical intro. It's nothing outlandishly long.
0: I'm sure you're sort of right, but I agree with Tom.
4: Sure,
0: that took forever.
4: Sure, it's very good.
0: I'm sure you're very good, but we can't.
2: Stop introducing him to things I care about.
4: I just don't know the song.
0: Isn't it
4: amazing?
0: Can you
4: get to the hook? Play the hook.
0: Isn't it amazing
4: how... Or the chorus or something. Are you starting at the very beginning again?
0: I can't do anything else.
2: Yeah, just don't worry about this song.
0: Let
2: me love it.
0: I have the bargain basement button bar. I don't have the Mercedes of button bars like you do.
4: Is this that song that goes, everybody do the dinosaur?
0: No, that's...
2: and it's Walk the Dinosaur.
0: That's Was Not Was. Was Not Was.
2: Right.
4: Oh, and we missed Don Was's birthday.
0: Did we?
2: I wouldn't say we missed it.
0: When is it?
4: Well, Don wasn't until September 13th of 1952.
1: There, it started.
4: You see, he wasn't because he wasn't born. Okay, is this the whole thing, or is it funny?
2: Yeah, gosh darn it. Well, I told you not to not do this again. Leave him out.
0: I don't know what it is, but I feel your pain. For some reason, and the really good television shows and that I really enjoyed, I don't tell him about it because if he...
2: Yeah.
0: I don't know how it works, but I end up hating him and the series.
2: Show itself?
0: Yes,
2: but,
0: the show itself.
4: And that's why you won't watch The Pit, because I liked it so much.
1: Yeah, but what gets on your nerves more, when he really hates something that you love or when he really loves something and tries to jam it down your throat?
0: When he really loves something and will not stop talking about it for 3.5 weeks. He was like that with the Lewis and Clark book. He was, there was another... There's a bunch of them. I just can't.
2: I think The Pit for me was more of the ill-conceived virtue signaling that show became.
4: Wow. I love the phrase virtue signal.
2: Oh.
4: That's nice. Yeah. Did you think of that?
0: That's for sure.
2: Well, it's a phrase that's out there.
0: Do you find this? And I'm... I don't have any axe to grind. I'm, whatever you want to... I'm like Marvin in Pulp Fiction. I ain't even got an opinion, okay? But... Do you find yourself watching a movie now or something and something positive will happen to the female character? And it's almost, the way my brain works, it's almost like a cynical, they're just putting this in there so they can say that we're woke. And
2: that does happen.
0: Yeah.
2: Plenty.
0: Right.
2: And that's just bad character work.
0: Yeah, and if it does happen...
2: To strong characters,
0: normally,
2: it's great.
0: Yes, absolutely.
2: Right.
4: To me,
2: right.
4: It's mostly the casting.
2: It's when you can see...
4: When you're watching the casting and you go... Oh, they checked that box.
2: Well, that's actually now a rule, too.
4: Yeah, I watched. Yeah. I saw the new Spider-Man. Oh, fat Asian guy. Okay, next.
2: No, in that case, I do think character wins over...
0: I think the Asian...
4: That's
0: I think
4: the worst movie I've ever seen.
0: I think he was Asian.
4: We're going to come right back to the
0: new Spider-Man's
2: no,
0: the worst movie?
2: No, he's even conflated the two.
0: Yeah.
2: The one he hates is an animated one. And...
4: No. I saw the new one. It's awful.
2: Oh, okay.
4: These are the O'Reilly Auto Parts Studios.
0: Son of a bitch.
4: This is the Bob and Tom Show.
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5: Foggy, then mostly cloudy today, humid with a shower possible and a high going up to near 80. Good morning, I'm Freddie Hammer with this WZXR News Update. A Lycoming County man convicted of 39 sex assault charges has been sentenced to more than 120 years in state prison. According to Penn Live, 58-year-old Timothy Darren Stroud Sr. was sentenced Friday by President Judge Eric Linhart, who also found him to be a sexually violent predator. Prosecutors said the abuse involved five minors over a period spanning decades. Stroud maintains his innocence and is barred from contacting the victims or their families. Following Tuesday's sentencing of 19-year-old Jasir Laguerre and the 2024 shooting death of 15-year-old Amin Palmer at TGI Fridays in Loyalsock Township, Lycoming County District Attorney Tom Marino is calling for stronger efforts to address youth gang violence. According to the Sun-Gazette, Marino said local gangs continue to draw in young teens and warned that gun violence carries lifelong consequences. Laguerre was sentenced up to 20 years in prison. And Knoebels Amusement Resort has been named 2026 Park of the Year by Amusement Today during the park's 100th anniversary. The Elysburg attraction received the honor at the Golden Ticket Awards in Austin, Texas. Knoebels was also ranked fourth for Best Guest Experience and Best Park, while the Phoenix Wooden Roller Coaster finished second in its category. And checking sports, in Major League Baseball, it was Guardians over the White Sox 6-3, Twins beat the Yankees 5-4, Reds over the Dodgers 6-2, Brewers beat the Pirates 5-4, Phillies over the Nationals 3-0, and Orioles beat the Mets 7-1. Major League Baseball today, Brewers play the Pirates at 12:35 p.m. on MLB.tv. Then later on, Phillies versus the Mets, 7:15 p.m. on MLB.tv plus Fox, as well as the Red Sox and Rangers play on MLB.tv tonight at 8:05 p.m. NFL tonight, Lions versus the Bills, 8:15 on Prime Video. 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
2: Hello.
1: The Incogni News Desk. There's Josh Arnold.
3: Hey.
1: There's Ace Cosby.
4: Hello.
1: I'm Chick McGee. And we've got some sports coming up, Tom. But
5: Some letters here.
1: I have another letter. But go ahead. You go.
5: This may lead to a long discussion.
1: Okay.
5: Does your letter lead to a long discussion or not?
1: No, it's pretty...
5: You go first.
1: It's self-contained, a matter of fact.
5: Any day now.
3: Will you hurry it up?
1: Dear Bob and Tom Show. This is from...

0: Cynthia.
1: My mother.
0: My mom,
1: oh,
0: Cynthia says, was opening our fireplace flue, and a dead bird fell on her head. She screamed bloody murder.
2: Oh, I bet.
0: I hope nothing but goodness falls on your heads today.
1: Oh, well, that's nice, Cynthia.
2: What a nice letter.
0: Have a great day. That's from Cynthia.
2: We were talking about stuff falling on your head because some critter fell on Josh's head.
3: Oh, I saw that video.
1: Yeah, a little centipede there.
0: When you see, it's like one of those that you see on your timeline. Once you see it, you can't unsee it. And that thing gets creepier every time I watch that.
2: But I think more creepy, my wife Kelly came back from a trip, and she'd stopped at a deli and bought some stuff. And she was back in the kitchen next to me, and she's eating some chicken salad.
0: Yes. Yeah.
2: And there was a living worm in it, squirming.
0: A worm in the chicken salad.
2: Everything from that deli ended up in the trash.
3: Oh, my gosh.
2: I mean, these things happen, but it was just so gross.
1: Bird falls in your head when you open up the flue to the fireplace.
0: Right.
1: Do you leave it and go ahead and just let it be part of the next fire, or do you?
2: Oh, I doubt it.
1: Really?
0: I do.
1: Yeah, I think I would, too.
2: Aren't they, I don't know.
0: Crematorium worthy?
3: What no, he thinks it's going to let off some fume and kill you.
2: I mean, don't worms carry syphilis? I mean, birds carry syphilis. What is it we discovered yesterday?
0: I think he's right.
1: I mean, let's not underestimate the power of fire to kill almost everything like that.
0: You're if you want something sanitized.
2: You're huffing bird crematoria or whatever it's called.
1: That is not how things work.
2: What did we discover yesterday? Was it koalas have
0: chlamydia? Armadillos have leprosy. Yes.
2: And armadillos are heading north.
0: Yep.
2: And there's a whole bunch of them, a bunch of critters
0: They're heading south.
2: No, they're heading north.
1: North. Yeah, they're coming more north.
2: They're coming more north.
0: They're heading north?
2: Yeah.
0: So that doesn't have anything to do with the weather?
2: The armadillos.
0: Well, now, don't look at me like I'm stupid.
1: No, I was laughing at whether or not I wanted to yes and this.
2: You're familiar with Austin, Texas. You're a big Austin, Texas fan.
0: I love Austin, yes.
2: Former home of Armadillo World Headquarters, one of the great nightclubs of all time.
0: I did not know that.
2: Yeah, one of the great, many great clubs.
1: The Armadillo?
2: It was called Armadillo World Headquarters. They closed a decade or so ago.
1: That's a great name.
2: So they could build like a parking lot or something. But all the greats played there.
0: You know what?
2: Willie Nelson, everybody played.
0: Also in Austin, the original Chewy's, I think, Mexican restaurant.
3: Oh.
0: And that was also the hangout of the Bush daughters. And they got a little sideways with authorities at that Chewy's. I think one of them was arrested or something before they found out. It's the president's daughters, man.
2: Yeah.
0: Probably should let him go.
2: Yeah, let him go. Dear Bob and Tom Show, you were talking about what is the sexiest instrument. Everybody agreed the sax.
0: Mm-hmm.
2: I said trumpet. But I sax is the sexiest for the listener.
3: Okay.
2: I would certainly agree to that. I just think I think the coolest guys in the band are the trumpet players.
0: I disagree strongly.
3: You would.
2: Yeah.
3: No, but like a saxophone, the way that you hold it and the way
2: if you're watching the Tower of Power horns, when the trumpet player drops that horn, it's just so cool. That guy's cool. He's probably holding.
3: It is cool. It's not sexy.
2: Yes, but the sound of the sax, certainly the sexiest.
3: Yeah.
2: And I mean, the soundtrack to the movie Body Heat.
0: Get the sense of when you're talking to Tom, he's just not hearing you, not paying attention. He's just on to the next
2: point. I'm getting to our letter.
0: Okay.
2: So then we got on the topic yesterday of what are the best sax solos in rock songs and pop songs.
3: Okay.
2: Now, anything come to mind for you?
3: No.
2: Really?
3: Yeah.
2: Josh?
1: Yeah, anything that Dick Perry did with Pink Floyd, I think.
0: Oh,
1: Money
0: okay.
1: And
2: very
1: us
2: good.
1: And, us and them and
2: very good.
3: Oh, wait, I have one. What's the one where he goes, da-na-na-na-na-na? Is that a sax?
1: Yeah, and we played it yesterday.
3: Oh, you did? Oh, okay.
2: That's
3: Jerry
2: Rafferty. Jerry Rafferty. And remember who the... A very unusual name.
3: Oh, no.
2: Is it Raphael Ravenscourt?
0: Ravenscroft.
2: Ravenscroft.
0: Raphael Ravenscroft.
2: Yeah. This is a letter from Chris. He writes, good morning, you were talking about great sax solos. What about Bob Seger, Turn the Page.
1: Yeah, a great one.
3: Oh, that's a good one.
2: That's Alto Reed is the guy who plays that.
0: Not his real name.
2: Yeah,
3: no kidding.
2: We've talked to him.
0: It's Benji Smithers.
2: Sadly, he is deceased. But
0: oh,
2: the first time I saw Alto Reed,
0: I didn't even know he was sick.
2: Wait, hang on a second. You'll like this.
0: Okay.
2: It was at a place called the Tangerine Bowl, which used to be one of the big bowl games.
0: It sure did.
3: Oh.
2: They had the Orange Bowl and the Tangerine Bowl.
0: Yes, sir.
2: Which was in Orlando.
0: Yep.
2: I hope they've torn it down, because I saw a show there, and it was but it was obviously an outdoor stadium. And when it came to the solo on Turn the Page, Alto Reed was like 80 feet up, standing on top of the amps. He just left the stage very quietly. All of a sudden, the spotlight goes up on him, and he's standing way up. The crowd went crazy. It was just fantastic.
1: We got to see him, Chick and I, one of his last shows.
0: Yes, that's absolutely right.
1: Yeah.
0: Alto Reed.
2: Yeah.
0: He was standing on the speaker at that point.
1: Yeah, it was awesome.
2: Yeah, a terrific player. But
1: anything Leroy Moore, I forget exactly how you say his first, but with Dave Matthews before he passed away.
0: Oh, okay.
3: Oh, yeah.
1: His
3: sax
1: playing is
2: awesome.
3: Very good.
0: Here's Raphael Ravenscroft.
2: Yeah.
0: And you were playing the sax over there, Jess, and this is what you were playing?
3: Yeah, you guys couldn't tell?
2: It always reminds me of a huge erection.
3: What?
0: Is that right?
3: Why?
1: That's,
3: something happened while you were listening to this song once?
2: Yep.
3: Oh, gosh.
2: Fortunately, it was mine.
1: Was it? Okay.
0: Well, that's good. Was it in
1: the other guy wasn't ready yet?
0: Is this the time you were?
2: Oh no, no.
0: Is this the time you were in the garage with the Camaro?
2: No.
0: Okay. I love that.
1: Sexy
2: so
1: too.
2: I want to see if you can pick out this one, Jess. I think you're going to get this.
3: Okay.
2: I've got every confidence that you will. Oops,
1: go ahead and hook it up.
2: Oh, sorry. Here we go. Sorry. Oh, come on.
3: I mean, this is Kenny G, right?
1: It isn't, but I get why you're saying that.
3: Okay.
2: Yeah.
3: No, I don't know.
2: Yeah.
3: I remember this song.
1: This song's the title's a bit of a misnomer in that you would think it'd be called something else.
3: Okay.
2: The title is Careless Whisper.
3: Oh.
2: It's a great song.
0: I'm never
2: George,
0: gonna
2: George.
0: Dance.
3: Yeah, what movie is that in?
0: Guilty feet have got no rhythm.
3: Yeah, I remember that. But
1: Seether does a pretty decent cover of that.
3: Oh,
2: really?
1: Yeah, yeah.
2: No, there's a different topic. What would be the most unlikely great cover of a song where a band...
1: Maybe a Typo Negative Summer Breeze is one.
0: Oh, I bet so.
1: Because they're just completely antithetical to what...
2: Oh, that's a great one.
1: Yeah.
2: By the way, that sax solo was a guy named Steve Gregory.
3: Yeah.
2: But there's so many good ones. Bob Seger, Turn the Page. Jerry Rafferty, Baker Street. Anything with Clarence Clemons from Springsteen. David Sanborn does the Young Americans.
1: Oh, that's terrific.
2: Really, really prominent.
1: Also. Yeah.
2: And then a guy named Greg Hamm does the one. Remember Who Can It Be Now by Men at Work?
1: Awesome.
2: That's a great one.
0: Great.
2: And Dick Perry is the one that Josh cited, and that's from Pink Floyd and Us and Them. And
0: are you sure? I thought Dick Perry broke into the Clutter House and killed everybody there.
2: That was Dick and Perry.
0: Oh, I'm sorry. That's in cold blood.
2: See, that's today's...
1: Right.
2: Remember we were talking about having someone take down what's the most obscure reference?
3: That might be.
2: That's a really good one.
0: Truman Capote.
1: Those poor clutters.
0: Fell in love with the short one. Robert Blake.
1: He did.
0: He really did.
2: You know what we're talking about? Truman Capote wrote a masterpiece called In Cold Blood.
3: Okay, yes.
2: About a very sad
0: family murder.
3: Sure.
2: The Clutter family.
3: Mm-hmm.
0: Yeah.
2: But
0: somewhere in Nebraska, I think.
2: The two... murderers were Dick and Perry.
3: Oh, there's okay, gotcha.
2: A pretty good movie that was made of that with Robert Blake.
0: Scott Wilson.
1: The great Scott Wilson.
2: Yeah, yeah. The Truman Capote character is vastly different than Mr. Capote was. The Truman Capote character is...
0: what do you mean?
2: In the movie, he's portrayed as being...
1: Yeah, he's not Truman.
2: A straight...
0: Oh.
1: If you want to see the Philip Seymour Hoffman Truman, or the other one as well...
0: Yes.
1: With Sandra Bullock.
2: Yeah, but the Dick and Perry, nice obscure reference.
0: Mm-hmm. Thank you.
2: That may go down.
1: A dark, dark joke.
2: But it is. I wonder if Mr. Perry, the saxophone player, gets that a lot. Oh, Dick Perry, like the two murderers?
0: Oh, absolutely. Oh. If I meet him, I'm going to tell him that. Oh, yeah. How's the Clutter family
2: I'm Sir Han Oswald. How
1: he
2: are you?
1: He may have gotten that, yeah.
2: That just went right by everybody.
1: I'm Sirhan Oswald. Can you imagine if you met a Sirhan Oswald?
0: But isn't it like Marilyn Manson? That's where he got his name? Marilyn Monroe and Charles Manson, right?
1: Boy, that dichotomy there. That's glamour and gore.
2: Okay. Gore. What's coming up in sports?
0: Coming up in sports, we'll take a look at Major League Baseball. I was licking my fingers. Travis Kelce has been taken advantage of. It's a Ponzi scheme. And Ponzi is the name of a last name of an Italian guy who started the Ponzi scheme.
1: A staggering amount of money.
0: Yes, unbelievable.
2: Well, it's a not just Kelce. It's a bunch of people.
0: Absolutely.
1: But I mean, a lot of bucks we're talking.
0: Yankees star right fielder who had been injured for quite a while, like 3 months. Aaron Judge returned to the lineup last night.
2: Here come the Judge. And, here come the Judge.
0: And there go the Judge. He was injured again. More information on the Western Michigan not Hail Mary pass, or was a Hail Mary pass. We'll go over that with the NCAA has weighed in, more or less. Something from Candy.
2: As their irrelevance continues.
0: Something from Candy Dulfer coming up. You remember Candy Dulfer? She's an incredible saxophonist. She made an album with Dave Stewart.
2: Oh, wow.
0: Yeah, it's really good.
2: I want to say hello to everybody at Brick House Nutrition.
0: Hello there!
2: It's a bunch of doctors. 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
2: It was a normal day.
3: He was in some minor accident, a fender bender.
2: And I had this impulse to call him, but I didn't, because I thought I could call him later that week.
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2: When I came home that night and I found her, they told me that she had shot herself, and I couldn't believe it. 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
3: Shooting is unfortunately effective. 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
5: Foggy, then mostly cloudy today, humid with a shower possible and a high going up to near 80. Good morning, I'm Freddie Hammer with this WZXR News Update. A Lycoming County man convicted of 39 sex assault charges has been sentenced to more than 120 years in state prison. According to Penn Live, 58-year-old Timothy Darren Stroud Sr. was sentenced Friday by President Judge Eric Linhart, who also found him to be a sexually violent predator. Prosecutors said the abuse involved five minors over a period spanning decades. Stroud maintains his innocence and is barred from contacting the victims or their families. Following Tuesday's sentencing of 19-year-old Jasir Laguerre and the 2024 shooting death of 15-year-old Amin Palmer at TGI Fridays in Loyalsock Township, Lycoming County District Attorney Tom Marino is calling for stronger efforts to address youth gang violence. According to the Sun-Gazette, Marino said local gangs continue to draw in young teens and warned that gun violence carries lifelong consequences. Laguerre was sentenced up to 20 years in prison. And Knoebels Amusement Resort has been named 2026 Park of the Year by Amusement Today during the park's 100th anniversary. The Elysburg attraction received the honor at the Golden Ticket Awards in Austin, Texas. Knoebels was also ranked fourth for Best Guest Experience and Best Park, while the Phoenix Wooden Roller Coaster finished second in its category. And checking sports, in Major League Baseball, it was Guardians over the White Sox 6-3, Twins beat the Yankees 5-4, Reds over the Dodgers 6-2, Brewers beat the Pirates 5-4, Phillies over the Nationals 3-0, and Orioles beat the Mets 7-1. Major League Baseball today, Brewers play the Pirates at 12:35 p.m. on MLB.tv. Then later on, Phillies versus the Mets, 7:15 p.m. on MLB.tv plus Fox, as well as the Red Sox and Rangers play on MLB.tv tonight at 8:05 p.m. NFL tonight, Lions versus the Bills, 8:15 on Prime Video. 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

0: Welcome back to the Bob and Tom Show in the O'Reilly Auto Parts Studios. 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
1: Hi.
0: The Incogni news desk. Thank you, Incogni. There's Josh Arnold.
2: Hi there.
0: Ace Cosby's here.
3: Hello.
0: And it's also Ace's birthday.
2: Yeah.
1: Happy birthday, Ace.
0: And hello, Tom. How are you?
4: Happy birthday, Ace. I'm fine over here. Thanks for joining us. Have we finished our letters?
0: I want to say, I think so.
4: I wanted to do one more, if you don't mind.
0: Okay.
4: We've been talking a lot about older cars lately. And
0: I think we should, we've talked about this for a long time, is that we should get our favorite car from back in the day. You know, because you have a very, like a GTO or something, right? Or would that be the one you wanted?
4: No, I mean, I drove a Pontiac for years.
0: Mm-hmm.
4: It was a Le Mans. But my favorite car, I mean, if going back in the day, was a I had a Datsun, now Nissan. I had a Datsun 280Z. I think they came out with a 240 in the early 70s. Then they had the 260, then the 280. It was great. A five-speed manual transmission.
1: Nice.
4: It was a rocket ship. It was a blast to drive. I mean, everybody's kind of had that one car.
1: Yeah.
4: It was a lot of fun. Did you have one?
1: No.
4: Nothing,
1: I didn't.
4: Nothing cool?
1: I had a Jeep, like a two-door sport Jeep that was fun.
2: That does seem fun.
1: Yeah. But no, I didn't have it. I like
2: nothing you would have again?
1: No, everything. Gotcha. I had manual all through, my 20s, and I loved it. That is fun to drive.
4: Well, and these days, everyone should have a manual because it keeps you from looking at your phone.
1: That's true.
4: Because you've got to pay attention. But this is an interesting letter. Several classic American cars, according to James, featured foot pedals near the high beam switch.
0: Oh.
4: Because we all had the high beams on a lot of cars. There was a little foot pedal to the left.
0: On the floor.
4: On the floor.
1: Yeah. Oh, wow.
2: Yeah, I never saw that.
1: No, me either.
4: And there was, you could actually, some guys would have the, have you ever see the accelerator that looks like a foot?
1: Yes.
4: And then they would have, for the high beam switch, they would have a little tiny foot.
0: A little tiny foot.
1: That's cute.
0: Like a G.I. Joe foot.
4: Yeah, I imagine for hot rodders, there's probably some little company probably still sells those. In any event, he's next to the high beam switch, there was a foot switch that controlled the windshield washer and the wipers.
0: Really?
4: Most notably on the 67, 68 Ford Mustang and Mercury Cougar, as well as various cars in the 50s. Huh. That's kind of neat. I never saw that.
1: Would you hit those with your left foot?
4: Yeah.
1: Are you still? Oh, okay. Do you know anybody that drives with both feet?
4: Unfortunately, yes.
1: I do too.
0: I don't, but I don't know how they do that.
1: I know
0: that.
1: It blows my mind.
0: Like riding the brake?
4: It's a great way to kill someone.
0: I don't get
2: It's crazy.
1: It is.
4: Don't do that. You can reach us, Bob and Tom at bobandtom.com, with whatever's on your mind.
0: Am I the only one who had home speakers in their car? Like, I had two bookshelf speakers in the back window.
2: I knew a couple guys that had a similar setup, but we did not have that.
0: Oh, man, it was the best.
1: Did you wire them yourself and put it all in there?
0: Oh, yeah. I only had to change the battery twice. It was... sure, I made some mistakes, but that was in the old cop car I had.
2: I had a buddy. That would be like his Saturday.
0: Oh, yeah, working on the sound system?
2: Or... yes.
0: Okay.
2: I don't know what... I mean, but he loved it, man.
0: And that's the car I had the FM converter in, and because it didn't have an FM radio, it had an AM radio. Can you believe that? Just that's all it had. And there was a 8-track player aftermarket.
2: That guy never. No, I always picture him with a wire stripper in his hand.
0: I bet so.
2: Those things with the holes in them. Oh, I love a wire stripper.
4: Oh, yeah. Like 1,000 watts per channel stereo in the back seat.
2: Yeah, that was a an IROC.
0: Okay.
2: That's what he was driving.
4: Yeah, I knew a guy that at least half of his trunk was taken up by electronic gear. And the volume, and this was before the days of hip hop, where you pull up next to the guy and get thump, thump, thump.
0: I still marvel at what the sound system and what you can do with today's cars compared to what I had my first car. It's amazing.
4: Well, speaker technology is also
0: magnets.
4: Very advanced.
0: Magnets, absolutely.
4: We're going to head over to the sports page, see what's going on over there. What have you got?
0: Well, we got an NFL game tonight. Let's do this. It's the NFL season, ladies and gentlemen. Week 1 in the books. Tonight starts week 2. the Buffalo Bills hosting the Detroit Lions. How do you feel about that?
2: I like it very much.
0: You like that?
2: And the Bills had a first game that was quite good for them, right?
0: Yes.
4: Detroit barely won. They almost lost.
0: And the Lions were against the Saints, and the Saints came from 21-0 down to go to overtime.
2: Oh, the Bills did lose?
0: The Bills won.
2: Yeah, okay, yeah.
0: But
2: he threw me when he said Detroit almost.
4: Detroit almost lost. It was a two-point conversion.
2: Well, they either almost lost, which means they won.
0: Right.
4: Barely.
0: I don't know. What?
2: Chick, what else is happening?
4: I'm not going to argue. It's going to be a good game. They're playing on real turf at the new stadium in Buffalo.
0: That's what they say. Yep. The Lions, beat the Saints by 31-30. And the Bills in Houston, they beat the Texans last week 36-31.
2: Yeah.
4: Where was the game?
0: Those in Houston.
2: You know, it's been a while.
1: It has.
2: Yeah.
0: And he didn't really give me a chance to answer. He was so excited.
2: There are people that listen to this show and have heard that Houston, and don't realize that's not the actual speed of the song.
0: Oh, absolutely.
1: Yeah. That's a song?
2: Yeah, yeah.
0: Oh, can
4: Dean
0: you play
4: Martin song?
1: Yeah, I had no idea that's even a song.
4: The pace, he's like, Houston.
0: Do you have the
4: Houston? Yeah.
2: And we used to play
4: Houston.
2: That.
0: Mm-hmm.
2: And then I think somebody got too tired.
4: Someone said, look,
2: we got to get
4: it's an annoying. It's an annoying running gag. Is there any way you could shorten it?
1: I had no idea it was a song.
0: Yeah.
4: Yeah.
1: I thought it was.
2: It's a cool Dean Martin
0: song. By Dean Martin. Yeah. Absolutely. We don't have the actual.
2: I mean, it looks like Jason's
4: looking. I'll get it.
1: It's on there.
2: You've got a trickster.
0: I do. I don't know if that's true or not.
3: Well, it's lonesome in this old town.
0: Oh, yeah.
3: Everybody puts me down.
0: Put me down.
2: It's so cool.
3: I'm a face without a name.
4: Anybody cooler than Dean Martin?
3: Just walking in the rain, going back to Houston. Houston. Houston.
0: Oh, yeah.
4: See, that's the real song.
1: Okay.
3: Ooh. I got the holes in both of my shoes.
0: Holes in both of the shoes.
3: Well, I'm
2: glad Roger Miller passed on this and Dean did it. Doesn't it sound like something?
4: Yeah. Absolutely.
3: But the wind blew it away. Going
0: now, did you catch that?
3: Houston.
0: He saw a dollar yesterday, Houston. But the wind blew it away.
3: Houston.
2: That's bad luck, my friend.
0: Man, oh, man.
3: Okay,
0: thanks, Dean.
4: The string's ruined.
0: Detroit getting 6 in Buffalo.
2: The strings do come in remember, your grandparents listen to this.
4: Yeah. Yeah, in case Lawrence Welk's around, I'm going to ruin this one.
0: Kansas City Chiefs tight end and Mr. Taylor Swift, Travis Kelce, officially identified as a victim in that $35 million Ponzi scheme run by a Texas fund manager. During a sentencing hearing in St. Louis federal court earlier this week, prosecutors named Kelce among those defrauded by 36-year-old Siddharth Jawahar. Siddharth Jawahar, yes. And according to the U.S.
4: Department...
0: He wrote
4: the book Siddhartha, if you ever suffered through that one.
2: Oh, Herman Hesse? That's a great book. Suffered through it?
0: Jawahar
4: anything raised, I was assigned, I saw.
0: Jawahar raised more than $35 million from investors from July 2016 to December of 2023. 35 mil.
2: Yeah, that sucks.
0: He carried on for a long time. Let's see. Also.
4: But how many people were involved in this? Was it a bunch of NFL guys?
0: Yeah, well, not necessarily NFL guys, but high profile sports figures. Federal prosecutors noted that Jawahar invested, actually, here's what he did with the money over those 10 years or whatever it was. He invested roughly $10 million of the total funds raised. The rest of it he spent on personal luxuries, it says here, including upscale apartments in Austin and New York City and high-end dining and exclusive private parties, and also... He had 3 private jets.
2: One of the interesting ironies is he spent $4 million of Travis Kelce's money on Taylor Swift tickets.
4: Oh, he went to 2 shows.
2: Yeah,
0: that's weird. Isn't that weird? Also, not only Travis Kelce from the NFL, several NBA players as well, including Gary Harris, Tim Hardaway Jr., and Mason Plumlee. Jawahar pleaded guilty to 3 counts of wire fraud. In January of this year, He's been sentenced to 11 years in federal prison and ordered to pay $31.35 million in restitution.
4: Now, are you, you're of Italian heritage.
1: I am.
4: Are you familiar with Mr. Ponzi?
1: Yeah, the gist of it, yeah.
4: The Ponzi scheme.
1: Right.
4: He died a sad death in Brazil.
1: Oh.
0: Is that right?
4: Yeah, Ponzi, he went to jail here, and then he went to... believe it or not, I want to say, I'm just going from memory, he ended up working with Mussolini, I think, for a while.
2: Oh,
1: oh wow.
0: Yeah, yeah. Whoa, that's the big leagues.
4: Yeah, yeah. But that's they named it after him. It was a great plan. He starts taking in money, and then when people want their money, he just got a bunch more in, so he pays them. Well, eventually...
1: Gotcha. Right.
0: Whoever makes the most noise.
4: Yeah, yeah. Then you pretty much you get Bernie Madoff there at the end.
1: Yeah.
2: You live well for a bit.
4: Yeah.
0: Yeah.
1: So maybe late in life do this.
2: Yeah.
4: And what you're counting, this guy was probably counting on, but he took in what, like $30 million, but he only invested $10 million.
0: Right.
4: He's probably counting on some huge windfall. All of a sudden he looks like a genius.
1: Yeah.
2: But, man.
0: I have always had the theory that Ponzi and Jacuzzi grew up together in the same neighborhood.
2: Mm.
0: Don't you think, Tom?
2: Jacuzzi was more on the straight and narrow. Yeah.
4: No, conversely, there's the Fonzi scheme.
2: Right.
0: That's when you ask for money, the guy goes, hey.
2: Yeah. But from what I understand, I was going to say he put all of his money into a jukebox, but Fonzi could start it without paying, couldn't he?
0: Absolutely.
2: so that joke doesn't work.
4: One of the great gags. Not a lot of them on that show, but
0: he's getting zero return from the vending on the jukebox machine.
2: Did he ever get yelled at by, was it
0: Arnold?
2: Al,
0: and let's see, Arnold.
2: And Pat Morita for a while.
0: Pat Morita was the first one, and then Al Marinaro.
2: Yeah.
0: Bought it after Pat Morita.
2: What was the actor's name that played Al Marinaro?
4: Was it Molinaro or
2: whatever?
0: Was that his name?
2: Was that his actual name?
0: I think it might have.
4: What?
0: He had a big nose.
2: Yep. He would kind of do that. He was always sort of put upon by these.
4: I don't know. Is that sports?
0: Al Molinaro is an American actor, and there he is. That's his name.
2: Hilarious. We'll just call you Al Molinaro.
0: Albert Francis Molinaro.
2: Hmm.
0: He played Al Del Vecchio on Happy Days.
2: Ah,
0: there you go,
2: man. Running a Ponzi scheme, that's just all stress.
0: Oh,
2: how can you ever relax?
0: You can't answer the phone.
2: But those guys, I bet they're those type of guys who run them. They live on that.
1: Yeah,
2: they love that.
1: That's the drive. Yeah.
2: Yeah, nonstop adrenaline.
4: As long as everybody doesn't call in their,
2: I know,
4: chips at the same time.
2: But they love it. That risk. Ugh.
0: The action. The juice.
2: No, right. Thank you.
0: That's what they like, Tom.
2: I try to keep my cortisol even, baby.
4: All right. Now,
0: do you have a change jar at your house? I hear change jars are going out of fashion. No one has.
2: I still have a change jar.
1: I do too.
0: No kidding.
1: Yeah.
0: You have a change jar, Tom?
4: Nope.
0: You're the king of the.
4: Remember when I moved? I had that huge one that I dropped.
0: What happened?
4: That I had to separate I had separated all the coins and took it to Coinstar. Mm-hmm. I had several hundred dollars in change.
0: What about?
4: It had been sitting there for 15 years, and people were actually using money. I almost never have any cash anymore. Do you have any cash on you right now?
0: I do. I have a $20 bill. That's it.
2: I do too. And when we come back, we'll play America's favorite game show.
0: I love it.
2: How much money does Josh have?
4: Oh boy!
2: Yes.
4: And since it's Ace's birthday, if he gets it, he wins.
2: Of course. Well, he would get it. Yeah.
5: And okay. I lost 10 yesterday.
2: In fact, since it's Ace's birthday, we'll give him two guesses.
4: And then how about if we each get one guess, Ace gets two, and then if anybody gets it right, Ace gets the money.
2: Oh, well, you'll have to talk to those guys about
0: that. What? If I guess it right, I want the money.
2: Nope, you have to give it to Ace.
4: And it's Ace's birthday.
0: Oh, it is his birthday. All right.
4: This is a great guy. I'm looking forward
2: all
4: to
2: right.
4: this.
0: I'm in.
4: Also, coming up, comedian Al Jackson will be joining us. I want to say thanks to Derek Shroop for stopping by yesterday. Derek is going to be... in Columbus, Ohio, tonight at the Meerschaum Auditorium, Clues Hall in Indy on Friday, and in Cincinnati at the Taft Theater Saturday. Terrific, terrific show. Derek is great, super funny guy, and he's going to be calling us up again soon. So I'm certainly looking forward to seeing Mr. Stroop, ladies and gentlemen. We're going to come back to the O'Reilly Auto Parts Studios. 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
17: Hi, folks, and happy Thursday. 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Snedeker here from WNEP-TV. I guess there's like 99 days until Christmas. How do you feel about that? All right, today, muggy, murky, up near 80 or better, partly sunny with scattered showers and thunderstorms at any time. Overnight tonight, the showers end by evening, and then we're going to dry out. Tomorrow looks awesome. Nice and sunny. High temperatures hanging out in the mid to upper 70s tomorrow with low humidity. The rest, my friend, that's up to you.
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1: Hello.
0: The Incogni news desk, there's Josh Arnold.
2: This upcoming episode of How Much Money Does Josh Have is really going to be good.
0: I know I am on the edge of my seat.
4: No, we're not talking net worth here.
2: Right, right.
0: There's a birthday boy, Ace Cosby.
19: Hello.
0: I'm Chick. Hello, Tom.
4: Hello, Chick McGee. I got a quick question for you.
0: Okay.
4: I woke up in the middle of the night, had to pee, got out of bed, and it was 12:34.
2: Right? Oh.
4: And I have a digital clock next to my bed that is lit.
2: Sure.
4: So now, what are you supposed to do when you got 1, 2, 3, 4? Isn't there some special thing you're supposed to do?
2: Just make a wish, my friend.
1: Yeah.
4: Oh, okay.
1: Yeah.
4: Are there any other more of those that are important to know?
2: Anytime the number is the same, so yes. Your 333s, your 222s.
4: Mm-hmm.
1: 11-11.
2: Yeah.
1: Yeah.
4: Okay. So yeah. You make a wish.
1: Yes.
4: So and then, now, did you do the thing when you were in an automobile? If a car goes by with one light on.
1: A pediddle?
4: Yeah, and then you're supposed to punch the person next to you?
1: No, that's a punch buggy. That's when you see a Volkswagen Beetle.
4: Right.
1: And then, but a pediddle is, yeah, just one headlight, and you have to kiss who you're with.
4: Oh, that could be awkward.
0: And they also, yeah, remind me not to go anywhere with you in the car.
2: Yeah, my Uber drivers hate it.
1: Yeah. And then if you saw a second pediddle, he got to grab your boob.
0: Is that what? Right? That's interesting.
4: I bet your Uber driver would hate that. Hey, look, Salim, it's an American tradition. Get used to it.
0: Isn't there, there's a punch buggy, of course. That's a Volkswagen Beetle, the bug.
4: What's the one about the railroad tracks?
1: No.
2: You hold them up if you go under a bridge?
0: You hold your feet up.
1: That's a cemetery.
0: Is it?
1: Yeah.
4: You hold your breath at a cemetery.
1: Oh, you hold your breath and cross your fingers at a cemetery. When
4: you pick your feet up when you go over a railroad?
1: Yes, that's it. You pick your feet up.
4: Again, very awkward if you're driving.
0: Well, you know, they have punch buggy, but they also have the cruiser bruiser.
1: Yes.
0: You see a PT cruiser, you punch the person you're with.
2: I thought at a cemetery you roll down your window, scream, "Hey, dummies, you're dead," and then throw your litter out. That's what I do.
0: Is that what you do?
4: That must be a Missouri tradition. It's
2: you
4: time
2: dead,
4: to play.
2: Dummies.
4: It's time to play. What's in Josh's wallet?
0: What's in Josh's wallet?
2: Yes. For those who are unfamiliar with this very popular yet rarely played game,
0: yes,
2: I show my billfold to everybody, And what you should know is that I always keep the lower denominations on the outside. So they're the visible ones.
0: So the
1: as Kramer taught us,
0: the higher the denomination, the more in to the center of the money.
2: Okay. So what I'm going to show you is my billfold. Also, you can see that on the outside
4: there's a $1 bill.
2: There's the $1 bill. Yeah. Now I turn it sideways and you can see the thickness of the stack.
4: Okay. That's pretty thick.
2: What you don't know is it all ones?
0: Is it one,
2: you know, you don't know.
4: And if Ace gets two guesses, and if he guesses the right amount, it's the money goes to Ace.
2: Yes.
19: Within $10.
2: Within $10, you said. Now, even I don't. It's been a while since I've looked at the cash. I do not know how much I have here.
0: You don't know. How
2: right.
1: Okay.
2: So.
1: Okay. Let's take a peek.
4: I'm going to go with $38.
2: $38.
1: Okay. I'm going to go $73.
2: Ooh. Okay.
0: Were you going to say? I was going to say $73, I swear to you. $67.
2: Wow. All right.
19: $52 or $27.
2: Okay. All right.
0: Wow.
2: Let's count here. 1, 2, 3, 4, 5, 6. Is this all ones?
4: These are all ones?
2: 7, 8, 9. We got a 20. Uh-oh. 29. We got 100.
1: Stop it.
2: $129.
0: No one guessed $129.
4: Wow. Okay, Ace, part two. I do have some cash in my pocket.
1: Oh, okay. There we go.
4: Give me a guess, Ace.
2: What's the 100 doing?
1: What's 100 doing?
0: You know what? If you're walking around with a $100 bill, you might as well be 32. Walking around with a dirty piece of paper. You can't do anything.
4: Ace guess 32.
1: 32.
4: 5, 10, 15, 20.
2: Oh!
4: 25.
0: Never
2: 30?
4: 35.
2: Oh! Within 10. And you didn't go over. Man, that was close, dude. So you have all fives.
0: I've never seen anybody with all. Of course, you have all fives. Why would?
4: Because
0: you?
4: The only reason I take cash is for tipping.
2: Yeah, so you got your fives there.
0: Wait a minute.
1: Is your money just loose in your pocket?
4: Yeah.
0: You tip with a five?
4: Well, if you're like at a valet parking thing, or
1: as we all find ourselves in every day. No,
0: this kick it up a notch.
4: No, this is from my last trip.
1: Oh, okay.
4: So if you're,
0: do you hear me?
4: So if you're at the hotel and they bring up your bags,
1: yeah,
4: a bunch of fives. It's more convenient. Yeah, but, what's Josh going to do? Hand the guy $100 for carrying his bag up the elevator?
2: That's right. If the bag has incriminating evidence in it, yes.
1: Yeah.
0: Well, at least a 10 spot. Ideally, give him 20.
4: The ergo, two fives.
0: Yeah. You know what? Give him two fives and say, "Can I have $2 change, please?" Something like that. Why don't you try that?
4: What do you have in your wallet?
0: Oh, I don't have it with me. It's out in the automobile, but I have the phone number of my high school football coach.
2: Yes.
0: And a $20 bill.
2: All right.
0: I know that for sure.
1: Will you stop and get cash on your way to your trip?
0: Yes, I have to because, Yeah.
4: I'm just recommending getting a bunch of fives.
0: Getting on the plane. Can you choose all? Yeah, I know you can choose denominations. Can you choose fives?
1: Yeah.
0: That doesn't seem like that would be.
4: Some of the newer ATMs.
0: Readily accessible. Yeah.
4: Within the, there's a sort of
2: at my bank you can choose the denominations inside. If you go through the drive-thru, you cannot.
1: Yeah, same.
4: Now, do you have to choose the denominations of people on the on their religious
2: That's
4: affiliation?
2: Right. Yes, I would like.
4: And this person's going to have the most money because. Oh, never mind.
2: I would like 40 Protestant dollars.
0: I would like
2: and 20 in Baptist.
0: Now this is going to sound weird, but I'd like a Mormon to count my money. Okay? Is that all right? Okay, good.
4: Back to the sports desk.
0: Here we go. New York Yankees star right fielder Aaron Judge. Aaron Judge.
4: Oh, sorry. Here come the judge.
0: Thank you.
4: Here come the judge.
0: He was pulled for a pinch hitter in the sixth inning against the Minnesota Twins because of tightness in his lower right leg.
2: Oh, my leg's so tight.
1: Don't do that.
2: Come on, baby. Just look how tight.
0: Tight. This feels
1: I
0: swollen.
1: Hope you guys use those voices.
0: You know what? That has to happen in a Major League Baseball club. You get up on the table and you grab your junk and you look at the trainer. Does this feel swollen to you? Don't you?
2: I was throwing around some dumbbells yesterday at the gym. I'm not bragging. Just
0: all right.
2: What I was doing.
0: Right.
2: And I do know these ladies. because I see them every day.
0: All right.
2: But they were talking among themselves, and I was on the bench working out, and I go, girls, girls, you're missing how strong I am. They looked at me and then just went right back to talking.
0: That's ideal. Anyway, Aaron Judge off. He told everybody he felt better. Then he went into the game and got, and as you heard, there's tightness in his lower leg. So there you go. Now listen to this story, Tom, and explain it to me because you're the closest thing we have to an attorney in the building.
4: Yeah, what do you got?
0: Western Michigan and its conference, the MAC, have insisted Michigan should not have been given an extra second in their dramatic win over the Broncos 2 weeks ago at the Big House. And the NCAA agrees, but said it can't do anything about it. The NCAA football.
4: Well, I think right now the NCAA, that's how they answer the phone. Hi, NCAA, we can't do anything about it.
0: Yeah. The NCAA football bowl subdivision.
4: You know what we're talking about, Ms. Hooker?
1: The game? Yeah.
0: Michigan won. They lost on their last play, but then there was another last play, and they won on that.
1: Why did they get more time?
4: The referees claimed that the time on the scoreboard was wrong.
0: They claimed that the time they were using, it clearly illustrated that Michigan has 1 second left, ergo another play, is what they said.
1: Gotcha.
2: Okay, I mean, why would they make that up? People say that they're why they're making that up? Favoritism?
0: A little of the home cooking. You're familiar with that? You know, the Cardinals go in Chicago and play the wonderful Cubs, and the Cards aren't going to get a call.
2: Absolutely yeah, there's not. A chance. Yeah, yeah. Yeah.
0: Absolutely. It's part
2: and
0: of
2: the, vice versa and stuff like that. Yeah.
0: It's called gamesmanship, Tom. It's home field advantage.
4: Anyway,
0: the NCAA went on to say that proper replay protocols were not followed in Michigan's Hail Mary win, altering the outcome of the game. And then the committee also reiterated it doesn't have authority to overturn the result. There's nothing we can do about it. Michigan wins 13-12, and it stays in the book.
2: Does anybody have the authority?
0: I can't imagine who it would be. No, I don't
4: know.
0: Well,
4: when it comes time for the bowl selection, someone in the committee may go, well, that was lucky.
2: They'll bring that up, maybe?
1: Have you ever known for them to overturn a game after the fact?
4: They've taken away championships.
0: They took away one of Michigan's championships.
1: Oh, wow.
0: I believe a national championship. Not a particular game. No, I haven't seen
4: the people who are most upset, of course, are the gamblers.
1: Right.
4: That's when it gets really.
2: You know, those are the people I would want to anger the least.
4: Yeah.
0: If you made a flow chart of people not make angry, you put gamblers at the top.
4: Yeah. It's the uninterested half fan, such as me,
2: right.
4: doesn't care.
0: Yeah. The lady who washes my clothes. Yeah. No, I don't think I can handle that. Yeah.
4: We'll come back with more sporting news. Coming up, a comedian, Al Jackson, also the shoo-in of the week.
0: We got a world record coming up.
4: With our guest star, Adam Jacobowitz, who got 15 of 16 in his picks. I'm urging you right now to place your picks, pigskin picks, we call it. It's at bobandtom.com. All you got to do is pick the winners. Forget about the spread.
2: Jess Hooker was well over 500, weren't you?
1: I was. I got 11 games right.
2: Nice.
1: Yeah.
4: Okay, and the way this works is you just pick the winners, and you could win yourself a gift certificate from our buddy Steven Singer.
0: And remember, you can pick your nose and pick your seat, and you can also pick your winners.
4: That's helpful. Steven Singer Jewelers, Mr. Singer, once again, save my ass. Thank you, Steven Singer.
0: What did he do? I demand to know. Did he arrange for a gift somehow?
4: There may have been a time constraint with regard to... Would you be quiet?
0: Okay.
4: Thank you, Stephen. You are the man.
0: My fault.
4: Visit the inventory at IHateStevenSinger.com. We're coming right back to the O'Reilly Auto Parts studios. 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
6: Foggy, then mostly cloudy today. Humid with a shower possible and a high going up to near 80. Good morning. I'm Freddie Hammer with this WZXR News Update. A Lycoming County man convicted of 39 sex assault charges has been sentenced to more than 120 years in state prison. According to Penn Live, 58-year-old Timothy Darren Stroud Sr. was sentenced Friday by President Judge Eric Linhart, who also found him to be a sexually violent predator. Prosecutors said the abuse involved five minors over a period spanning decades. Stroud maintains his innocence and is barred from contacting the victims or their families. Following Tuesday's sentencing of 19-year-old Jasir Laguerre and the 2024 shooting death of 15-year-old Amin Palmer at TGI Fridays in Loyalsock Township, Lycoming County District Attorney Tom Marino is calling for stronger efforts to address youth gang violence. According to the Sun-Gazette, Marino said local gangs continue to draw in young teens and warned that gun violence carries lifelong consequences. Laguerre was sentenced up to 20 years in prison. And Knoebels Amusement Resort has been named 2026 Park of the Year by Amusement Today during the park's 100th anniversary. The Elysburg attraction received the honor at the Golden Ticket Awards in Austin, Texas. Knoebels was also ranked fourth for Best Guest Experience and Best Park, while the Phoenix Wooden Roller Coaster finished second in its category. And checking sports, in Major League Baseball, it was Guardians over the White Sox 6-3, Twins beat the Yankees 5-4, Reds over the Dodgers 6-2, Brewers beat the Pirates 5-4, Phillies over the Nationals 3-0, and Orioles beat the Mets 7-1. 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

0: 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Jess Hooker at the news desk.
1: Hello.
0: That's not any news desk.
2: Oh, that's not just any news desk. It's the crunchy. Oh, no,
0: wait. It's the Incogni news desk. Crunchy Incogni.
2: Remember that? Wasn't
0: not
2: that the
0: just for breakfast anymore.
2: It's not just any candy bar. It's crunchy.
3: Was that what that was?
2: It's chunky.
1: Chunky.
2: Sorry.
1: Chunky.
2: You're not chunky. Don't take that the wrong way.
1: And he talk like
4: I don't
1: this.
4: Think she was until I, you said
5: yeah,
4: don't take it the wrong way.
5: Cross my mind.
1: That's not any candy bar. That's chunky.
2: Well, very good.
4: Christy always does that kind of thing. Tom will go, yeah, Josh, you love pizza. And Christy will go, that's so mean. And in my head, I go, no. You saying that's so mean is what's mean.
0: Yeah.
4: Tom was making a joke. You're acting like it's fact.
2: And by the way, Josh, if you keep

0: losing weight, I'm going to have to hire a new fat guy.
1: I knew it. Greg Warren had to do that when I lost weight once. He needed a new opener.
2: Because
1: he could, on the road, he had all these fat jokes he couldn't use.
3: Son of a gun. Well,
1: I was out. Bob Biggerstaff was in.
3: Oh!
4: Hey, buddy.
5: Hey, buddy.
3: Hey, look what we got here, Tom. Are you ready?
6: Stupid world record.
3: The city of Germantown, Tennessee, hosted their annual, they call it, the Running of the Weenies race over the weekend.
0: Now, before you jump to conclusions,
3: yes,
0: it's not a, it's not like a bunch of dudes.
1: Twice you wanted to say it.
3: Oh man,
0: it's.
3: I don't know why I didn't say dicks.
2: What
3: I don't know.
1: No, he was a
2: C's. Oh, okay.
1: It's not a bunch of
0: it's dogs.
3: Why doesn't a guy named Dick run the race, and then it'd be Dick's Running of the Weenies? How about that?
0: They're dachshunds. They're sweet.
3: 66 dachshunds. Or how do you feel about the term dash hounds?
1: I like both.
3: Uh-huh. Really?
1: Yeah.
0: So what is the, I don't understand. What's the distinction there?
3: I don't know.
2: It's where you're from, right?
3: I think they're saying the dachshund.
0: Is in Germany? Are they? Is a German word
3: for dash hound, I guess. You know, they're made.
1: Weren't they bred for? Go ahead.
3: Going into holes and vermin down there.
1: They're like ratters.
3: Weevils and
1: right.
3: horrible things under the ground.
0: They're so sweet.
2: They're not so sweet.
3: No, they're
2: I've never met one that's
1: They're super territorial.
2: Yes.
3: But I don't know what the stats are, but dachshunds are more likely to bite you than any other living
0: being.
2: That's not true at all.
1: It's actually golden retrievers, but the numbers are skewed. Don't worry about
3: that. I'm pretty sure it's... What?
1: It's only because there are so many golden retrievers that the numbers are... Yeah,
3: okay.
1: Yeah. But dachshunds are sweet, but super... They can be bitchy.
2: Yes. That's been my experience.
0: So this is a race of wiener dogs. Do we have any of the video on this? Look at that little guy.
1: I love him.
3: I like his
0: little
3: ear.
0: Scarf on. Good crowd. My God, look at that crowd.
3: Holy hell.
0: It's more people than they get at a Cleveland Guardians game.
1: There they go. And they're running on a dirt. Dirt.
0: And it looks like only two of them really know the rules. The other ones are.
1: Some don't run. Some just flat out don't.
2: Yeah.
3: No, they just stop.
0: There they go.
1: One goes completely sideways.
2: Yeah. No.
0: Look at that. They've got an albino one.
1: Well, no, it's just a blonde long hair.
2: An albino.
1: Look at that guy.
0: An albino dachshund.
1: Well, we'd have to check its eyes.
0: Old baby pink eye.
3: An albino dachshund. Let's see.
0: By the way, did you notice that big crowd?
2: Yeah.
0: I mean, it makes sense that dachshunds would put wiener dogs.
1: Yes.
0: Would put buns in the seats.
1: Very good. We'll allow it.
0: No.
1: No,
2: I like it.
0: Just thought of it. I think.
2: I like it.
3: Do we like it?
0: Worthy
2: yeah.
0: of it.
2: Yeah.
0: It's almost a joke.
1: Right. That cuts the mustard. How about that one?
0: Oh,
3: hey!
0: Very good.
2: I thought they were in costumes.
0: Well, that's the other thing.
3: And 14 style of the 66 dachshunds, 14 stylish pups vied for best dressed hot dog at the Germantown Festival.
0: And the winner.
3: This year's race. This year's race was won by Loie, L-O-I-E, Loie.
1: L-O-I-E.
3: Loie is owned by Matt Wukash. And also a dog named Clara, owned by Mandy Hurdle, won the best dressed event. Dressed as Tennessee legend, icon, Dolly Parton.
0: And I'm thinking that's going to be the costume of the year.
2: Yeah, you're probably
1: right. You look
2: right
1: at that dog's face underneath the wig. It's looking at us.
3: Yeah.
1: Now this... Okay, there's a chicken. There's Woody and Buzz. That's funny.
2: That's cute.
1: Another Dolly Parton.
2: Yeah.
1: Many.
3: Yeah. Look at that. Look at that dog.
0: The dog looks very unhappy wearing a Dolly Parton wig.
1: It's got to be hot.
2: Yes.
1: Man, that's hot.
0: But yeah, I think Dolly Parton is going to be the big costume this year.
2: Yeah, I like that.
0: Among both men and women.
3: I think you're right.
0: Because isn't Dolly one of the icon
1: drag queens?
2: Yeah, that's a go-to.
3: Absolutely.
0: Yeah. So, now, one of the things I did notice about the Dolly Parton dogs, since they're dachshunds, they can't give them the boobs because they would drag.
2: Yeah, they're too close to the ground.
0: Because they've got those little short little...
1: Would,
3: you know why they have long ears like that?
1: Why?
3: They almost touch the ground. It kicks up smells and odors for them, and it directs them to their nose.
0: That sounds legitimate.
3: It absolutely... Look it up.
1: How about that?
3: I'm being naysayed around here in silence, but it absolutely...
2: Well, you lie a lot.
1: Clark Gable had the same thing.
3: Yeah, I did too. Clark Gable could smell... Could smell Lauren Bacall from around the corner.
1: Yeah, Bacall's here.
3: That's right. Get on in here, sweetheart.
0: It's her birthday.
3: yesterday.
0: Betty Persky.
3: Betty Perky.
1: Did she imprint on either of you? When?
3: No.
0: No, it was
3: not Lauren Bacall.
0: She was great.
1: Yeah, yeah, she is sultry.
0: Yeah, yeah, sultry, not milfish.
1: No.
3: What?
0: Milfish?
1: Not really milfish. She's almost like too... boy, I don't know.
0: Would you say that Anne Bancroft was the original MILF from the movie? The Graduate.
3: Yeah, but that's kind of a hat on a hat, don't you think? I mean, she's a beautiful woman.
0: No, but I'm saying... With respect to the notion of a movie MILF,
1: right?
2: Yeah,
0: she predates Stifler's mom.
1: Sure, yeah.
2: Oh yeah,
0: I would think.
4: You mean Jennifer Coolidge?
0: Is that your Truman Capote or Jennifer Coolidge?
4: It's Jennifer Coolidge.
0: I get them confused.
4: You never know what I'm gonna do.
3: That's perfect. Thank you, Jennifer.
0: Do you suppose people are betting on the wiener dog races?
3: Well, sure. Side bets?
0: Some poor guy talking to his bookie, about to get his legs broken.
5: I thought little Oscar was going to take it this year. Little guy?
1: How did I know it would be round a kraut?
3: And this just in, a bulletin.
0: By the way, how many breeds of dogs do you think have a sort of a themed name? A lot of Chihuahuas probably named Pepe, and a lot of people go, do you think a lot of dachshunds either have German-esque names or hot dog-related names?
2: Mm.
1: Yeah, maybe. Frank, yeah. Meyer. Well, Meyer's not much of a pet name.
3: You know, funny.
1: It is kind of funny.
3: It is said that, and this is not a lie, when you have a German Shepherd, you're supposed to train the German Shepherd in German.
0: Well,
2: I have heard that.
0: There's a couple of people that... I know a guy that has one of those.
3: A German Shepherd, and
0: it
3: understands German.
0: Well, it was trained by a German guy, the dog is terrifying. And his big favorite show is Hogan's Heroes. Funny enough,
2: the dog or the trainer?
0: The dog.
1: I love the dog. Love it.
3: This just in.
7: Extra.
3: A popular global fitness competition is changing its rules after an incident at the September 12th competition.
0: Editor's note.
3: Do you have this?
0: Editor's note. I had the story and did not give it to you because I thought you guys would be angry.
3: No, well, I don't know
2: it's
3: what
2: everywhere.
3: Would make.
0: Have you seen
3: I
0: the
3: don't
0: photographs?
3: Know what you would make it's... me. What would make me angry about
0: it's
3: this?
0: It's awful.
3: Australian professional athlete Joanna Wittrich won the race at High Rocks in Beijing. The victory did not come without a struggle.
0: It's like Hydrox cookies.
2: Yes.
1: All right.
3: During the race, Wittrich experienced fecal incontinence, but continued competing.
1: This is not uncommon, right?
3: Absolutely.
0: But the problem was, this is an indoor-outdoor event.
3: Despite the incident, judges and officials did not instruct her to stop, prompting concerns about potential health and safety risks for other competitors.
0: Well, the other people were upset because she was dropping oil slicks like the Batmobile. I mean, just disgusting.
3: The incident,
0: I deliberately didn't bring this to your attention because it's so...
1: So bad. She's really leaking.
2: Yes.
0: Yeah, and the photographs are awful.
3: The incident sparked online debate. Some people have supported Wittrich for her perseverance.
1: Sure.
3: Others suggested her accident posed a potential biohazard. She addressed the incident.
0: It's so bad. I'm not making this up. Some of the photographs of this, they pixelate it.
1: I see.
3: No way.
0: Yeah, it's rough.
3: Yeah, there aren't any pictures of the article I have. No.
2: Is there a big cash prize for this?
1: Right.
2: Like, is there a reason she didn't just go, I'm done?
0: It's actually, I used to run cross country and it happened.
1: Right.
0: A lot of puking, but also every once in a while you'd get behind a guy.
2: Uh-oh.
1: It can get things moving a little more than you want.
0: Made me
1: run
0: faster.
1: Yeah.
3: Is that right?
1: Well,
3: go hard. She says go hard or go home. A win is a win.
1: Yeah.
3: Thank you for the support. I'll be back soon.
1: Yeah, give her, I don't know, give her some grace.
0: Yeah, I didn't want it.
1: Unless before the race she was saying, hey, I'm going to crap so that people.
0: No.
2: That doesn't appear to be the case.
1: Right.
3: Her coach, Chris Bayens, said... What happened was an extraordinary set of circumstances that were unforeseen, rapidly evolving, and almost impossible to comprehend.
0: It was like I said, I deliberately didn't bring the story because I knew you guys would be mad.
1: Does the word deluge come to mind?
0: Yeah.
1: I mean, how? Yes. I mean, it's awful.
2: Yeah. No,
0: the word craptacular, which I think is in the dictionary now.
3: There you go.
0: It's awful. Poor thing.
3: Yeah.
0: Yeah.
3: So she's okay now.
0: This is why you wipe down your gym equipment, ladies and gentlemen. right now, let's move forward. Coming up, we have Mount Fuji.
3: Oh.
0: In the news twice, interestingly enough.
1: And we have Mount Fuji in the news twice.
0: Oh, very good. But right now we have something fun to do while you're watching all these great games. Tonight, of course, Buffalo is the site
3: Football.
0: Of a big matchup with Detroit.
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0: Thank you very much, Chick McGee. 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Also coming up, Mount Fuji in the news. Of course it is. And other delights, including elderly plus super old folks in the news. What's the word? Is it centenarian?
1: Yes. If they're 100?
0: Yeah. Yeah, we got a bunch of centenarians in the news coming up from the O'Reilly Auto Parts Studios. 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
7: Foggy, then mostly cloudy today, humid with a shower possible and a high going up to near 80. Good morning, I'm Freddie Hammer with this WZXR News Update. A Lycoming County man convicted of 39 sex assault charges has been sentenced to more than 120 years in state prison. According to Penn Live, 58-year-old Timothy Darren Stroud Sr. was sentenced Friday by President Judge Eric Linhart, who also found him to be a sexually violent predator. Prosecutors said the abuse involved 5 minors over a period spanning decades. Stroud maintains his innocence and is barred from contacting the victims or their families. Following Tuesday's sentencing of 19-year-old Jasir Laguerre and the 2024 shooting death of 15-year-old Amin Palmer at TGI Fridays in Loyalsock Township, Lycoming County District Attorney Tom Marino is calling for stronger efforts to address youth gang violence. According to the Sun-Gazette, Marino said local gangs continue to draw in young teens and warned that gun violence carries lifelong consequences. Laguerre was sentenced up to 20 years in prison. And Knoebels Amusement Resort has been named 2026 Park of the Year by Amusement Today during the park's 100th anniversary. The Elysburg attraction received the honor at the Golden Ticket Awards in Austin, Texas. Knoebels was also ranked 4th for Best Guest Experience and Best Park, while the Phoenix Wooden Roller Coaster finished 2nd in its category. And checking sports, in Major League Baseball, it was Guardians over the White Sox 6-3, Twins beat the Yankees 5-4, Reds over the Dodgers 6-2, Brewers beat the Pirates 5-4, Phillies over the Nationals 3-0, and Orioles beat the Mets 7-1. Major League Baseball today, Brewers play the Pirates at 12:35 p.m. on MLB.tv. Then later on, Phillies versus the Mets, 7:15 p.m. on MLB.tv plus Fox, as well as the Red Sox and Rangers play on MLB.tv tonight at 8:05 p.m. NFL tonight, Lions versus the Bills, 8:15 on Prime Video. 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
9: Show, a really, really big show.
10: Oh, wow.
9: We're in the O'Reilly Auto Parts Studios, and At the news desk, it's Jess Hooker.
10: I have a request.
9: All right.
10: I'll tell you when you're done.
9: There's Josh Arnold.
11: Hi.
9: There's Ace Cosby. I'm Chick McGee, and don't forget, it's Ace Cosby's birthday. Here's Tom, and I believe, Tom.
12: Before we get to the, we were talking about the race of the dachshunds.
9: Yes.
12: And then some people say dash hound.
9: I've heard that, yes. For dachshunds.
12: But in Germany, I just did some research. It's Wiener dog.
11: Oh, is that right? Okay, good to know.
12: Yes, Wiener dog.
11: Good to know. Right? Yeah.
12: Is that right? And by the way, this was in Germantown?
9: Tennessee.
12: Tennessee, the running of the dachshunds. There's a lot of video of it.
11: East Germantown or west?
12: Well, sir, I'm going to have to ask you to put that thing away. The wiener race is for dogs.
11: Okay. Oh, my mistake. My gosh, is there egg on my face?
12: No, that's not egg, sir. You have a request?
10: I do. Can you, I think it takes both of you.
11: Tom and yes. Chick?
10: Yeah, there's a joke that you do when you're in the potato section of the grocery store.
12: That's a Josh joke.
9: Josh really brings this home.
10: Okay.
9: I can tell you that.
11: I don't know what joke you're referring to, but I can tell you a story.
12: It's a true story. There may be a comical slant to it, but go ahead, Josh.
11: Yeah, I was in the produce department, of course, and I was looking at potatoes, you know, your russets.
9: Sure.
11: Right there, and there was a woman there also sort of eyeing the potatoes and picking them up. And I said, you know, she had a potato in each hand. Mm-hmm. I said, you know, those they were quite sizable, by the way.
10: Right.
11: I said, ma'am, those potatoes you're holding there, they remind me of my testicles. And she goes, oh, my, they're that big? I go, no, that dirty.
12: I see. You can tell it's not a true story because it begins with Josh in the produce department.
10: Okay. Well, I was at the grocery.
9: What the hell?
10: I was at the grocery store yesterday.
12: Like I said, Josh, please either gain the weight back, or I'm going to have to fire a new fat guy.
11: Gain the weight
12: back. Sorry, back to you.
10: I was at the grocery store yesterday, and I was reminded of your story. Because
11: look at this potato. My God! Now Jess has held up what we can assume is one potato.
10: Yes, I think.
12: Yeah, and it looks like a pair of gym shorts. It's got sort of two protruding.
10: Yeah,
11: it's scrotal in that.
12: Yes,
11: it does look to be scrotal.
12: And one is larger than the other.
10: Yeah,
12: which
10: a little bit.
12: True to form.
10: Right.
12: You may want to save those.
11: Wow!
10: Isn't that nuts? Oh.
12: Oh yeah, and just that was not even forced.
10: No, right,
11: no,
10: not
11: no,
10: at all.
11: Yeah,
10: not
11: that's
10: at all.
11: Really. Did yeah. you giggle?
10: Oh, I did. I laughed. Yeah. I took a picture of it sitting in the middle of the potatoes,
11: sure.
10: And then I was like, "Well, I have to buy this,
12: of course." Yeah.
10: But I had to buy other potatoes so I didn't look like a pervert.
11: Yes,
12: and you can expense that one.
10: Oh yes, that's true.
11: What should we call that?
9: Scrotal
11: taterticles. What else can we? Tasticles?
12: No.
11: Yeah, that doesn't work.
10: Yeah.
12: Spudsticles?
11: Spudsticles.
12: No.
11: Yeah. Mm. All right. A pud spud? It looks to be, it's almost like when those potatoes were in the womb, the one twin hadn't finished absorbing
10: yes.
11: the other.
10: Yeah. Do you think I could shellac this so we can keep it forever?
11: You know, there are some who would turn it upside down and go, this is a heart.
10: Oh.
11: We go, turn that up the other way, it's balls.
12: Oh. Yeah.
9: How does it grow like that? That's amazing.
10: I think it was, they were just next to each other.
9: And look, one of the testicles smaller than the other one.
10: It's all true.
9: That's the way it works.
10: Yeah.
11: Are you going to eat it?
10: No.
12: You can make a really freaky Mr. Potato Head out of it.
11: Oh,
10: that's true.
12: Kind of like a monster potato
11: Actually,
12: head.
11: You could add them to your Mr. Potato Head.
12: Yeah.
11: Have them hanging.
9: Yes, you could.
12: Have we completed a sports broadcast?
9: I think we did the world record with the dachshunds, and here we go.
12: Okay.
9: I think I have a picture of Josh and I from 2017, and I believe you had just started working here or had only been here
11: about a year. Yeah.
9: About a year.
10: Uh-oh.
9: Evidently, there's a hitch in the giddy-up. I will show you the picture later.
11: Okay.
9: Okay.
12: Okay. So I think that gives us an opportunity to switch gears and head to the Incogni news desk. And we're going to be telling you all about Incogni coming up in just a few minutes. Jess, what have you got over there?
10: We were talking about Dolly Parton earlier. Dolly Parton's smile and big wavy locks are gracing fields this fall in the form of corn mazes.
11: Ah.
10: At least 20 farms have carved out large mazes to honor the late country music icon and raise money for her Imagination Library, which provides free books for children.
11: One farm said it's a great way to honor her, and it only cost us $75,000 in diesel. Diesel.
9: It's expensive.
10: The Maze Inc., which designs the mazes, said they were in the works months before Ms. Parton died, and are a part of its annual campaign honoring country music's brightest stars.
11: Oh, so they're kind of making it clear, hey.
10: Yeah, we're not cashing in on
9: much
10: this.
9: Much like the self-driving cars, don't they have self-driving tractors and they just program it?
13: It's a satellite.
10: It's a GPS.
13: GPS thing.
11: Pretty great.
9: Yeah. And whatever you want they in your
13: They can get them really accurate. A lot of people are going to get lost. A lot of guys will probably get lost on the boobs. I assume that they're
9: going to. Are you saying that someone out there likes boobs so much that if they have boobs drawn into a cornfield?
13: If it's accurately drawn, I haven't seen the.
10: There's no boobs.
11: No.
13: Oh, it's just her face. Yeah.
11: You'd think they'd at least build it near two silos. So that those could
13: happen. Oh, that would be brilliant. That would be brilliant.
9: Is the title, the caption, An American?
11: Yeah, Dolly, An American. Oh, I bet it says like treasure or legend or something underneath.
10: Oh, there you go.
11: Just An American.
9: An American.
11: It's like a foreign textbook.
9: Yes.
11: Here's a picture of an American.
9: This is a picture that shows a lady, an American.
13: Do you ever do a maze?
11: Yes. Yeah. I try to do this. It's annually. I'll go to one of these places.
13: Is there some trick to that?
9: I am totally frightened.
11: No. Well,
10: stay to your left. Is that what I'm
9: you're supposed
10: heard
9: to? That. Yeah, I think you're supposed to keep the wall on your left at all times.
11: I know is every year, this is no exaggeration, one of the Arnold brothers gets yelled at by a worker.
9: Is that right?
11: For throwing dried cobs at the other brother.
13: I see.
11: Please.
10: Which brother are you?
11: I have been yelled at.
9: Does
11: We've
9: it
11: all been yelled at.
9: Oh, so it rotates then.
11: Yes.
9: Okay.
11: Because we're all trying to hit each other with dried corn cobs.
10: Did you guys ever detassel?
9: I did.
10: You did?
9: Yeah. For a magical summer.
10: Yeah.
13: That's rough.
10: Yeah, I did one day in a banana spider. I quit.
11: Oh.
10: Yeah, at lunch.
11: I detasseled one evening, and I got beat up so bad. I was doing it at a strip club. And the thing is,
9: the detasseling, I rode in a specially equipped tractor that had baskets on it, and you rode and rolled. You rolled through the corn and you picked them that way. But there were some far more prevalent that you walked the corn through
13: have
9: the corn.
13: Have you had any good sweet corn yet this year?
9: I have.
10: I had some last night.
13: What?
9: Delicious.
10: Yeah, I had some last night. No, it was local. My town, there's a little corn stand. Yeah.
13: Feel free to bring.
10: Oh, okay.
13: I have yet to have a good.
11: I was fishing a pond next to a cornfield recently.
9: Right.
11: And I, you know, sometimes you get that feeling of there's something else here. I feel like I'm kind of being watched.
10: Oh.
11: And I heard some rustling in the corn that I was being hunted by something. There was something just within the cornfield that I couldn't see, but I could see the stalks bending and moving, and then it would stop.
10: What?
11: And I was like, I don't know if that's a bobcat or what.
9: My.
11: But something is really interested in me.
10: Oh,
11: I hated it.
9: Well, and at this point, it could have been a bobcat. It could have been anything.
11: Right.
9: A big wolf or whatever.
11: I wish I had a drone to kind of
10: say. Yes.
13: That kind of leads to a story.
9: See, I'd get in trouble if a wolf attacked me because I'd just see a dog and I'd try to go up and pet it.
11: Hey, buddy.
9: Hi, honey. What? Is you a big sweetie?
11: Oh, no. Now that hurts.
9: Oh.
13: We've been getting a lot of stories.
9: Give me back my arm.
13: In the last year about bears showing up. A friend of mine was in downtown Vail, Colorado, walking to a yoga class, and a huge bear was right there in the middle of the street.
9: I saw a video on my timeline of a bear walking down Broadway in Nashville, Tennessee.
13: Yeah.
10: Oh, my gosh.
13: I didn't print this for you, Jess, but I do have it right here, so if you don't mind, I'm going to read it.
11: I saw a bear in the middle of the mall. He was walking into the store, Build-A-Human. It was like they had cubs, and they were.
10: Sure.
11: It was like a birthday party or something.
13: Now, are you familiar with the beverage called Hard Mountain Dew?
11: No.
14: It's got, what, 5% alcohol by volume or something?
13: The people at Hard Mountain Dew are offering a $1 million bounty to the person who can provide proof of the existence of Bigfoot.
11: Oh, that's really something. Wow. No, I don't like mixing booze with a Bigfoot hunt.
13: But it's
11: should be taken seriously.
13: The Hard Mountain Dew people have said cryptid hunters,
11: yes,
13: skeptics, and armchair experts aged 21 and older have until November 30th to submit verifiable evidence of the mythical beast to harddewbigfootbounty.com for a shot at the $1 million. By the way, 100 fans will also get a chance to earn a free 12-pack of Hard Mountain Dew.
11: Okay.
13: So the quote here is, evidence will be judged against what they are terming rigorous standards.
11: Sure.
13: Co-developed by Bigfoot expert Bryce Johnson. Are you familiar with his work?
11: Of course. He's doing important stuff.
13: Okay. Sasquatch.
11: No, not even close.
13: Sasquatch.
11: Yeah.
13: Sasquatch. Not sauce. Sas?
11: Sasquatch, yeah.
13: Sasquatch. I can't even say it. Specialists. Get working.
11: Yeah, million bones. Wow. Be careful out there, though. Yeah,
13: isn't that cool? Have some fun, you Bigfoot folks. I'm sure you can get all the information by going to Hard Mountain Dew. Look for it online. It doesn't have it in this article how you do it. But
10: You know what I had a couple of weeks ago? I had the Baja Blast with booze in it.
11: What booze?
10: Tequila.
11: Okay.
14: Really?
10: Yes, there is a... it's a Taco Bell Casa or Taco Bell. I don't know what they call them, but
11: they serve
10: a cantina.
11: Yeah.
10: Taco Bell Cantina. And we thought, you know, when in Rome. So we got Baja Blast with tequila in it.
14: Nice.
10: And that was my first Baja Blast also.
14: And what color are the Baja Blast? Is it green?
10: It's like a tealish green color.
14: Oh, okay.
10: Yeah.
13: Are they heavily caffeinated? Like the
10: heavily
13: Mountain
10: caffeinated.
13: Dew?
10: But I know now why it pairs well with Taco Bell. It makes sense.
11: Oh, the Baja Mountain Dew itself.
10: Yes.
11: Gotcha, yeah.
10: Yes. It seems like it just goes with that food. Yeah. But do recommend the tequila shot in the Baja Mountain Dew.
14: Right. Hey, Tom, and we have a photographic proof that, Josh and I have changed since 2017. If you look there.
13: Oh, wow.
11: That's a couple fat guys.
14: There we both are, a couple fat guys.
11: Still handsome.
10: Look how happy you guys are.
11: Yeah, wow. we were happier.
13: must have been lunchtime.
14: Must have been, right? I can't get over how much... I don't know how you did this, Josh, but it really snuck up on me, your weight loss.
11: Well,
14: did.
11: It's why I did it just with calories and working out.
14: Right.
11: Because
14: right.
11: I knew if I did like Ozempic or something, mm-hmm. it wouldn't be gradual.
14: Oh, yeah.
11: And I also wouldn't learn anything.
14: Right.
11: It was. I have no problem with those drugs. It just wasn't right for me because I needed to rewire my brain.
14: Sure, yeah.
13: are you wearing the same clothes?
11: I still have that Carhartt shirt, yeah.
13: Oh, wow.
11: Yeah.
14: Well, are you going to be like Tom and still wear the double X even though you're a large?
11: You'll have to let me know when I need to change.
14: Okay.
11: I'll listen.
14: All right.
13: Don't change.
10: There's a couple of shirts I could tell you about.
13: Nice to be airy.
11: I like being airy.
13: Yeah.
11: What does that mean?
10: They're wide on you.
11: Oh, okay. Yeah, please.
10: Yes.
11: No, don't, please do tell me.
10: Okay, I'll tell you.
11: Have you guys been making fun of me behind my back?
10: Yeah.
13: About what topic? Which one?
14: Actually, we don't even talk about what we're going to say anymore. She just walks up to me. You see him yesterday?
11: Oh, no, this is bad.
13: Yeah, she goes, number two.
14: No,
13: number
14: no
13: seven.
14: Way.
13: It's a quick 11.
11: If you think my shirts are baggy, you should see my skin.
14: How about that underwear, huh?
13: Now, we're going to get back to the Incogni news desk with Jess Hooker, but I got to tell you what Incogni is all about.
14: Talk to me, Tom.
13: You're getting a lot of text messages and you don't know what's real anymore, or you're getting phone calls or emails. Your name is out there. Your names and your address and your phone numbers.
14: Your information.
13: It's all floating around. And Incogni is all about getting that stuff to go away. They do the research for you and get your name off of those lists. 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
13: 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She was on, what'd she say, 480 of them?
10: Yeah.
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24: Hi, folks, and happy Thursday. Another awesome day to be alive. Snedeker here from WNEP-TV. I guess there's like 99 days until Christmas. How do you feel about that? All right, today, muggy, murky, up near 80 or better, partly sunny with scattered showers and thunderstorms at any time. Overnight tonight, the showers end by evening, and then we're going to dry out. Tomorrow looks awesome. Nice and sunny. High temperatures hanging out in the mid to upper 70s tomorrow with low humidity. The rest, my friend, that's up to you.
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14: Welcome back to the Bob and Tom Show. We're in the O'Reilly Auto Parts Studios. Jess Hooker at the news desk.
10: Here I am.
14: There's Josh Arnold.
11: And here I am.
14: Hey, and there's Ace Cosby.
26: I'm here.
14: The birthday boy, Ace Cosby. There's Tom Griswold. Hello, Tom.
13: Hello, Chick McGee. I apologize. I don't know why I'm so discombobulated. I keep thinking it's Friday and it's Thursday.
14: This is just another... You seem... The same to me.
13: No, I mean, normally at least I know what day it is.
14: I lost a day. I gain a day more than I lose a day, and it gets me confused. Tuesday was Wednesday all day long.
13: Yeah, I'm trying to get it straight. Okay,
11: Tom, do you like a conical birthday hat?
13: I have a great picture of one of my daughters at one of her birthday parties wearing a cone-like birthday cap.
11: Will you wear one?
13: I think at my age...
14: You would wear one for
13: At
14: you.
13: My age, it would look as if I had lost my marbles and they were trying to make it cute and hoping I didn't soil myself before the cake
14: if
13: came
14: your, out. If your daughters asked you... You would wear one if they asked you to wear a birthday hat.
11: Oh, I yeah.
14: Have you ever put a birthday hat on the face of a golden retriever?
13: Hilarious.
11: It's got to be wonderful.
14: That's funny.
13: They don't care for it.
14: They don't.
12: No, I mean, as a general rule.
11: Yeah.
14: But they just sit and they won't do anything about it. But you can tell they don't like it. And you can tell that they're just waiting for you to take it off their face.
13: Yeah, I did it to my my white golden retriever, Mr. Fletcher. And he looked at me and he just went, hacky.
14: What's next? Suspenders?
13: Yes, yes, yeah. Jokes about the difference between L.A. and New York.
11: Weren't there mimes that would occasionally wear a conical hat? Like white, white-faced with white... Some white outfit.
13: I prefer mimes that wear a large target on their face.
14: Still,
13: so you know,
14: to this day,
13: so you know where to shoot.
14: The most popular mime duo, still to this day.
13: Oh, yeah. Yes. I know.
14: Who?
13: They had their own TV show.
14: They sure did.
13: Shields and Yarnell.
14: Shields and Yarnell.
10: They were on TV?
14: Yep. Do you remember Shields?
13: That's how desperate America was for entertainment.
10: Yikes.
11: Was it entertaining at all?
13: No.
14: Well, the thing that happened was, Sonny and Cher became like a crazy hit, and then I think Shields and Yarnell is like, oh, okay, well, let's get another couple. Yeah, they tried to do that in a summer replacement, I think.
10: It was a husband and wife?
14: I think they were married.
10: Oh.
14: Yes, I think they were. And they were both mimes.
11: Did you enjoy it?
14: No. No, not for sure.
13: Yeah, no, it was
14: true. But Tom will back me up. There wasn't anything else on TV.
11: Yeah.
14: Yeah. Yeah. There they are.
10: Wow.
11: I hate them.
13: Yeah. I mean, like I said, wouldn't you want like a nice target in their face so you knew where to shoot?
14: Josh, please, for me, would you read that caption more or less on the front of the magazine they're on and use your disconnected voice as best you can?
11: Yeah, they're on the cover of Dynamite.
13: Yeah, no.
11: And
14: what does the caption say?
11: Shields and Yarnell.
14: Uh-huh.
11: Wind them up and laugh. Isn't
13: that robot thing never gets old?
11: What a treat!
13: Hey, we gotta steer ourselves away from
11: the
13: incogni-
11: hands on some oversized bubbles there.
13: Incogni news desk briefly to do our little history lesson.
14: Walking against the wind.
13: Got some serious stuff going on.
14: Serious?
13: Yeah, kind of.
14: We don't have any room for serious.
13: We got some stuff you're gonna like.
14: Okay.
13: Now you'll like the second one here. The first one. 1849, Harriet Tubman escaped slavery with two of her brothers.
14: All right.
13: She was a badass. So don't go telling me, my trip was so stressful. Really? Were you escaping slavery with Harriet Tubman? Back off. Okay, chick, this will make you happy.
14: I'd like to think one of her brothers was named like Tubby or something, like a nickname.
11: Yeah.
10: Yeah, he'd have to
11: Tubbs
10: have
11: Tubman?
10: Yeah.
13: Oh, he's the Tubman.
14: Tubby Tubman. And he is the Tubman. Yeah. What one will I like?
13: 1937. This is a quiz.
14: Okay.
13: The Washington Redskins Football Club
14: beat
13: what team in 1937 in the first NFL game, 13-3?
14: The very first NFL game for them.
13: And this team's still around.
14: I'm going to guess Giants.
13: He got it.
14: What? Is that right?
10: Yeah.
13: New York Giants.
14: Okay.
10: Because of chick, proximity.
11: You are not going to believe this.
14: Yeah.
11: Harriet Tubman's brother was named Tubbs Tubman.
14: Is that
11: in fact
14: right?
11: They made a movie.
14: Really?
11: Call Me Mr. Tubbs.
10: This is all real.
13: No. There's a famous saying, Call Me Mr. Tibbs, in a movie.
11: Call Me Mr.
14: Tibbs.
10: Really?
14: Mr. Tibbs.
10: Sold it.
13: So once again, 1937, Washington's then team, they were called the Redskins, the first NFL game. They beat the Giants 13-3, and they benched Eli Manning after that game. They were pissed. This is interesting.
14: That's
13: 1949, Wile E. Coyote and the Roadrunner first appeared in the 1949.
14: Yep.
10: Ooh.
13: The Fast and the Furious.
14: Mm-hmm. It still holds up.
13: Yeah, much better than Vin Diesel's.
14: That's wonderful.
11: gosh, though, I would happily watch a Fast and Furious and Wile E. Coyote mashup.
14: Oh,
11: where somehow they chase each other.
10: Yeah.
13: And you saw that movie, didn't you? The new one?
11: Yes, I enjoyed it very much. Coyote versus Acme.
13: Yeah, I
11: smiled the whole time, laughed out loud.
13: I want to see that. 1954.
14: Why do you... Will you listen to me? Will you take some advice?
13: What's that?
14: Why do you continue to go to movies? You don't like them.
13: Yes, I do.
14: You don't want to... What's the last movie you went to and goes, oh, that was...
13: I like Toy Story.
14: That was a great...
13: Five.
14: The latest one? Five?
13: It's all right. Could we get back to the...
14: Okay, I'm sorry.
13: 1954, Lord of the Flies published.
11: I think you and I disagree on that one, too. I love it.
13: Yeah, well...
11: Yeah, I mean, he doesn't.
13: Boys will be boys.
11: I'm surprised you don't like it. They kill the fat one.
14: Didn't Aerosmith...
13: Wait a second, I have to rethink this. I may be of the wrong opinion.
14: Didn't Aerosmith have a song called Lord of Your Thighs?
13: Yep, they did.
14: I am the Lord of Your Thighs.
13: Lord
10: no
13: of the
10: way.
13: Thighs.
11: I've
13: yes,
11: never
13: they did.
11: Heard it.
13: Yes.
10: I haven't either.
13: That's your right.
14: It's well worth a listen. Believe me. It's
13: 1964,
14: really
13: Bewitched premiered on ABC television.
11: I still have a crush on Elizabeth Montgomery.
14: Just a gorgeous woman.
11: So hot.
14: Amazing.
11: I had no idea when I was a kid.
13: And then I Dream of Jeannie, I think, came out the following year.
11: My sick days would have been a lot more...
10: Productive?
11: Yeah, so to speak. Well,
14: some might say productive.
13: Because I Dream of Jeannie added the component of a belly button. And.
11: Are you going Jeannie or the witch from Bewitched? What was her name?
14: Samantha.
11: Yes, thank you.
13: Bewitched, a little more milfy.
11: Mm.
13: Whereas
14: Jeannie was like
13: Jeannie was like a
14: almost kind of, a teeny bopper.
11: It was almost in your face sexy, and I liked the more subdued sexy.
10: Oh, there you go,
11: Elizabeth Montgomery.
13: MASH premiered on CBS in 1972, the TV show version.
11: Yeah, I thought Hawkeye was sexier than.
13: And I think that didn't that run for like 11 years or something?
10: The first, like the one in drag.
14: The first three or four seasons, maybe the first five seasons, but that was
13: then
14: it. And
13: they got rid of.
14: Frank Burns left and it was.
13: Larry left.
11: I had a creative writing teacher who swore that MASH became unfunny when they stopped drinking.
14: Really?
11: That was his contention.
10: The writers?
11: Whenever they stopped drinking, that's when
13: it became an Alan Alda kind of serious.
10: Gotcha.
13: And they. They lost what? Hawkeye? They lost.
14: They lost Colonel, Trapper.
13: Trapper, okay. And they lost the Colonel.
14: Colonel Blake, yeah. Clean Stevens.
11: Oh, I forgot about Blake.
13: And then they did that stupid crossover with the Munsters.
11: Yeah.
13: The Munster Mash.
11: Yes, yeah. It was on paper, it worked.
13: Yeah, I thought that just blew the whole thing. There were more.
14: That was very funny.
13: There were more half hour episodes of MASH than there were half hours of the Korean War. It got a little old. Let's see, in 1996, Oprah opened up her book club, the genesis of the Karen.
11: But I applaud her. Anything to get people reading.
10: Yeah.
13: Okay. Well, and then we'll review some birthdays later on.
14: I'd like to think Oprah right now is shuffling around in her place, wherever she might be, in a house coat and a pair of slippers and just waiting for to turn her omelet.
13: She's going to the Sphere.
14: What is she?
13: Oprah is putting
11: like a weekend,
13: a weekend at the Sphere
11: with a poet and
14: son of a. Oh, yeah. Where's the comedian? They need a comedian.
11: They do.
14: Yes.
13: I don't know who's going to be there, but I believe it's the title of it is "Am I Increasing Irrelevance?" I think is the title of the.
10: Okay, that's
13: we're going to come right back.
14: No, then
13: really.
14: Don't you mess with my Oprah. There's only one question you could ask about Oprah, and Nicki Minaj, and it's. That ass.
11: Okay. Oprah. I'll have to take a look.
14: Oprah, yeah.
13: We're going to come right back to the O'Reilly Auto Parts studios. This is the Bob and Tom Show.
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4: Foggy, then mostly cloudy today, humid with a shower possible and a high going up to near 80. Good morning, I'm Freddie Hammer with this WZXR News Update. A Lycoming County man convicted of 39 sex assault charges has been sentenced to more than 120 years in state prison. According to Penn Live, 58-year-old Timothy Darren Stroud Sr. was sentenced Friday by President Judge Eric Linhart, who also found him to be a sexually violent predator. Prosecutors said the abuse involved five minors over a period spanning decades. Stroud maintains his innocence and is barred from contacting the victims or their families. Following Tuesday's sentencing of 19-year-old Jasir Laguerre and the 2024 shooting death of 15-year-old Amin Palmer at TGI Fridays in Loyalsock Township, Lycoming County District Attorney Tom Marino is calling for stronger efforts to address youth gang violence. According to the Sun-Gazette, Marino said local gangs continue to draw in young teens and warned that gun violence carries lifelong consequences. Laguerre was sentenced up to 20 years in prison. And Knoebels Amusement Resort has been named 2026 Park of the Year by Amusement Today during the park's 100th anniversary. The Elysburg attraction received the honor at the Golden Ticket Awards in Austin, Texas. Knoebels was also ranked fourth for Best Guest Experience and Best Park, while the Phoenix Wooden Roller Coaster finished second in its category. And checking sports, in Major League Baseball, it was Guardians over the White Sox 6-3, Twins beat the Yankees 5-4, Reds over the Dodgers 6-2, Brewers beat the Pirates 5-4, Phillies over the Nationals 3-0, and Orioles beat the Mets 7-1. Major League Baseball today, Brewers play the Pirates at 12:35 p.m. on MLB.tv. Then later on, Phillies versus the Mets, 7:15 p.m. on MLB.tv plus Fox, as well as the Red Sox and Rangers play on MLB.tv tonight at 8:05 p.m. NFL tonight, Lions versus the Bills, 8:15 on Prime Video. I'm Freddie Hammer with this WZXR News Update.
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1: Hello.
2: You okay?
1: You ate
0: chicken salad too fast, didn't you?
1: A Triscuit.
0: And a Triscuit.
1: And then I had to read the weather, so I swallowed it sooner than I should have.
2: Did it cut you?
1: Yeah, I'm real. It was a little scratchy.
0: There's Josh Arnold.
2: Hi there.
0: There's Ace Cosby.
3: Hello.
0: Ace Cosby, happy birthday.
3: Thank you.
0: And hello, Tom. How are you?
4: I'm doing great. I think we're going to hook up with Al Jackson. There he is. Al Jackson has joined us.
5: Yes.
4: Are you at home?
5: I am.
4: What is the painting behind you? I can't see.
5: My girl's uncle did abstract paintings, which I kind of dig.
4: Hmm.
5: Yeah, I'm thinking about moving it because I got a really dope one that I got in New Mexico. It's this like, Day of the Dead kind of. Like a native chick with the long braids, and she's got 2 six-shooters like across. She looks really cool. So I'm thinking about moving it, but it's got a nice balance right now.

0: Now, by two six shooters, you mean actual guns. This isn't a slang term in the street for the for mammaries, is it?
1: No, and that wouldn't be an attractive term. For mammaries. Just like the word mammaries isn't.
2: Yeah.
1: I did want to say a couple things. Shout out to Jess Hooker for keeping it 100 and still eating Triscuits. That takes it back. Jess, if you had some Nilla wafers next to you, I would marry you because you would be my childhood. Going to my grandmother's house, it's just like when I see the box of Nilla wafers, the smell of like that weird. They were just like in the 80s. They were just like those weird like things that I don't think would ever fly. Like even like Fig Newtons, which I think are disgusting.
3: Oh.
1: Like I don't know if that would. I know there's some Fig Newton truthers.
0: I love Fig Newtons.
1: It's like a wet peanut butter sandwich.
0: Oh, I love them. And I like the Fig Newmans from Paul Newman's.
2: The great Paul Newman.
0: The great Paul Newman from Shaker Heights, Ohio, not too far from where you grew up.
1: That's right. Shout out. And that's your hometown.
0: Yeah.
2: Al, I have a question. What are you doing wearing my glasses from my junior and senior year in high school? That's exactly what they look like.
0: They're gigantic aviators.
2: Yeah, they're throwbacks though, right?
1: Oh, absolutely.
2: Yeah.
1: You know, I feel like glasses are the last thing that a man has to completely change his face.
2: Mm-hmm.
1: You could just like, I think it like kind of weirdly goes with your mood. And before the show started, I grabbed them and I looked in this pile of glasses and I realized, like, whether you want to admit it or not, like, the pandemic was weird for everybody. We all have our little secret weird purchases that we made.
2: Oh, yeah.
1: Whether it's throwback T-shirts from NASCAR, whatever you bought. And I bought a lot of glasses. I don't know why. And a lot of lights. And that's my confession to you today. I just needed to get that off my chest.
0: Well, they're nice, but I guess the worst fashion in glasses to me was in the early 80s, the ones where the bars on the side went to the bottom. Remember that?
3: Oh, okay.
0: That was a really unappealing era in glasses. Do you remember that?
1: That was kind of like a steampunk look, right?
2: Oh, yeah, that's right.
0: I just thought it just looked unattractive.
1: It was the way that alt kids said that they were alt before you could do it online. And a lot of the stuff that that you used to wear kind of symbolized like what you believed, whether you were a trench coat, you know, grunge, Kurt Cobain kind of outsider or like a skater kid. There's different looks. You used to be able to tell, like, especially in black culture, you could tell like by how especially women wore their jeans and their socks and like what kind of sneakers they had on, like where they were from, like what region of the country that they were from. Like clothing was regional, and that's kind of like how you showed where you were from. But everything is so homogenized now with the internet. We all got the same Amazon, unfortunately.
0: Yeah,
1: unless they were sponsored.
0: Now, had you seen this thing about Martha Stewart?
1: It
0: started with Martha Stewart's is considering posing nude. Then it kind of turned out to be a promotional thing for her lip balm or whatever. Did you see this?
1: Martha Stewart is a real one. It's funny time because I was talking to Jason right before I hopped on the air, and there was somebody from Ohio that followed Martha Stewart's career, and they were asking Jason to ask you to ask me to corroborate that the black community has always ridden with Martha Stewart, and I will say unequivocally yes. And I still do to this day.
0: Is that a Snoop Dogg connection?
1: Well, I think the Snoop Dogg connection kind of came because of who she already was. Like, don't forget, Martha Stewart, when she went to jail, which is questionable, that's something we could always talk about, but in terms of, like, insider trading, but she didn't snitch on her people. You know who else didn't snitch? Lil' Kim. They went and did the time. Like, everybody loves Goodfellas and you don't rat on your friends. But everybody did, except for Martha Stewart. Martha Stewart is what I think all people of any group that's not the majority want, and that's for people to act normal around them. Like, black folks, just be normal. You don't have to come in, what up, son? You don't have to do that, you know? And Martha Stewart have that in her. She's just always herself, and she's authentic. And I think black people like that, and I think Snoop like that, and that's why they've always been such a good partnership together.
0: And she was on the cover of Sports Illustrated.
3: Yeah,
0: in the swimsuit issue. So But I think the nude thing was kind of a tease.
3: Sure.
1: What do you think about that without getting ourselves into trouble?
4: I think she had nothing to do with it. It's whoever runs her social media following trends of not so much rage bait or clickbait, but, you know, false sort of bait and switch.
0: But so
1: So
0: we'll see. Well, it's time for us to move forward here. We got to move forward here, Al. We're running out of time. I need a word. Right. We got a whole bunch of new words in two different dictionaries that were just released in the last couple of days. Before we get to those, do you want to help me out with some street slang that I should be aware of?
1: I got a couple for you. One is really easy, really quick. Tom, tell me, what does zang mean? Z-A-N-G.
0: Uh-oh. Is it a thing? A zang? Can you have a zang in your car? Is a zang something you would say about somebody?
1: I'll say this, Tom. Do not overthink it. Just look at it very simply. And maybe it's just a different way to say something that you also recognize when you see it or say it. Dang. What does that sound like?
3: Yeah.
0: Bang?
3: No.
2: How about dang?
3: Yeah.
1: There we go. Check out the big brain on chick. Oh, yes. Yeah. Yeah, it's just like a new way to say, like, chick got those new rims on his 68 Corvette. Dang.
2: Dang.
1: You just say it like that rather than like that. Yeah. So that's easy.
3: Al, are we assigning the Z to all of the D's? Because we've got Zaddy, and so...
2: Oh, yeah, that's a daddy. A hot daddy. Hot daddy. Yeah.
3: A Zaddy.
1: Yeah, but I didn't realize, Tom, we might blow his brain just because it's Zaddy is deeper. As somebody that had an openly proud and beautiful gay male... hair and makeup guy, I talked to him about all the things in gay culture I did not understand. And a zaddy is different than a daddy.
3: Yes.
1: Because a zaddy is cleaned up. Like a zaddy, he said, would be like, who's the guy that's, he's in the Independence Day and he's got the glasses.
4: Goldblum?
1: Yeah.
3: Yes.
1: He would be a zaddy.
3: Well dressed, slick. Yeah. He smells good. You don't even have to.
4: He's oddly built.
3: Yes.
4: He's built.
1: Who would be a daddy, Jess?
3: I think Goldblum's a good one for sure. He'd be at the top of the list.
4: Well, he's saying daddy versus Goldblum's a zaddy.
3: Yeah. Oh, so who's a daddy? I don't know. The daddy thing always throws me, especially when women.
1: Yeah, I don't even like saying that.
3: I don't either, especially when women call their husbands daddy.
0: Yeah. That's...
1: What about Poppy?
3: That's cute. I like that. Yeah.
1: Yeah.
2: I think there are more girls calling their partner daddy than there are guys calling
3: mommy.
4: Absolutely.
3: Yeah. Well, yeah.
0: Except during intercourse, then it's okay.
3: I say that. I say when the kids are around, I'll say tell daddy. But now I realize that is cringe.
4: During intercourse, I go with the more formal mother.
0: thank you for at least.
2: Yeah, you like to paint a word.
0: I would just appreciate the fact that I got a tag rather than a laugh of any kind.
2: Leave.
0: I thought it was quite humorous. So Zaddy is a Natalie dressed dad or
2: a hot daddy.
3: Yeah.
0: Okay. Zaddy.
3: And he's a man of a certain age.
0: So your
3: too.
0: Question is, can you add a Z to anything?
3: Yeah, because
0: like
3: we're
0: zang.
3: Doing now. We're doing yeah. Like
2: is DILF still a word? A daddy? I'd like to
4: sure.
2: Is that a...
1: Yeah.
2: Okay.
1: I think that's going to be around. It's almost like you think about it, MILF isn't like a term that would ever go out of style because it's an acronym.
2: Right.
1: So as long as there's a mom...
0: Is there a ZILF?
1: Fit in.
0: For a zombie?
2: I don't think you... You didn't know DILF. DILF, a daddy I'd like to, did
0: no,
2: you?
0: No, I wasn't aware of that.
2: Yeah, I know.
0: Okay.
2: Bless your heart.
0: Okay.
2: You need so much help.
0: Yeah, I know.
2: You need to get
0: Al,
2: the
0: we have time. We have time for one more
2: master's
0: word.
2: Master's program.
0: One more word.
1: All right. Tom, what does the word huzz mean? H-U-Z-Z.
2: Huzz.
0: I remember there was a period of time where people would go, huzzah!
2: Would they do that? When you?
1: What period of time?
2: When you went to magician school?
4: When Theodore Roosevelt won?
2: Yeah. Huzzah! Oh, no, we'll give you the benefit of the doubt.
0: Yeah,
2: you mean when Harry Truman won?
0: Huzzah was like a
2: Dewey.
0: Bravo.
3: Okay.
0: Huzzah. Huzz, you say, huzz. Is it just slang for husband? He's my huzz?
1: A lot of people, actually, I'm going to give you a partial credit on that. A lot of people think that that's what its origins were. And other people think its origin was in the pejorative term of describing, you know, a woman as a gardening tool. Mm-hmm. But now it has been shown to mean basically like just somebody that you have romantic interest in. So it'd just be like, ah, I got Jessica in my sixth period. That's my hus right there.
2: Oh. Like,
1: yeah.
2: Damn.
1: Like that's my, you know.
0: Don't you mean Zhang?
2: Oh, Zhang.
0: Yeah, there you go. Okay.
1: If I saw what she had on, I'd be like, Zhang, look, that's my hus right there.
0: Yeah.
2: Right.
1: You don't even know I exist.
3: That's cute.
0: Yeah, all right. Thank you very much. Comedian Al Jackson, you working this weekend, Al?
1: Man, I am off this weekend, man. I've been touring for 3 weeks, so I'm gonna I have a very intimate date with me and the NFL package. Plus, nice. I just want to let everybody know, I called the Arizona Cardinals over the Chargers last week. I told you guys, I'm a Jacoby Brissett truther. I've been trying to tell y'all.
0: Okay, well, real quick tonight, your thoughts? give me the winner.
1: I think it's at
0: Buffalo with Detroit.
1: I think the Bills roll. I think people. Yeah. I think there's a window in this sport, and Detroit's window was 2 years ago. They have the best running back I've maybe ever seen in my life, but they got a lot of holes in that secondary. I think they lose by, I don't know, 6.
0: What's the spread on that one? Do you know, Chad?
2: Let's see tonight.
1: I'd say probably 2.5.
2: No, it's 6. Al, nice shooting. Lions getting 6 tonight in Buffalo.
1: Yeah, so that means Vegas thinks that they're a touchdown.
2: Yeah.
1: You know, so I don't know. I think it could get out of control. And we need to see if Jared Goff, he hasn't had a good game in a while. So let's see what's up.
2: You know what? Yeah, I think something might be up.
1: Something's wrong.
2: Yeah.
1: Absolutely. Yeah, it's been a while. He just doesn't look like he can move.
2: Right.
1: You know, he's like one of those things you throw a football through when there's just a tire swinging. Like,
2: right.
1: He just doesn't move.
2: Yeah, I mean, he's never been, you know, elusive. But, he can't even stand still correctly. So we'll see.
1: Which is an issue. But I just love watching Jahmir Gibbs play.
2: Oh, he's, he's amazing.
0: Did you grow up in Ohio? Are you a big Ohio State guy?
1: Oh, yeah. Yeah.
0: They're taking on Kent State this weekend.
1: It's a big one.
0: If they lose, Neil Young's going to write a song about it.
2: For those of you who don't remember. Hey, thanks, Al. Thanks for calling and hooking up with us.
0: How about at least a tag? I don't expect a laugh.
2: You know what?
0: The tradition seems to be when the joke fails.
2: I look forward to this every week because Al is my hus.
0: Oh,
1: you know how I feel.
0: Okay, cuz.
2: That's right, baby.
0: See ya, cuz.
1: I'll text you off air about Oprah.
0: Okay,
1: we have some things to discuss.
0: Okay, yes. Thank you very much. Now, we have to discuss a couple of things. What have you got coming up, Jess?
3: Oh, I have Mount Fiji.
0: Yeah.
2: It's not Mount Fuji.
3: Oh, Fiji.
0: Yeah.
3: It is.
0: Yeah, Fiji is a tropical paradise. Mount Fuji was named after the prisoner of war in the TV show McHale's Navy.
2: And Fiji is also a delicious bottle of water.
0: Oh, very good, very good.
3: Okay.
0: We've got an important announcement here. This comes to us from our friends at Hyundai.
2: Monday, Tuesday, Wednesday, Thursday, Hyundai.
0: On a very serious note, every 36 minutes a child in the United States is diagnosed with cancer. 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Once again, we're coming back with a couple of interesting stories coming out of Japan and something going on with the aforementioned Mount Fuji. 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
12: Foggy, then mostly cloudy today, humid with a shower possible and a high going up to near 80. Good morning, I'm Freddie Hammer with this WZXR News Update. A Lycoming County man convicted of 39 sex assault charges has been sentenced to more than 120 years in state prison. According to Penn Live, 58-year-old Timothy Darren Stroud Sr. was sentenced Friday by President Judge Eric Linhart, who also found him to be a sexually violent predator. Prosecutors said the abuse involved 5 minors over a period spanning decades. Stroud maintains his innocence and is barred from contacting the victims or their families. Following Tuesday's sentencing of 19-year-old Jasir Laguerre and the 2024 shooting death of 15-year-old Amin Palmer at TGI Fridays in Loyal Sauk Township, Lycoming County District Attorney Tom Marino is calling for stronger efforts to address youth gang violence. According to the Sun-Gazette, Marino said local gangs continue to draw in young teens and warned that gun violence carries lifelong consequences. Laguerre was sentenced up to 20 years in prison. And Knoebels Amusement Resort has been named 2026 Park of the Year by Amusement Today during the park's 100th anniversary. The Elysburg attraction received the honor at the Golden Ticket Awards in Austin, Texas. Knoebels was also ranked 4th for Best Guest Experience and Best Park, while the Phoenix Wooden Roller Coaster finished 2nd in its category. And checking sports, in Major League Baseball, it was Guardians over the White Sox 6-3, Twins beat the Yankees 5-4, Reds over the Dodgers 6-2, Brewers beat the Pirates 5-4, Phillies over the Nationals 3-0, and Orioles beat the Mets 7-1. Major League Baseball today, Brewers play the Pirates at 12:35 p.m. on MLB.tv. Then later on, Phillies versus the Mets, 7:15 p.m. on MLB.tv plus Fox, as well as the Red Sox and Rangers play on MLB.TV tonight at 8.05 p.m. NFL tonight, Lions versus the Bills, 8:15 on Prime Video. 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

0: Hey, welcome back to the Bob and Tom Show. That's Jess Hooker at the news desk.
1: Hello.
0: Not just any news desk, it's the Incogni news desk. Yeah. Thank you, Incogni. There's Josh Arnold.
2: Hi.
0: There's Ace Cosby.
3: Hello.
0: I'm Chick McGee, and hello, Tom.
1: What? Tom.
4: I'm sure.
1: What are you doing?
4: I'm writing a country song.
1: Oh, yeah?
0: Is that right?
4: It's called I Should Have Peed When I Had the Chance.
0: Oh.
4: It's based on this moment in my life.
1: That's the story of your life.
4: We should explain that during the breaks, often we get busy. And, have you ever had to get up in the middle of when you're live on the radio and go to the toilet?
0: Absolutely.
4: Yeah.
0: Absolutely.
4: It'll happen. But that's the beauty of having a show with multiple participants.
0: Right.
1: Yeah.
4: It'd be weird, for example, if we took the guy that we're about to get on the phone and we all left the room to go to the bathroom. And then he'd be here all by himself.
0: Yeah, he'd be going saying hello a lot.
4: He'd be going, hello, hello. Do we have our guest on the phone? All right. We're joined by Adam Jacobowitz. Am I getting it right, Adam?
5: Yes, you got it right.
4: All right, Adam.
0: It's Adam Jacobowitz on the often imitated, never duplicated, much like big-time wrestling. It's the shoe-in of the week. We were the first and we were the best.
4: Adam,
0: number one is what we are.
4: Adam, nice job. Adam picked 15 of 16 winners in the NFL last week, week number one. Only one other person got it, but you won the tiebreaker. Congratulations, Adam. Are you a huge sports fan, or was this just dumb luck?
5: I am a sports fan, but just dumb luck. Any pick'em thing, I'm usually really, really bad at.
4: Got this one right. Congratulations.
0: Not this time.
4: Now, you have the opportunity to prove that you are, in fact, a sports pick'em genius right now, because you get to pick against Chick McGee.
0: Adam, you get to pick against me.
4: Adam.
0: Shoe-in of the week.
4: Adam, you have won a $500 gift card from our buddy Steven Singer at Steven Singer Jewelers. You can peruse the inventory at IHateStevenSinger.com. Adam, do you have a person that in your life you might want to get a nice jewelry-type gift for, or do you want to get something for yourself? Have you thought this through?
5: Not really, but I think my wife might be expecting something.
2: Oh, okay, yeah, that's a good idea.
0: You're married.
4: Little hesitant with the. I can assure you that Stephen will have something that will make your wife happy. I don't know your wife or you, for that matter, but it sounds.
0: But
4: like
0: you're sure of it.
4: Yeah, just as a general rule.
5: I'm sure.
4: Yeah,
0: Stephen Singer has quite a selection.
4: A general rule, I'm not trying to be sexist here, but the ladies tend to love jewelry.
0: I'm glad you're.
1: Yeah.
4: I mean,
0: it's
4: almost always a triumph, if you will.
1: I like some bling.
4: Yeah, that's the
0: bling-a-ding, bling-a-ding-ding.
4: The bling.
1: The bling, yeah.
4: Is that where you get those things in your teeth?
1: Nope.
2: That's a grill.
4: That's a grill, sorry. I'm not hip to the latest slang.
0: Wait a minute.
2: No, you're not.
1: Steven Singer does not carry grills, by the way.
0: Is you respect the drip? Is that jewelry or just the whole an entire outfit?
1: It's usually the entire outfit, but lots of accessories are included.
0: You know what? The drip, Tom. You have to respect the drip,
4: and that means jewelry.
1: No, someone's style.
4: Oh, okay.
0: How you're dressed? Okay, the whole.
4: Well, now, Adam, we're going to give you a handful of games to pick here against the spread. So this is a little trickier than Bob and Tom's usual pigskin picks. Chick, what have you got?
0: All right, it's the shoo-in of the week time.
4: I was afraid of that.
0: Okay, I was afraid of that. Tonight, it's Thursday Night Football, and you know my rule. Whenever the NFL plays, I'll be there. Doesn't matter what night. The Bills hosting the Detroit Lions in the Bills' brand-new home. They're in Buffalo, rich state. Now that was the old one. Anyway, the Bills are giving 5 tonight. Do you like the Lions plus the 5 points or the Bills to cover the spread at -5 points? Adam, what do you think?
5: I think I like the Bills. They're opening their new stadium, I think, tonight. So I think they'll be ready to go.
2: All right.
0: Tom, Adam is absolutely correct on this one.
4: Really?
0: I'll take the Bills -5 as well.
4: Okay.
0: The Cincinnati Bengals are playing the Houston Texans this weekend.
2: Walk like an Egyptian.
0: Oh, the Bengals, not the Bengals.
2: That's what I said. Walk like an
0: Egyptian. The Bengals are getting a 3 in Houston.
2: Just you like another man.
0: Cincinnati plus the points or the Texans and that world-class defense to cover? Who do you like?
5: Well, as a Colts fan, definitely never picked the Texans, so I'm going to go with the Bengals on this one.
0: Nice. Nice, Adam. And also, you're absolutely correct again.
4: Really?
0: I'll take the Bengals plus the three.
2: Why don't you guys just kiss on the lips?
4: this never happens.
0: We'll save that for when we... a couple more. The Giants, the New York Giants, all of a sudden, they're telling me they are world beaters. On Monday night on ESPN, the Giants travel to SoFi to take on the Los Angeles Rams.
2: So, Fi-Fi, hush-hush, I-do-I.
4: Are we going to do this for every team?
0: I think our every...
2: If you want to keep me interested.
0: The Giants plus 7 or the Rams to cover the 7? What's she like, Adam?
5: I think the Rams will still be tired from coming all the way back from Australia.
0: Mm-hmm.
5: So I like the Giants here.
0: Adam, you're amazing me with your football prognostications. I'll take Giants plus the 7 as well, Tom.
4: And where are they playing?
0: They are playing at SoFi.
4: SoFi?
2: SoFi. SoFi. Hush, hush. I do I.
0: Washington plus 5 at Dallas. Who do you like? The Washington football team or the Dallas Cowboys at Jerry World?
5: Uh-oh. I'm gonna go with, I'm going to go with the Cowboys here.
0: Well. What a time to forsake me. I like Washington plus the 5.
4: Really?
0: Because I have to.
2: You do have to, and have good to. For you.
1: Yeah.
4: Are you kidding me?
0: No, I'm never stronger.
4: I thought you told me that the Washington Football Club was going to have a very poor year.
0: Yeah, I still stand by that.
4: And this is their biggest rivalry.
0: Yeah, but this is Dallas. We want Dallas. The Arizona Cardinals hosting the Seattle Seahawks. Arizona getting 4. Who do you like, Arizona or the Super Bowl champion, reigning Super Bowl champions, the Seahawks?
5: I think I like the Cardinals here since I know Drew Luck's a good quarterback, but I like the Cardinals.
0: Right, yeah. That damn Sam Darnold is out this week. I will take the Arizona Cardinals plus the 4 as well, Tom.
4: Okay.
0: And then finally...
1: Oh, my God, how many of these are there?
2: Every game we're doing?
1: Yeah.
0: Yep.
4: And at least give us the name of a stadium so we can make up a song quick.
0: And finally, the Indianapolis Colts travel to Arrowhead Stadium to take on the Kansas City Chiefs.
2: Bang your Arrowhead!
0: Hey, bang! This is the Sunday night contest on NBC and Peacock.
4: Oh,
0: the Colts are getting 7 in Kansas City. Who do you like, the Chiefs to cover or the Colts plus the point?
2: Oh, that's not enough.
5: Got to take the Colts here. I think they bounce back, they always play the Chiefs well.
0: Absolutely. You're right again. I'll take the Colts plus 7 and that.
4: So you guys only disagree on the one game.
0: That's this week's Shoe-In of the Week. I can tell your patience is gone.
1: Finally.
4: All right, Adam. Thanks. Congratulations, Adam.
2: Well done, sir.
0: Nothing for me. Okay.
4: Well, we'll see. We'll see who comes out on top. Why don't you each put a...
0: I say Washington wins outright.
2: I do, too.
0: That's what I say. Make a note of that, Bob and Lugans.
4: Okay. all of these can be with the proper...
0: you can see my picks on the Chick McGee Instagram. I'm proud of my picks.
4: Okay.
0: Right,
2: Adam, what are you going to do with the rest of your day?
5: Go to work.
2: Oh, all right. So you're not there yet.
0: And what do you do for work?
5: I'm a school counselor.
0: No kidding.
4: There you go.
0: Do you find yourself, do people tell you you're level-headed and very capable of giving constructive advice to school kids?
5: Yeah, I get a lot from students that I'm very nonchalant.
2: Ah.
5: But yeah, I get calm, level-headed.
4: Very good. I can see that.
0: There you go.
4: I can hear that, I should say.
2: Are you a good school counselor? Like you'll buy beer for some of the kids?
4: Thank you.
2: Oh, okay.
4: Thank you for the chuckle, Adam.
1: Are you in your office right now?
5: I stepped outside the building.
1: Yeah, okay. That's probably a good idea.
3: No smoking?
0: Yeah, you better light up a cigarette.
4: None of this is helping him. Adam, thank you for listening, and please, for God's sake,
3: thanks for what you do, man.
4: Yeah, you're dealing with some rough
0: stuff. Seriously, well done.
3: It makes sense that you drink on the job.
4: Okay. I thought you were going to let him off easy.
3: Oh, sorry.
4: Okay, good. We have to move on. Thank you very much.
1: Bye, Adam.
4: What time is it?
0: Okay. Okay, only six more. Now.
3: That was funny.
1: Start a podcast.
0: Oh,
3: well.
4: These are some.
0: She has two shirts she wants to talk to you about, and she wants me to start a podcast.
3: I wonder if there was only something we could say to her.
0: You've just listened to the Shoe In of the Week.
3: Oh,
1: no. Nope. What was I knew what was coming.
3: I think Tom offered up some advice.
0: No. This is just for you, Jess.
6: Calm down, bitch.
0: Not nearly at all.
4: Thank you very much.
0: Hang on a second. No, one more time.
6: Calm down, bitch.
4: Okay. I don't know who that was.
0: Woo!
4: I want to say hello to the physicians at Brick House Nutrition. 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
4: Hi, folks, and happy Thursday. 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I guess there's like 99 days until Christmas. How do you feel about that? All right, today, muggy, murky, up near 80 or better, partly sunny with scattered showers and thunderstorms at any time. Overnight tonight, the showers end by evening, and then we're going to dry out. Tomorrow looks awesome. Nice and sunny. High temperatures hanging out in the mid to upper 70s tomorrow with low humidity. The rest, my friend, that's up to you.
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7: Hello.
6: And there's Josh Arnold.
8: Hi.
6: At the Sidekick Desk. There's Happy Birthday, Ace Cosby.
9: Howdy.
6: Yes, sir. I'm Chicken. Hello, Tom.
10: We never finished birthdays today. Oh,
6: we're still in today in history, huh?
10: We probably should. I mean, I feel bad because I wanted to underscore the... significance of Ace sharing his birthday with other distinguished Americans.
6: Oh, okay.
10: Is that fair?
8: Of course. Yeah.
6: Give me a for instance.
10: Well, I need the music.
6: Oh.
10: Da, da, da, da, da. There we go. That's it. Yeah.
8: Yes.
6: hey, what are you, me? Let's pick it up.
10: Sorry. Happy birthday. He's been gone for a while.
6: Ooh, Uthon?
10: Born in 1923, Hank Williams.
6: Aww.
10: Great Hank Williams. His son, Andy, you probably know, Jess.
8: Right.
6: Let me tell you something. Say what you want about Hank Williams, but his liver, as hard as his counter.
8: Yes, sir.
10: That's Hank Sr., not Junior.
6: Oh, right. Is it Junior or Senior?
10: The original.
6: Oh, Senior. That's what
8: yeah.
6: I...
8: Well, yeah, okay. No, you're right. Yeah.
7: There's four or five Hanks now.
10: Yeah, didn't he... I want to say, did he even make it to 30?
7: Oh
8: no!
6: I don't think he did. Okay. I don't think so.
8: And there are five, and I think the fifth one goes by Phi, like V.
7: Oh, cool.
8: Something like that, or the fourth goes by IV.
6: Stop lying!
8: It's something like I hear him. He's good.
6: Ivy.
10: Born in 1931. Oh, this is came up in conversation earlier. Anne Bancroft, the original, the OG MILF.
8: Yeah,
10: as they say.
7: Mm-hmm.
10: Did you ever see the movie The Graduate?
7: I did.
10: Yeah.
7: Yeah.
10: She's great in that. And do you know who her husband?
7: Yeah.
6: Who her husband?
10: Who be her husband? Sorry.
6: Mel Brooks.
10: Mel Brooks.
7: I love their story. It's very sweet.
10: Okay, here we go. See if you know who this is. Born in 1935, Ken Kesey, writer.
7: Ken Kesey.
6: Mm. He's, Ken Kesey, Easy Sleazy. Oh, yeah.
10: He's the One Flew Over the Cuckoo's Nest novelist.
7: Oh, okay.
10: Famously... took a bunch of people. He the whole Grateful Dead thing came out of him. The whole
8: Mary band,
10: the
8: of
10: bus, the yeah. Mary, oh. The Mary pranksters.
8: Right.
10: They all took LSD and drove a bus around. Had a better, happier ending than Jonestown.
7: That's true.
6: Yes, that's exactly right. You know what, Tom? When you're right, you are very right.
8: See, the Electric Kool-Aid Acid Test is
10: it's a great book.
8: Yeah, those three.
10: There's a couple of very funny scenes that we could never read in the radio. Phil Jackson, NBA. Wow. He has 11 rings just from coaching.
6: Yeah, he does. And one when he played with the Knicks.
7: he would be considered a zaddy.
8: Ah,
10: no kidding.
7: Yes, 100%.
10: Very well-dressed.
7: Yes.
8: What are you, 6'10", 6'10", 6'9", something
7: is
8: like that?
7: Is he really?
8: Yeah, he's a tall drink of water.
6: He's safe, and if there's a flood, he's safe because his ass is way off the ground.
8: Oh, good.
6: Yep.
10: That's nice. 11, it says 11 is head coach, and 2 for playing. Wow, 13 rings.
6: He had 2 for,
8: But embarrassingly, he also has a ring around the collar.
6: Yeah.
10: That would be ring such a typical commercial.
8: Right, right.
10: Here we have Phil Jackson with 13 NBA championship rings, but Phil.
6: Oh, the embarrassment.
10: You've got ring around the collar.
8: I remember being a kid and just thinking, boy, that every adult, I guess, just has this ring around the collar.
7: They really made me worry about it.
8: I know.
7: Right? And we don't hear about it at all anymore.
10: That's because it was fake.
6: I went through, I don't want to grow up if I'm going to sweat that much. My
8: yeah,
6: God.
8: What the hell?
10: That's well, the awful stuff that Madison Avenue is shoved down our throats. Like I said the other day, the guy that came up with rinse, what is it? Wash, rinse, and then apply more.
7: Repeat?
10: Yeah, repeat.
7: Yeah.
10: That's genius. Do you know the true story of Alka-Seltzer?
7: The plop-plop fizz-fizz?
10: Yeah, they say that doubled their sales because people suddenly thought, oh, you're supposed to take 2 of them at once.
7: Well, then why do they package them in 2 if you're not supposed to take 2 at once?
10: Well, they want you to take 2. They want you to buy them.
6: Mm. It was a happy accident.
10: Because it's perhaps phony.
8: That stuff works.
7: I love
6: phony. Phony with a capital F.
8: I haven't tried it with just one. I'll have to try that.
7: It's good for a hangover, too.
10: Let's see now.
6: If you take too many, can you, like, blow up your stomach or something?
10: This next birthday thing, I'd like a little respect here.
7: Uh-oh.
10: Because Josh may start quivering.
6: Yes, sir.
8: Quivering.
10: Oh, yeah.
6: Cassandra?
10: It is Cassandra Peterson's birthday. Do you know who that is, Jess Hooker?
7: Yeah. Yes. I don't remember. I know Josh has a picture of her.
10: Yes.
7: Yeah. And Chick used to have a mouse pad with her boobs on them.
6: I think I gave it to
8: Well, it was sent to me. I don't have a computer, so I gave it to Chick.
6: Is that right?
8: Yeah.
6: That's
8: and then,
6: not the way I remember it.
8: Well, this is how I know it is.
7: Yeah,
8: I
7: think we
8: it
7: know.
6: I'm pretty sure I opened the package, it was for me.
8: I still have it right here.
7: But it's Elvira.
10: Yes, 75 years old today.
6: Oh, there she is.
7: Gorgeous.
6: Look
7: gorgeous
6: at that,
7: woman.
6: Tom. Check that mouse pad out.
7: As Elvira and as herself. Both.
8: Yeah, yeah, she's wonderful. Her memoir is great. And
6: She wrote a memoir.
8: Mm-hmm. Called Cruelly Yours.
7: Didn't she make out with some really cool guys?
8: Elvis.
7: Yeah, yeah, he's cool.
8: Yeah.
10: But now she's living with a woman, right?
7: Oh, she is?
8: She did come out, yeah. In her memoir.
10: She switched teams.
6: All did right. You kiss her on the lips, Josh?
8: No, but she put her hand on my knee.
6: Wow. Your left knee, your right knee, or your wee knee?
8: My right knee.
6: Oh.
8: And I
6: stand corrected.
8: Things twitch.
6: Nah. You count that as a HJ?
10: Why don't we just leave it right there? I love this guy. Happy birthday, 1965, and he's still with us. The actor Kyle Chandler.
6: He's wonderful. You might know him from Friday Night Lights.
10: Yeah.
6: And right now he's in Lanterns on HBO. He plays Hal Jordan, the Green Lantern.
10: Yeah. Look at this.
8: Oh.
10: I didn't know this.
8: Wasn't this cool?
6: What did you find?
10: It's my man's birthday, Patrick Mahomes.
6: My man, Mahomes.
9: Right, thank you. Yeah, I'm having a good birthday. I'm honored to share it with Ace.
10: Wait a minute.
7: That's so
10: John C. Reilly.
8: It's Patrick Mahomes, my friend.
6: That is.
7: Or Kermit the Frog.
9: John C. Reilly would be a little deeper.
10: Oh, really? So you're maybe turning into Frank Caliendo, making small adjustments?
8: Way better than anything Frank could do.
6: Absolutely.
8: In fact, he calls me for tips.
6: What word should I use to nail Mahomes? Touchdown. Okay.
10: The Chiefs taking on the Colts. That's the Sunday nighter.
6: Yes, sir.
10: I was mentioned
6: during the shoe of the week.
10: And your picks are posted where?
6: On Instagram at The Chick McGee. It all rhymes. The okay. Chick
10: McGee. And then a very important advice right now. Go to bobandtom.com/contest. 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Just pick the winners. 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And you get to get on the air with Chick McGee. It's a lot of fun. Thank you very much. We are in the O'Reilly Auto Parts Studios. 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

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Good morning, it's Freddie Hammer. Ooh, it looks like we got some more tickets to Rumors ATL. If you like the Fleetwood Mac tribute, we'll be giving those away before 11 o'clock today. 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

0: 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It's Freddie Hammer. 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And we talk to people that are doing things around our area, like nonprofit events or nonprofit organizations that are doing great work around Lycoming County and beyond. And it's all brought to you by Geisinger Muncie Jersey Shore, state-of-the-art healthcare close to home. This week, we're going to be speaking with Trooper Lauren Lesher of Montoursville's F Troop. They're putting on Sunny Day Camp coming up next week. So that's happening on the 23rd. And they're just talking about the event, hoping for some donations. They've put it all together for this year. So everybody's all signed up and ready. But they want to let you know about Sunny Day Camp so that you can support them in the years to come. So tune in on Sunday morning around 6:30 right here at WZXR and listen in to Trooper Lauren Lesher and myself. We'll be talking about this Sunny Day Camp and how they get it all ready to go for the kids that are going to be there next week. So it's exciting stuff. And hopefully you'll be able to support them coming up in the years to come, too. Got Valley weather on the way, plus more rock and roll coming back from ZZ Top. 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
11: Hi, folks, and happy Thursday. Another awesome day to be alive. Snedeker here from WNEP TV. I guess there's like 99 days until Christmas. How do you feel about that? All right, today, muggy, murky, up near 80 or better, partly sunny with scattered showers and thunderstorms at any time. Overnight tonight, the showers end by evening, and then we're going to dry out. Tomorrow looks awesome. Nice and sunny. High temperatures hanging out in the mid to upper 70s tomorrow with low humidity. The rest, my friend, that's up to you.
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We're getting one closer day to the high school football event coming up tomorrow for Backyard Broadcasting High School Football Game of the Week. I'll tell you about that coming up in less than 10. Right now it's Eddie Money on WZXR and two tickets to Paradise. Yeah.

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This is a statewide required monthly test of the emergency alert system, originating from the Pennsylvania Emergency Management Agency, Harrisburg. 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

Brand new Cage the Elephant called Beaches in Tennessee from the album called Neon Pill. Might want to check that out. Really interesting song because Matt Schultz, who's in front of Cage the Elephant, kind of had an issue. He got an arrest with a gun thing situation going on, and then he had a mental health crisis. So this song actually all on him coming back from that tragedy and coming back around and making music again. So it's

0: All from Neon Pill, Beaches in Tennessee. New stuff from Cage the Elephant. Excited about high school football this week. Our backyard broadcasting high school football game of the week is going to be Athens at South Williamsport. And, of course, we got Ian and Bob doing the pregame coverage at 6:30 on Friday night, kickoff at 7, and then they do the play-by-play that keeps you up to date on everything that's going on in the game. You can listen in, and you don't even have to make yourself get in the car and go anywhere. It's great stuff. And then Eric Spencer has the halftime report with all the other games from the region. You can sort of find out what happened at your alma mater. Looking pretty good for that game, and, of course, you can listen to it, too, on the Twin Valleys Talk Radio Network at 101.7 WWPA or listen live while you stream it at TwinValleysTalk.com. 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

0: It's an interstate love song, Stone Temple Pilots on 99.3 and 103.7 WZXR. It's Freddie Hammer. Hey, today is National Constitution Day and Citizenship Day. So if you're in the process of being naturalized, this might be a great day to get naturalized. Get your flags ready and go. You know, our sister station, WILQ, handed out little booklets about the Constitution recently. And so I have one in my purse. So if you wanted to review the Constitution, it would be a perfect day to do that. And maybe, you know, check in with some scholars on the Constitution to really get the information right. That would be certainly good. On the way, we're coming back at the top of the hour with the music from the Smashing Pumpkins. We're going to do that with a no-repeat workday. It's next on WZXR.
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on WZXR and Disarm. It's Freddie Hammer. I forgot to give away the tickets to Rumors ATL last hour, so I'm going to do it this hour. So it could be coming up very soon. I'm going to give away a pair of tickets to this event coming up Sunday night at the Scottish Rite. If you love a Fleetwood Mac tribute, you're going to love this one. We'll talk about it coming up in less than 10. After Heart and Crazy on You on WZXR.

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0: Paradise City. It's Guns N' Roses on WZXR. It's Freddie Hammer. Well, I promised, and here it is. I'm going to be giving away these tickets because rumors ATL is coming to the Scottish Rite Theater this Sunday at 7 p.m. So if you can go to the show, you're going to want to call me and get these tickets because it's going to be an excellent show. And you can see this for general admission in the theater, Scottish Rite Theater, right there on Market Street in downtown Williamsport. And, of course, beverage services provided by the Bar on Market if you were interested in that. 7 p.m. on Sunday. 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I will take callers number 6 and 9. 6 and 9. Callers number 6 and 9 can pick up a pair of tickets to Rumors ATL, giving away a couple pairs of these tickets today. So they're going out the door now if you want to be the winner. 6 and 9 right now at 570-323-9399. Pick up the tickets and head out on Sunday evening to the Scottish Rite for Rumors ATL. 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
11: Hi, folks, and happy Thursday. Another awesome day to be alive. Snedeker here from WNEP-TV. I guess there's like 99 days until Christmas. How do you feel about that? All right, today, muggy, murky, up near 80 or better, partly sunny with scattered showers and thunderstorms at any time. Overnight tonight, the showers end by evening, and then we're going to dry out. Tomorrow looks awesome. Nice and sunny. High temperatures hanging out in the mid to upper 70s tomorrow with low humidity. The rest, my friend, that's up to you.
0: Giving away passes to Rumours ATL, a Fleetwood Mac tribute coming up this Sunday, 7 p.m. at the Scottish Rite Theater. You're caller number six. Who's this?
12: Jeremy Marshall.
0: Where are you calling from, Jerry?
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0: Hi, and you're caller number nine. 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

Led Zeppelin and Jamaica on 99.3 and 103.7 WZXR. It's Freddie Hammer. I love to head over to Loganton, and I go over on 880 all the time. You go right through Rocktown. And there's actually going to be a car show coming up in the next week or so. I'll tell you about it coming up in less than 10. After The Clash...

0: Breaking Ben and Angels Fall on 99.3 and 103.7 WZXR. It's Freddie Hammer. Kind of the prodigal sons, are they not, for Pennsylvania? Looking at a great car show that's coming up at Rocktown Community Park. It's happening on Saturday, September 26th. So not this weekend, but the weekend after. Get your fuzzy duster ready and prepare your car. Registration is going to run next Saturday, the 26th, from 9 a.m. to noon, with a $15 entry fee per vehicle. So you can compete for trophies for the top 30 vehicles. 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Ooh. 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If it's going to be you, it's going to be you. 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

0: The Unforgiven on 99.3 and 103.7 WZXR. It's Freddie Hammer. So we have these situations going on right now where there's new words all the time, and the Merriam-Webster Dictionary puts them in the book every once in a while. So they've actually just added 1,400 new words reflecting modern culture for Merriam-Webster Dictionary. And some of those words are interesting. Cuffing season, looks maxing, meme coin, vibe coding, parasocial, shapewear. Yacht rock also made the cut. That's going into the dictionary now. Reflecting growing unease around artificial intelligence, that's Uncanny Valley, now officially defined as the unsettling reaction to something that appears almost but not quite human. Uncanny Valley. The update follows Merriam-Webster naming slop as its new word of the year for 2025, referring to low-quality AI-generated digital content, which there's plenty of on the internet, as you can tell. I know you can tell. The 2026 word of the year has not yet been announced. I wonder what it's going to be. Shapewear. Meme coin. I'm not sure. Yacht rock. I certainly love that. Coming back, of course, at the top of the hour, we're coming back with more rock and roll. We're going to do that with some WZXR Workforce Block. Four in a row from Ozzy. Big day today. They're going to be releasing some information that I'll be telling you about. So we'll talk about Ozzy next, as well as a flashback pop quiz in there for a WZXR prize pack. We stumped you yesterday, so hopefully today's question will be a little easier and you'll be able to answer and get some prizes. Plus your requests at 570-323-9399. It's all on the way. It's the WZXR Workforce Block. All request lunch hour. Next.
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0: Four in a row from Ozzy, No More Tears, kicked off that set, then moved over to Over the Mountain, Mr. Crowley, and If I Close My Eyes Forever, a little duet with Lita Ford. Certainly exciting about Ozzy with his show. It's going to be released here in October, so we're looking forward to that. There's going to be all kinds of stuff that they filmed before he passed away. 17 days before he passed away, they filmed the event that they're going to be putting on around October 28th. So we'll watch for that and let you know about the show, that it's going to be sort of little, you know, background of what's going on and little Ozzy Osbourne vignettes and stuff like that. So we'll see about it when we get closer to October 28th for Ozzy. And that's what we do with the WZXR Workforce Block. Four in a row from your favorite rock and roll artists. And we move on to the Flashback Pop Quiz at this time. And so if you know the answer to today's Flashback Pop Quiz, you get the WZXR prize pack, which includes today Utz Brand snacks, Pepsi products. You got Reptiland tickets going on and bragging rights in this pack too. So if you know the answer to today's Flashback Pop Quiz, give me a call at 570-323-9399.
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2: Hi, folks, and happy Thursday. Another awesome day to be alive. Snedeker here from WNEP-TV. I guess there's like 99 days until Christmas. How do you feel about that? All right, today, muggy, murky, up near 80 or better, partly sunny with scattered showers and thunderstorms at any time. Overnight tonight, the showers end by evening, and then we're going to dry out. Tomorrow looks awesome. Nice and sunny. High temperatures hanging out in the mid to upper 70s tomorrow with low humidity. The rest, my friend, that's up to you.
3: Right now, 1226 and 73 degrees, cloudy skies. Let's see who knows the answer to today's flashback pop quiz.
4: Into the arms. Did you name U2's 1988 concert movie?
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4: Well, the subject of the film was their 1987 U.S. Joshua Tree tour. According to The Edge, the movie started out as a low-budget affair, but gradually became an overblown big-budget epic called Rattle and Hum. If your answer was Rattle and Hum, then you pass today's pop quiz. Class dismissed.
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3: That's the one. 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

0: Oh, Black Betty, by request, Krogan Station on 99.3 and 103.7 WZXR. It's Freddie Hammer. You know what? We're looking forward to 30 years of the Bullfrog. We're looking for downtown Williamsport. It's going to be rocking as Bullfrog Brewery celebrates 30 years with a huge anniversary block party, and it's coming up this Saturday. Listen to this. They're going to actually close down the road. 4th Street going to be closed between William Street and Government Place for the celebration. So plan your route if you are going to be driving through downtown on Saturday evening. Actually, from noon to midnight, this is going to be happening. It's a full day of live music, food, craft beer, local vendors, and plenty going on for the whole day with a lot of music going on. So they're kicking off, of course, with all kinds of great bands like Uptown Music Collective Kids. You got the Sylvan Dell Stragglers. Gray Valley, if you love Clay Minier around here on Saturdays and Sundays in the mornings, you can listen to him do his gig in the evening. So that's going to be happening in there, along with the headliner Jim Cotta. So big blitz in there, too. It's going to be a fun time with every beer sold means a dollar donated to the Uptown Music Collective. This is a group of folks that really care about music in our area. And if you do, too, head to the Bullfrog for 30-year celebration. Downtown Williamsport is going to be rocking this Saturday from noon till midnight. Sounds great. 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

0: Wrapping up the workforce block, I'll request lunch hour with little Tom Petty and the Heartbreakers. The Heartbreakers are the original lineup together this week for the very first time in so many years. They just announced a massive box set that covers their early years this week. And then they had an event that was like at the Americana Honors and Awards Show at Nashville's Ryman Auditorium. And they were joined by Chris Stapleton for playing some songs, Tom Petty songs. And then they had some of the new members of the band come in and play too. But basically, it was the first time that the four original Heartbreakers had shared the stage since their Rock and Roll Hall of Fame induction in 2002. I love that. Coming back with a no-repeat workday, we're going to kick that all off here with Fleetwood Mac. We'll do that coming up next on WZXR.
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Ooh, Free Will and Rush on WZXR. It's Freddie Hammer. Did you hear today on the news that the Boy Scouts are going to be doing an electronics drive? They're going to be taking in stuff to recycle. I'll tell you about where that's going to happen. You can start thinking about which electronics you're ready to get rid of. Talk about that in less than 10. After Jefferson Starship and Jane...

0: Wanted Dead or Alive. That's definitely some Bon Jovi song right there going on. Hey, it's Freddie Hammer. If you have old electronics that are collecting dust in your house, the things that you're like, I don't want to throw this away because it's all cords and metal. Well, how about Boy Scout Troop number 12? They're holding an e-cycling event, and that's this Saturday from 10 a.m. to noon at St. Luke Church on Market Street in Williamsport. 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
19: Summer temps returning for one more day, and then we'll be talking cooler weather as we head into the weekend, but we have some beautiful weather to talk about for you if you live in the Williamsport area. Hi, it's Storm Tracker 16, Chief Meteorologist Kurt Aaron with your Central Pennsylvania forecast from WNEP-TV. Looking at a high today of 83, there will be the chance of a passing shower storm. We had some of those showers this morning already. Overnight tonight, showers will be ending. A north wind picks up. 63 will be the overnight low. And then Friday, 79 will be the high. Lots of sunshine, lower humidity, fantastic start to the weekend, and a great night for Friday night football. And then on Saturday, starting off in the mid-50s, that's seasonal for Williamsport this time of the year. And then in the afternoon, warming into the mid-70s, also seasonal. We'll have a good deal of sunshine early on, but clouds will creep in later in the day. And then Sunday, the day for football. Scattered showers, maybe a few storms around, high near 70.
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It's Freddie Hammer. Getting ready for the Bloomsburg Fair, and I think by the end of next week, we're going to be giving away all those tickets for Bloomsburg Fair admission and also some of the events going on at the Bloomsburg Fair. We'll talk about it in less than 10. Right now, Rat, round and round.

0: Cracker and Low on WZXR. It's Freddie Hammer. The 171st Bloomsburg Fair. You want to get all the details, go on to their website. It's bloomsburgfair.com. It's coming up on September 25th, which is next week, through October 3rd. And that's just, you know, 10 fun days of Bloomsburg Fair activities with all the food and the livestock and the different events that are going on and the big sky ride. And we're going to be out there some of those nights, too. So come see us at Backyard Broadcasting with our super roving radio. There's going to be great events like music early on in the Bloomsburg Fair lineup is going to be Live and Jet for September 26th. That's the second day of the fair. So you can enjoy that on the Saturday night, which is a great time to see a concert. At the Bloomsburg Fair, you don't have to worry about getting home early and getting up in the next morning. So, okay, so Live and Jet, we're going to be giving away tickets for that, as well as tickets for Skillet, which comes up on September 28th. So we also have tickets for the Demolition Derby and Figure Eight Racing truck and tractor pulls. Plus, all this includes the admission to the Bloomsburg Fair. So keep listening for the cue to call when we're giving away tickets to events at the 171st Bloomsburg Fair coming up September 25th through October 3rd in Bloomsburg. I love it. It's like our state fair, don't you think? Coming back with music from Billy Squire next on ZXR.
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0: Rock and roll all night on 99.3 and 103.7 WZXR. It's Freddie Hammer. I am not much of an American Idol person, but you might be. My sister was one. She watched early on, sort of religiously, and she would be the one that was calling in for the voting and all that stuff. I never do that. But American Idol is changing again because they're actually not going to have the Hollywood round here coming up for the next season because they're moving everything to Atlanta. They're moving it there because I don't think that they got the tax breaks that they were expecting when they were in California. So they're moving to Atlanta, and it's going to be just still the auditions and stuff. I wonder if they're going to call it the Atlanta round. Either way, you can watch American Idol here coming up soon. But I'm not sure if it's going to be continuing on after this. It just seems to go forever. I mean, it was a long time ago when Kelly Clarkson won American Idol, for sure. She was the first one. And look at her now. All right, I'm going to get out of here. Jake Michael's coming back for the rest of this afternoon. He'll be here till 7 o'clock this evening. Of course, I'll be back tomorrow to do a Friday together with you. I'm loving that it's Friday. I feel really good about that. Hopefully you will too, and we'll get you home this afternoon with Jake, okay? I'll be back tomorrow to do that Friday, okay? I'll be right there after Bob and Tom at 10 a.m. I'm Freddie Hammer. Don't drink and drive. It's WZXR.
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Hey, hey, hey, Thursday afternoon. I'm Jake with you until 7 tonight. How are you? Come on, got to be feeling good. We're almost to the weekend. Hang out with me for the best rock on the planet and the local info that the other so-called rock stations in the area cannot deliver. Why? Well, because they're just not here. So what do you say? Let's get it going.

0: Thursday afternoon, and we are rocking and rolling with 99.3 and 103.7 WZXR. Are you doing good? Sure hope so. Got a lot of great music coming your way this afternoon. And listen, come hungry this Saturday to help out the Warrior Run Area Fire Department. They're serving up a drive-through barbecue chicken dinner from 11 until 2 on Saturday, or until they sell out. 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That's 1125 Main Street in Watsontown. The Warrior Run Area Amish community is sponsoring the dinner with proceeds benefiting the fire department. So swing on by Saturday, pick up a great meal for the family, and show a little love for the folks who are always there when our community needs them most. 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They are now open until 7 Wednesday through Saturday, 350 Pine Street in downtown Williamsport.
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8: Summer temps returning for one more day, and then we'll be talking cooler weather as we head into the weekend, but we have some beautiful weather to talk about for you if you live in the Williamsport area. Hi, it's Storm Tracker 16, Chief Meteorologist Kurt Aaron with your Central Pennsylvania forecast from WNEP-TV. Looking at a high today of 83, there will be the chance of a passing shower storm. We had some of those showers this morning already. Overnight tonight, showers will be ending. A north wind picks up. 63 will be the overnight low. And then Friday, 79 will be the high. Lots of sunshine, lower humidity, fantastic start to the weekend, and a great night for Friday night football. And then on Saturday, starting off in the mid-50s, that's seasonal for Williamsport this time of the year. And then in the afternoon, warming into the mid-70s, also seasonal. We'll have a good deal of sunshine earlier on, but clouds will creep in later in the day. And then Sunday, the day for football. Scattered showers, maybe a few storms around, high near 70.
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And if you are looking to catch a little high school soccer today, there is no shortage of games around District 4. Southern Columbia at Jersey Shore. Loyal Sock heads on over to Warrior Run in Bloomsburg, visits Montoursville. You've also got Athens at Wellsboro, Troy at Towanda, Lewisburg at Sealands Grove, and Danville making the trip to Central Mountain. So, yeah, I'd say plenty of soccer happening around the area today. Pick a game, grab a seat, and cheer on the local kids.

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0: 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If you're following Lake Cumming College football, the Warriors are packing up and heading down to Carlisle on Saturday for a 1 o'clock matchup with Dickinson. Now, Lake Cumming is looking to bounce back after a tough one last weekend. The Warriors had the lead late against Montclair State, but a field goal as time ran out handed them a 30-28 loss. One guy, though, to keep an eye on Saturday is Hughesville grad Aiden Bartlett. He took a kickoff 94 yards to the house last week and picked up Landmark Conference Specialist of the Week honors. And maybe a little payback in this one, too. Dickinson got the better of Lake Cumming last season, so we'll see how it plays out. Warriors and the Red Devils, Saturday afternoon at 1 in Carlisle.
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0: works here and plays here. 99.3 1037 WZXR. Looking for something fun to do Saturday night? Why not head over to Neighbor Lady Vino in New Columbia? They got some great live music going on. Ann Kerstetter and Brian Noaker. They're going to be bringing a mix of rock favorites, some high energy acoustic music that, well, would go perfectly with a glass of local wine and a laid back Saturday night. So grab yourself a few friends, find yourself a spot, and enjoy some live local music in a great setting this Saturday night. Ann Kerstetter and Brian Noaker. Sounds like a pretty good way to spend a Saturday night, if you ask me.
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16: Summer temps returning for one more day, and then we'll be talking cooler weather as we head into the weekend, but we have beautiful weather to talk about for you if you live in the Williamsport area. Hi, it's Storm Tracker 16, Chief Meteorologist Kurt Aaron with your Central Pennsylvania forecast from WNEP-TV. Looking at a high today of 83, there will be the chance of a passing shower storm. We had some of those showers this morning already. Overnight tonight, showers will be ending. A north wind picked up. 63 will be the overnight low. And then Friday, 79 will be the high. Lots of sunshine, lower humidity, fantastic start to the weekend, and a great night for Friday night football. And then on Saturday, starting off in the mid-50s, that's seasonal for Williamsport this time of the year. And then in the afternoon, warming into the mid-70s, also seasonal. We'll have a good deal of sunshine earlier on, but clouds will creep in later in the day. And then Sunday, the day for football. Scattered showers, maybe a few storms around, high near 70.
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What's something you really wish you'd appreciated more when you were younger? Your free time, your parents, your friends, maybe taking better care of your teeth. Or how about the person who simply said, how hot I actually was? Yeah, wait until you hear some of the things people wish they could go back and appreciate all over again. It's coming up next. Come

0: 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And here's a question that, well, gets a little more painful the older we get. What do you regret not appreciating more when you were younger? People online had some great answers. The long summer days when you had absolutely nowhere to be, or your parents being younger and realizing now just how patient they were while you were convinced you knew everything. Somebody said, taking care of my teeth. Yeah, I'm sure the dentist appreciates that answer. Another said they wish they'd studied harder or spent more time with friends who eventually drifted away. And then there was my favorite, how hot I actually was. You know, that's the one. We spent our 20s looking in the mirror, finding everything wrong with ourselves. Now we see an old picture and go, are you kidding me? I look like that? And I was complaining? Man, I was looking good. Well, youth really was wasted on the young, right? Mostly because the young have no idea how good their knees are.
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0: You're up 99.3 1037 WZXR, and you know those guys are still together. The original lineup that played the final countdown. Yeah, they are back with a brand new album coming out next week, September 25th. It's called Come This Madness. They've already released a couple of tracks, and I got to tell you, they are great. They sound better than ever. If you're thinking, oh, the final countdown, what a cheesy song, you got to go back and listen to their catalog. They got some killer tracks. Good stuff. All right, hey, Saturday night, it's time to crank the clock back to when rock stars had bigger hair than your prom day. Dee Snider is breaking out 3 hours of unapologetically loud rock with the House of Hair, 9 to midnight, and we're talking screaming guitars, huge choruses, ridiculous solos, and enough hair metal to make your old jean jacket suddenly fashionable again. Kind of like Europe right there. They are the songs that rattled your car windows, annoyed your parents, and probably even contributed to at least some of that ringing in your ears right now. So grab the volume knob, turn it to an irresponsible level, and relive the days when rock was loud, proud, and absolutely covered in hairspray. Dee Snider's House of Hair, Saturday nights from 9 till midnight.
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93-1037 WZXR. You know, there's a fall tradition around here that's been bringing people together for 67 years. And yeah, you'll definitely want to bring your appetite. I got the details on where you can find good food, some fun, and a great local cause. I got that coming your way here in about 10.

0: Your front porch to everything happening around here. 99.3 103.7 WZXR. And here is a fall tradition that's been going strong for nearly 7 decades. I'm talking about the Ralston Volunteer Fire Company. 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
9: Summer temps returning for one more day, and then we'll be talking cooler weather as we head into the weekend, but we have some beautiful weather to talk about for you if you live in the Williamsport area. Hi, it's Storm Tracker 16, Chief Meteorologist Kurt Aaron with your Central Pennsylvania forecast from WNEP-TV. Looking at a high today of 83, there will be the chance of a passing shower storm. We had some of those showers this morning already. Overnight tonight, showers will be ending. A north wind picks up. 63 will be the overnight low. And then Friday, 79 will be the high. Lots of sunshine, lower humidity, fantastic start to the weekend, and a great night for Friday night football. And then on Saturday, starting off in the mid-50s, that's seasonal for Williamsport this time of the year. And then in the afternoon, warming into the mid-70s, also seasonal. We'll have a good deal of sunshine earlier on, but clouds will creep in later in the day. And then Sunday, the day for football. Scattered showers, maybe a few storms around, high near 70.
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You know apples are healthy, right? Up until somebody wraps one in pastry, loads it with cinnamon and sugar, and then throws ice cream on top. Apple dumplings have been a favorite around Pennsylvania Dutch country for generations, and for good reason. I mean, come on, they're delicious. Warm apple, flaky crust, maybe a little syrup on top at that point. Calling it a serving of fruit, well, that's just between you and your doctor. So, happy National Apple Dumpling Day. 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

0: 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And if you enjoy live music where you can actually kind of sit back and listen to the songs and the stories behind them, you're going to want to check out the Mapleton Music Project Songwriters Listening Room coming up on Sunday, 2408 Highland Lake Road in Hughesville. The afternoon gets underway at around 3:30 with food and socializing from 4 till 4:45, followed by the Listening Room show at 5 o'clock. You're going to hear live performances from Stephen Eppy, Vanilla Bean Spice Machine, Molly's Boys Jug Band, and Jerry Cavalier and Friends. Food and music continue after the show, right up until about 7. Everybody's welcome, and the Mapleton Music Project is sponsored by your donation. So come out, spend a Sunday afternoon, and join some great local music at the Mapleton Music Project in Hughesville.
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0: Nothing like a little crew to get the blood pumping. 99.3 103.7 WZXR. And well, it is almost Friday night, and that means we've got high school football coming your way this week. The Backyard Broadcasting High School Football Game of the Week heads to South Williamsport, where the Mounties welcome the Athens Wildcats for week four under the lights. Ian Catherine, Bob Woodley, they've got all the action from the booth, while Eric Spencer joins us with the halftime report. We get things started Friday night and around 6:30 with kickoff at 7 o'clock on the Twin Valleys Talk Network. 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

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And coming up, let's talk cars since we're all making that commute home. You already know gas isn't cheap, but wait until you hear what it now costs the average American every year just to own and operate a new vehicle. And think buying used is the cheaper way out? Yeah, I've got some bad news about that too.

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0: No agendas, no conference calls, no passwords to reset. 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Well, let's talk cars since we're all trying to survive the commute home right now. You know the vehicle you're sitting in? Well, apparently it's eating money even when you're not feeding it gas. AAA says the average cost to own and operate a new vehicle has climbed to $12,863 a year. And the biggest hit? It's not gas or insurance, it's depreciation. Yeah, your shiny new ride loses an average of more than $4,400 in value every year. So what do you do? You buy used and beat the system, right? Well, yeah, about that. The average used vehicle went for more than $27,000 in August. That is the highest since late 2022. Basically, whether you're driving something brand new or something with 90,000 miles and a mysterious dashboard light on, owning a car just ain't cheap. So crank up the radio. At least the rock for your ride home is still free.
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2: Summer temps returning for one more day, and then we'll be talking cooler weather as we head into the weekend, but we have some beautiful weather to talk about for you if you live in the Williamsport area. Hi, it's Storm Tracker 16, Chief Meteorologist Kurt Aaron with your Central Pennsylvania forecast from WNEP-TV. Looking at a high today of 83, there will be the chance of a passing shower storm. We had some of those showers this morning already. Overnight tonight, showers will be ending. A north wind picks up. 63 will be the overnight low. And then Friday, 79 will be the high. Lots of sunshine, lower humidity, fantastic start to the weekend, and a great night for Friday night football. And then on Saturday, starting off in the mid-50s, that's seasonal for Williamsport this time of the year. And then in the afternoon, warming into the mid-70s, also seasonal. We'll have a good deal of sunshine early on, but clouds will creep in later in the day. And then Sunday, the day for football. Scattered showers, maybe a few storms around, high near 70.
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Oh.

0: This is what quitting time is supposed to sound like. 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And hey, if you've got some old electronics sitting around collecting dust, here is your chance to clear out the clutter and help a good cause at the same time. Boy Scout Troop 12 is holding an e-cycling event on Saturday from 10 a.m. until noon at St. Luke Church. That's 1400 Market Street in Williamsport. They're going to take unwanted computers, laptops, smartphones, tablets, printers, radios, and more for safe and secure recycling. Now, there is a $5 minimum donation to benefit Troop 12 and flat screen TVs. They can be recycled for $20 each. So clean out that closet, the basement, the junk drawer. Recycle those old electronics responsibly and support the Scouts of Troop 12 this Saturday. And that event calendar update is brought to you by Gorp Clusters, available from Lang's Chocolates on Pine Street in downtown Williamsport.
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0: 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And get ready for Saturday night under the lights at Bristol, NASCAR Cup Series racing action on the Twin Valleys Talk Network. It's the Bass Pro Shops night race from Bristol Motor Speedway Saturday night. Short track, tight quarters, and 500 laps at one of NASCAR's most exciting tracks. 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

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And coming up in the Rock Report, a Heartbreakers reunion more than two decades in the making. Tom Morello adds even more rock royalty to a monster festival lineup. And Ozzy and Black Sabbath's final goodbye is headed to the big screen. I've got it all coming up in the Rock Report.

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0: The Susquehanna Valley's home of rock and roll, 99.3, 103.7 WZXR, and it is time for the Rock Report and a pretty incredible reunion in Nashville last night. The surviving original members of Tom Petty and the Heartbreakers shared a stage for the first time in 24 years. Mike Campbell, Ben Montench, Ron Blair, and Stan Lynch opened the Americana Honors and Awards at the legendary Ryman Auditorium, joined by Chris Stapleton for American Girl and Breakdown. Then Steve Ferrone took over on drums, Scott Thurston joined the band, and Campbell and Stapleton traded vocals on You Wreck Me. It marked the first time the four original Heartbreakers had performed together since their Rock and Roll Hall of Fame induction back in 2002. And the reunion came the same day a massive new box celebrating the band's early years was announced. Tom Morello is adding even more star power to his Power to the People Festival coming up October 3rd in Columbia, Maryland. Newly added to the lineup, Pearl Jam's Mike McCready, Stephen Stills, Black Sabbath's Geezer Butler, and Anthrax guitarist Scott Ian, and this could be worth the price of admission by itself, Jack Black will perform with a band featuring Morello's son Roman and Scott Ian's son Rebel, and they're calling themselves Jack Black Sabbath. They join a huge lineup that already includes the Foo Fighters, Dave Matthews, Brittany Howard, Taylor Momsen, Matt Cameron, Dropkick Murphys, Public Enemy, Joan Baez, and a special performance from Bruce Springsteen. And finally, if you couldn't make it to Birmingham for Ozzy Osbourne and Black Sabbath's final concert, you'll soon get a chance to experience it on the big screen. Ozzy and Black Sabbath, Back to the Beginning, hits theaters worldwide on October 28th. The film captures their emotional final show from July 5th of last year, along with behind-the-scenes footage and reflections from musicians influenced by Ozzy and Sabbath. What nobody knew that night was just how final that goodbye, of course, would be. Ozzy, of course, passed away just 17 days after. Tickets for the theatrical screening go on sale on September 24th, and that is your Rock Report for Thursday, September 17th.
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10: Your AccuWeather forecast. Tonight, expect a passing shower this evening with skies clearing up to become partly to mostly cloudy later on. The low will be around 65 degrees. Moving on to tomorrow, anticipate some sunshine with lower humidity levels in the afternoon, reaching a high of 79 degrees. As night falls tomorrow, skies will be partly cloudy with a low of 53. Looking ahead to Saturday, you can expect a mix of sunshine and clouds with a high of 72. By Sunday, be prepared for periods of rain throughout the day with a high temperature of 69. For AccuWeather, I'm meteorologist Jason Caterina.
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You, of course, are in charge of the music with the Workforce Block All Request Lunch Hour. 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

0: 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And if week one of the NFL season had you asking, hey, anybody out there planning on playing defense this year? Well, you were not alone. The league absolutely lit up the scoreboard. The 16 games from Wednesday through Monday produced a whopping 791 points. That's an average of 49.4 points per game. Those numbers match the 2012 season for the highest scoring opening week since the AFL-NFL merger back in 1970. And now we're going to see if the defenses can catch up here in week number two. Here in Pennsylvania, both teams hit the road on Sunday. I'm talking about the Steelers visiting the New England Patriots at Gillette Stadium, while the Eagles head to Nashville to take on the Tennessee Titans at Nissan Stadium. Both games kick off at 1 o'clock Sunday afternoon. And after 791 points in week one, maybe take the over on the number of defensive coordinators who didn't sleep much this week.
1: I want to rock! What's up, bedhangers? 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The House of Hair is on the way this week with Skid Row, Ozzy, Whitesnake, and a fistful of your requests. 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And it happens only here on the House of Hair. 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

0: Give it a whiff. 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And man, can you believe it? It's time for me to go already. I'm telling you, the rock and roll, man, it just makes the time fly by. Thank you so much for hanging out with me this afternoon and early evening. Mark Mack is on the way. He's going to keep the rock rolling right up until midnight tonight. We got the Bob and Tom Show coming your way tomorrow morning beginning at 6 a.m. Have yourself an awesome Thursday night. 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

Police, everything she does is magic. 99.3 103.7 WCXR. Welcome Thursday night, like a Friday Eve. Mark Mack joining in. I'm here till midnight. Stick around. We got Alice Cooper in.

0: Hard to Handle, The Crows, 99.3, 103.7 WCXR, the Susquehanna Valley's home of rock and roll. We got some big doings in downtown Williamsport coming up on Saturday. The Bullfrog Brewery celebrating 30 years, huge anniversary block party. That's on from noon till midnight, full day of live music, food, craft beer, local vendors, plenty for the whole family, and the lineup, stellar. Our own Clay Minier be part of a Gray Valley. Don't miss it. The Uptown Music Collective. Jim Cotta are going to headline the whole event. 4th Street will be closed between William Street and Government Place for the celebration, so plan accordingly. And every beer sold that on Saturday means a dollar will be donated to the Uptown Music Collective. I'll be down there. 30 years of the Bullfrog on Saturday. Hope to see you out and about on Saturday. Coming up, we got to look at Valley weather and Sponge.
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6: Your AccuWeather forecast. Tonight, expect a passing shower this evening with skies clearing up to become partly to mostly cloudy later on. The low will be around 65 degrees. Moving on to tomorrow, anticipate some sunshine with lower humidity levels in the afternoon, reaching a high of 79 degrees. As night falls tomorrow, skies will be partly cloudy with a low of 53. Looking ahead to Saturday, you can expect a mix of sunshine and clouds with a high of 72. By Sunday, be prepared for periods of rain throughout the day with a high temperature of 69. For AccuWeather, I'm meteorologist Jason Catter.
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The Susquehanna Valley's home of rock and roll, WZXR. Being an 87 graduate, this one always takes me back to those high school days. Boy, big song on the radio in the day. And still, to this day, we go to Don Henley, the boys of summer, WZXR.

0: New from the Foo Fighters, Window, 99.3 1037 WZXR. Are you ready? The Bloomsburg Fair kicking off next Friday, 171st. It runs from the 25th here, Friday of next week, through October 3rd. And we've got a plenty of tickets to give away all this week and next week for you. We got tickets to Live and Jet, Kansas, Skillet, Truck and Tractor Pulls, Demolition Derby, and Figure Eight Racing. 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And all the tickets we're giving away will include a fair entry as well. 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

0: Black Hole Sun, Soundgarden, WCXR, Teller Momsen fronted the remaining members of Soundgarden to open up the Seattle Seahawks football season last week. I was pretty excited. I thought we'd get, you know, like the full treatment, but was kind of looked over. Not unless you were there did you really get to see the full show. I was pretty excited to see Teller Momsen fronting Soundgarden. Maybe we'll have to wait for another time. Coming up, we've got Journey, also live, straight ahead.
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